0: couldn't help it.
1: Robin, that's what you're going to be worried about.
2: Don't tongue-cash your cat.
0: Okay, I think I'm good.
1: Okay, good.
3: 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She's fine.
0: Yeah, I'm all good. 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
0: Okay, I am never that desperate, all right? But thanks.
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0: Kiss 97.3 morning. It's Georgie on State of Origin Eve. Yes, game two tomorrow night. You know what? If I won a mil with the Kiss Million Dollar Pop Quiz, I'm buying tickets to every State of Origin game for like the next 10 years. Wouldn't that be awesome? Whatever you want to spend it on, make sure you've registered to play at kiss.com.au because there's 10 questions in 60 seconds. You get all 10 correct. You win $1,000. We've had some happy winners.
1: Oh my God, my heart is racing. Just made my day, my week. Yes! Oh my God! I'm a bit speechless.
2: Yes, how good.
1: That's awesome.
2: Yeah, I'd love to win $1 million.
1: Oh,
2: you're the best. Thank you so much.
0: No matter the result of the pop quiz, you are in the running for $1 million. And my job all day is to hand out some answers to help you win. So the answer coming up to question number one is 49. All right, remember that. And inside 20 minutes, do not go anywhere. I'm going to throw you another answer so that you can win this hour's Kiss Million Dollar Pop Quiz as we get into all the hits, all the variety. All day, Tal Backman from 99 after Taylor Swift at Kiss 97.3.

Quiz. 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Mwah. We're revealing answers.

0: Tones and I with David Guetta at Kiss 97.3. All the hits, all the variety, all day. It is Georgie, and you get Robin, Kip and Corey Oates. These guys are weekday mornings from 6 a.m. And Robin has got a cat. She's trying to work out how to make it get along with her dog. It turns out Kip's dad, he knew how to make it happen.
1: What is Paul trying to do?
2: Well, he just spoke to him. He's gone, you two? Because they've been fighting. You two? You two are going to get along? You're going to live in this house? He's talking through his teeth.
1: Did it work?
2: It did.
1: It didn't.
2: He alpha male.

0: He just went, you two are going to get along. This ends now, or one of yous is leaving, and they seem to work it out. That was the last big fight.
1: It's like he's an animal whisperer. How amazing. 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If we win, there is nowhere else you want to be at Suncorp Stadium Game 3. 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Find out how you can win tomorrow. And remember Anthony Milford? What a legendary Broncos player he was. He only ever played 2 Origin games. Corey Oates might be responsible for ending his Origin career. 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

with Miley Cyrus. All the hits, all the variety, all day. Heading back to 1994 in a second. And the Kiss Million Dollar Pop Quiz. 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If I want a mil, you know what I want to do? Go to one of those all-inclusive resorts. Yeah, there's Kids Club. 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There's 10 questions. You get all 10 correct. You win $1,000, but just for playing, you're in the running for that million. 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Now, I want you to win the 1,000 this hour. So the answer coming up to question number two in the pop quiz is California. And in two songs time, Quizmaster Gordy will give someone a call and they can have a crack at the Kiss Million Dollar Pop Quiz. 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

0: 97.3 with Bruno. It's Georgie. All the hits, all the variety, all day. With Starship on the way. Yeah, taking you back to the 80s. We built this city inside the next 10 minutes. And an artist who is now a billionaire and has also been made a national hero of Barbados. Who is it? Find out straight out of the ads next.
1: The Kiss $1 million Pop Quiz.
0: Oh, but before we get there, it is Pop Quiz time. Hello, Quizmaster Gordy.
2: Georgie, good morning. Yes, let's do this. $1 million up for wins. Everyone in Brisbane is talking about it. It's why Kiss is on everyone's lips. Let's play the Kiss $1 million Pop Quiz. Let's do it. Oh, Tess. Welcome to the Kiss $1 million Studio. How are we doing?
3: Hi, Gordy.
2: How are we feeling about taking on the Kiss $1 million Pop Quiz? Like, have you been listening to this? What's the deal?
3: Yes. I've been listening every day and I've been entering my phone number online. Okay. And, yeah, I'm super excited. I've got four kids, so it would just change our lives completely.
2: I bet. 60 seconds to flip your life. 10 questions. Get them all right. Instant grand in your hand. But win or lose, you're also up for this incredible $1 million moment. Your time's about to start after question one. Are you ready?
3: Yeah.
2: Go time. Hey, 7 times 7 is?
3: 49.
2: Yeah. Hollywood is in which American state?
3: California.
2: Survivor is a 2001 hit by which American girl group?
3: Oh.
2: Survivor. I'm a survivor. Keep on surviving. Let's move on. Which show is about the British royal family on Netflix?

0: the crown?
1: Cam Munster is the captain of which State of Origin team?
0: Queensland.
1: Flowers is the hit song by what Kiss artist?
0: Miley Cyrus.
1: Is Nicole Kidman 58 or 59 years old?
0: 59.
1: Who released a sequel album in 2026 called Swag 2? Oh.
0: Pass.
1: Swag 2? Okay. True or false, the HBO series Succession wrapped up after 4 seasons?
0: I'm not sure.
1: Which one? True or false? There's only one.
0: Oh, true.
1: Okay. You know what? I'm even going to break the rules. Just give it the last question as well. Olivia Deem teamed up with which singer for the number one Aria hit, Rain Me In?
0: I'm not sure.
1: Oh. Mate. Sam Fender.
0: I'm sorry.
1: You know what? I get it. You've got 4 kids. You probably haven't understood pop culture since 2001.
0: Probably not.
1: Nicole Kidman's 58. Justin Bieber released Swag 2. By the way, Destiny's Child is Survivor.
0: Yeah, I should have known that one.
1: Should have known.
0: Should have known that.
1: Hey, doesn't matter. No thousand, but $1 million life-changing dollars could be yours. Good luck.
0: That's amazing.
1: Your mum's amazing. All right, kiss.com.au. Jump on there. Register to play the Kiss $1 million pop quiz. This is $1 million life-changing bucks. What are you waiting for? It's a 10-second job. Georgie's giving you answers on the air at 11. 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

0: Maroon 5 at Kiss 97.3. It's Georgie, Origin Eve. I washed my maroon scarf this morning. Yeah, it got to be fresh for tomorrow, right? Actually, my six-year-old wants to wear it to school. He better not lose it. He loses everything else. Oh, we play all the hits, all the variety, all day. Eric Carmen from the 80s is on the way. And an absolute dance floor starter that took the world by storm last year. It plays out of the ads next.
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0: Rachel in Waterford on 13 106.5. All right, you're planning, if you win this $1 million, you've got a wedding you need to pay for coming up. What else?
2: And then we would also, I'd say, probably pay off our mortgage. We don't have a honeymoon booked either, so we would be able to actually go on a honeymoon as well.
0: Oh, that's awesome. And hey, imagine being mortgage-free.
2: Oh, look, I actually can't imagine. So if I win, I'm going to, like, fall over and probably have a heart attack.
0: Okay, don't do that. Well, if you haven't yet, register to play the Kiss $1 million Pop Quiz at kiss.com.au. 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You get them all correct, you win $1,000, but just for playing, you go in the running to win $1 million. The answer coming up to question number one in the next Pop Quiz is November. Remember that, and inside 20 minutes, do not go anywhere. I'll throw you another answer. 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
3: Potholes.
2: Like, yep. 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
0: Yeah, I'm noticing those everywhere as well. Now, you can catch up with the show by listening to the podcast on the iHeart app. And Robin Kipp and Corey Oates, they've got your tickets to Game 3, State of Origin. Obviously, number 2 is tomorrow night, but Game 3, Suncorp Stadium, that'll be huge. And remember Anthony Milford, a legendary Broncos player? He only ever got to play 2 Origin games. Turns out it's Corey Oates' fault. So we're going to find out tomorrow.

0: Kiss 97.3. It's Georgie. All the hits, all the variety, all day. Taylor Swift plays in just a second, and the Kiss Million Dollar Pop Quiz. Kay in Corinda, what's happening?
1: I don't know if I'm wrong or not, but I heard the little mwah sound, the kiss. Does that mean anything right now?
0: No, we're just sending you a kiss, just giving you some love.
1: Oh, just a bit of love. Fair enough. We'll take that.
0: No, so what we're doing at the moment is you need to register at kiss.com.au for the million-dollar pop quiz.
1: Oh, I am. We've been playing along all day.
0: It's a fun one to play along with, but...

Make sure we've got your deets, because then 10 questions, 60 seconds. You get all 10 correct, you win $1,000. But just for playing, you're in the running for a million. Deal or no deal. And Millionaire Hot Seat weeknights from 6:30 on Channel 10. Hey, the answer coming up to question number two in this next pop quiz is In My Opinion. All right, remember In My Opinion? In two songs' time, we play the KISS Million Dollar Pop Quiz.

0: Yeah, no other station is taking you from Justin Timberlake to the Choir Boys. Just us, because we do all the hits, all the variety, all day. Run to Paradise plays next.
1: The Kiss $1 million pop quiz.
0: All right, Gordy, I want a winner. Someone win this pop quiz.
2: Yeah, I have Ivy sitting in our green room. She is ready to take on the $1 million pop quiz, Georgie. I think she's heard some of your answers too, so we could be in a good spot here.
0: All righty.
2: Okay, all right, yes. Coming up to the stage. Ivy, welcome to the Kiss $1 million studio.
3: Hello, thank you.
2: All right, here we go. 10 questions, 60 seconds, get them all right. An instant grand for you. However, win or lose, the exciting part is you're up for your own $1 million moment, which is coming up very soon. So, your time's going to start after I ask question one. Are you ready?
3: Yes, I am.
2: Go time. Hey, what month is the Melbourne Cup horse race held each year?
3: February.
2: What does IMO stand for in shorthand?
3: Oh, my goodness, I've forgotten. I'm
2: past. Oh, she didn't hear my answers. All right, here we go. In a leap year, how many days are there in February?
3: 29.
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2: Cristiano Ronaldo plays what professional sport?
3: Soccer.
2: Hey, a bus song, Tipsy, is a massive 2024 hit by which Kiss artist? He's from America.
3: I forgot it.
2: Oh my God, who won the 2026 NBA championships?
3: Championship? That was only the other day.
2: Taylor Swift was there.
3: Oh, yeah, I have no clue. Oh my God.
2: I think that was the worst pop quiz I've ever done.
3: It probably was. Oh, my goodness.
2: The New York Knicks, man.
3: Yes, that's right.
2: Oh, that's right. Shaboozy sings the bar song Soccer. Oh, no, you got that one right.
3: Oh, my gosh.
2: Mikey Madison won the Best Actress for Anora last year. And, oh, I even gave this answer out on air. IMO stands for, in my opinion.
3: I forgot. I just completely forgot.

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0: Kiss 97.3 with Tate McRae. It is Georgie. All the hits, all the variety, all day. And coming up next, we go back in history. Yeah, three songs back to back from the 80s and 90s. There is a 90s rock goddess in there. And we'll kick off with Stars on 54 next.
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0: Alrighty, Tammy in Waterford West on 131065. You win this $1 million. What's happening?
2: So, my fiance and I are getting married next year. So we would definitely be putting, you know, some of it towards the wedding.
0: We that could also be probably a Taylor Swift type wedding with $1 million.
2: Oh, look, it definitely all wouldn't go to the wedding, but yeah, it would definitely help out.
0: Yeah, look, I wouldn't suggest you blow the whole thing on that, but make sure you've registered to play the Kiss $1 million Pop Quiz at kiss.com.au. There's 10 questions and 60 seconds. You get all 10 correct,

0: And you win $1,000, but for playing, no matter what, you go in the running for the million. I want a winner. I love it when people win that grand. So I've got the answer to question number one in the next pop quiz. Paris. All right. And don't go anywhere inside 20 minutes. I'm going to throw you another answer so that you can play the KISS Million Dollar Pop Quiz.
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7: Brisbane traffic.
8: What's on flashing Gaythorne, Sanford Road to Taylor's Road and Prospect Road. Breakdown Belmont, Gateway southbound and Old Cleveland Road. Breakdown Meadowbrook, Logan Motorway westbound after Loganley Road. And a breakdown Pimpamar M1 northbound at Foxwell Road, exit 54. Delay is Mongrel Road inbound, Kenmore, Gregory Terrace through Bowen Hills and Spring Hill. 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That's KISS, traffic and weather together.
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13: Now.
12: Afternoon, I'm Alana Riley. Well, multiple people, one as young as 14, have been charged in North Queensland and 7 stolen cars have been recovered as police investigate the alleged theft of a car that had a baby in the back seat. The 2-month-old was placed on the side of the road shortly after being taken yesterday before the car fled again. Cops are now working to see if the 10 people charged are linked to that incident. The consumer watchdog's taking Grilled to court for allegedly misleading customers about its Tree Day Tuesday campaign, where it would donate $1 for every burger bought on a Tuesday. The ACCC claims only a small percentage of purchases actually qualified due to detailed conditions which weren't properly disclosed to customers. A second day of hearings is getting underway into Labor's proposed overhaul of negative gearing and capital gains tax, and a new two-way bikeway is on the way for Brizzy's Inner South to run along Shaftesbury Ave from Kangaroo Point to East Brisbane. In celeb news, a new Spider-Man flick around the corner. Details in a sec.
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12: Tom Holland and Zendaya are looking all loved up on the red carpet today, the pair posing for a photo call for their 4th Spider-Man movie. The rumoured newlyweds met on the set of the first one back in 2016. The new flick, Brand New Day, is out next month. Your sport check in a sec.
15: 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The hilarious Broadway hit Beetlejuice has arrived at QPAC. Don't miss this strictly limited season. Book today.
12: Maroon star Jojo Fafita says they'll be sticking to their roles for Origin 2 tomorrow, telling KISS they're not changing much from the series opener.
16: We were pretty good last game. It's just got unlucky with the call, but things happen and we just got to adapt.
12: The KISS cast is next.
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12: A shower or two and 23 degrees in Brizzy DeSavo, partly cloudy and 23 again tomorrow. Right now it's 23 degrees in the city and KISS's Million Dollar Pop Quiz will flip your life. 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
19: 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It is Georgie. Right now we step back in KISS-tory. 3 songs back to back. From the 80s and 90s. Hey, Tim and Annalie, we've got some good ones. Soft Cell in there. And a song from 1996 got me thinking that year. We said goodbye to the Brisbane Bears. Hello to the Brisbane Lions. There would be people out there that didn't even know the Bears existed.
20: Well, let me school them. So the Fitzroy Lions merged with the Brisbane Bears
7: because the Fitzroy line

0: Lions had no money and the Brisbane Bears had plenty. And then 5 years later, they won three premierships. 2001, 2002, and 2003.
1: This is a great history lesson on the AFL in Brisbane. I love it.
0: And then they won again in 2024 and 2025. And guess what? Oh. 2026, here we come, another three-peat.
1: Fingers crossed, Table. A rock star from that year, Alanis Morissette. We'll get Ironic on in 2 songs' time. Let's kick off with Stars on 54. This is Kisstory at Kiss 97.3.

0: all day at Kiss 97.3. It's Georgie. We're back in Kistery. Three songs back to back from the 80s and 90s. Jess and Carindale. What do you think of that? Bit of Soft Cell from 84.
1: I was a sparkle in my mum's eye, but it doesn't mean I can't boogie to them still.
0: Yeah, you probably heard it once you were growing up too.
1: Yeah, maybe mum was bumping it in the womb. That's why I love it so much.
0: Possibly. Here's Alanis. This is Kistery at Kiss.

quiz. This hour's $1 million pop quiz is getting closer. 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Mwah. We're revealing answers in 10 minutes.

0: Kiss 97.3. Yes, we're going to jump from that Ice House to Britney Spears in just a second, because we do all the hits, all the variety, all day, and you get Robin, Kip and Corey Oates weekday mornings from 6 a.m. And Robin has got a cat now. She's trying to work out how it can blend in with her dog. Kip's dad, he's got it figured out.
1: What is Paul trying to do?
2: Well, he just spoke to him. He's gone, you two, because they've been fighting. You two? You two are going to get along? You're going to live in this house? He's talking through his teeth.
1: Did it work?
2: It did.
1: It didn't.
2: He alpha maled it. He just went, you two are going to get along. This ends now, or one of you is leaving, and they seem to work it out. That was the last big fight.
0: There you go, Dr. Doolittle. Who knew it? You can catch up with the show by listening to the podcast on the iHeart app, and Robin, Kip and Corey Oates can get you to State of Origin Game 3 Suncorp Stadium. It could potentially be a massive one. And tomorrow on the show, they're chatting to Anthony Milford. He was a massive legend of a Broncos player, but he only ever played 2 Origin games. And apparently, it's all thanks to Corey Oates. We're going to find out all about that when they talk to Anthony tomorrow. Robin, Kip and Corey Oates back from 6 at KISS 97.3.

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It's Georgie. Aussie country star Rachel Farham, she's got a great song, Deep End. I'll play in a second. But the Kiss Million Dollar Pop Quiz, your chance to be an instant millionaire. When I was a kid and I'd see people living in really big homes or like driving a flash car, I'd be like, Mum, Dad, are they a millionaire? Guess what? 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You win $1,000, but for playing no matter what, you go in the running to win $1 million. But if you feel like winning $1,000 right now, listen up. I have the answer to question number two in the next pop quiz, yourself. All right, remember, yourself. Deal or no deal. And Millionaire Hot Seat weeknights from 6:30 on Channel 10 in two songs' time. Quizmaster Gordy, he's about to walk in the studio and give someone a call and they can have a crack at the $1 million pop quiz. 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

0: Kiss 97.3. He's got a lot of good songs, old Biebs, but that has to be one of the best. Sorry, it is Georgie here. Hey, get out the leg warmers. Going back to the 80s. Yeah, we do all the hits, all the variety, all day. If you're naturally frizzy haired like me, gee, wouldn't we have killed it back then? Would have looked hot. Irene Cara plays next at Kiss.
1: The Kiss $1 million pop quiz.
0: Oh, Quizmaster Gordy, are we ready to roll again?
2: Oh my God, so I'm just hoping, Georgie, that the answers that you gave out before, Paris and Lose Yourself.
0: Yeah.
2: I'm hoping that the person in our green room heard those because, yeah, we have a pop quiz to win. Let's do it.
0: Yeah, I want a winner.
2: Oh, the green room door has swelled. She's running up to the stage. Oh, my God. Stephanie, hi.
3: Hi.
2: Oh, you are busting to play the pop quiz. How are you?
3: Oh, I'm good. Thank you. How are you?
2: Hey, it's $1 million on the line here, Steph. Like, I don't care who you are, what you do in life. That is flipping anyone's life. What are you doing with this?
3: Oh, a house and definitely a car.
2: Aussie dream, huh?
3: Yep, all the way.
2: Hey, we're talking 10 questions, 60 seconds. You get them all right, I pay you instant cash, $1,000 in the hands. And I believe in you.
3: Oh my God.
2: I reckon you can do all this. But win or lose, you're off your own $1 million moment. I'm next here. I'm with you. I'm holding your hand. Let's play. Hey, which Hilton sister is older, Paris or Nikki?
3: Paris.
2: Eminem's 2002 mega hit is Lose What?
3: Yourself.
2: Kim Kardashian and Kanye West share how many children?
3: Three.
2: Which rapper finally dropped his long-teased 2026 album, Iceman?
3: Can I pass on that one?
2: Yeah, let's keep moving. Okay. Hollywood actor Timothy Chalamet is aged 28, 30 or 32?
3: 32.
2: Who has more Instagram followers, Tim Cahill or Lionel Messi?
3: Lionel Messi.
2: The film Rocket Man is a biopic about which music icon? Elton. I'll keep moving. True or false, Pink is married to what motocross racer, Carrie Hart? Quick!
3: Pass.
2: True or false? Oh my God!
3: A racer?
2: I can't understand you. Like,
3: it's like

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3: 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And why is that, Corey?
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0: Rihanna at Kiss 97.3. All the hits, all the variety, all day. So let's go to the 80s. Oh, with a bit of Johnny Farnham. You're the Voice plays inside the next 10 minutes, and straight after these ads, a song that took the world by storm last year. It's all about girl power. Find out what it is next.
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0: On 13 1065, Kyle and McDowell, tell me, you win a mil. What's happening?
2: Hey, honestly, I was saying to my workmate, I want to do the most lavish, like, holiday I've ever done. Ooh. I'm thinking things that I can never afford. I'm spending, like, 200 grand just on the one holiday.
0: Nice. Those hotels that are, like, $900 a night, I always look at those and I'm like, wow, imagine that.
2: Yeah. I'm like, Kiss will send me there. Come on.
0: We will, with the $1 million. Just register to play the Kiss $1 million Pop Quiz at kiss.com.au. There's 10 questions. If you get them all right, you get $1,000. But for playing, you're in the running for $1 million. If you're feeling lucky today, like you could win that $1,000, then listen up. I have the answer to question number one in the next pop quiz is Barbie. Remember Barbie. And inside the next 20 minutes, I'll throw you another answer. Get you a step closer to winning with the Kiss $1 million Pop Quiz.
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0: Bruno Mars at Kiss 97.3. 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
3: Potholes.
2: Like, yep. 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
0: Yeah, there's a lot at the moment. It must be from all the rain. You can catch up with the show by listening to the podcast on the iHeart app. And the guys are going to have tickets to Game 3 State of Origin, which is Suncorp Stadium, which could be a decider. We've got to wait and see what happens tomorrow night at Game 2 in Melbourne. And remember Anthony Milford? He played for the Broncos.

He only ever played two games of Origin, and it's all thanks to Corey Oates that the Origin career was over. He's going to be on the show tomorrow, and we'll find out what happened. 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

97.3. It's Georgie. All the hits, all the variety, all day. Ghetto superstar. I'll get on in just a second, but can we just talk winning $1 million? Yeah. The KISS $1 million pop quiz. Register if you haven't yet at kiss.com.au. Then Quizmaster Gordy, he could give you a call in two songs' time. He's got 10 questions. You get all 10 correct, you win $1,000. But if you don't, you don't have to worry. You're in the running for $1 million. Now, people do buckle under pressure. It's very fun to play along. But I want to help you win. So let me give you the answer to question number two in this next pop quiz. World Cup. All right. You'll remember that. It's everywhere at the moment. Deal or no deal and million.

0: Remember back in the day when you're on the D floor and someone would bring a whistle? Yeah, the whistle would be great with this song. Kiss 97.3. All the hits, all the variety, all day. We're going to head back to the 80s. Some John Parr inside the next 10 minutes. And one of the saddest but most beautiful love songs. Well, it's kind of a breakup song. From Lewis Capaldi is next at Kiss.
1: The Kiss $1 million pop quiz.
0: Oh, I'm feeling good about this one. Quizmaster Gordy, who you got?
2: Georgie, we've got this guy from Barony Heights sitting in our green room, keen to play the Kiss Million Dollar Pop Quiz. Let's do it.
0: Alrighty.
2: Oh, the lights are on the Kiss Million Dollar stage. Who is this? Hey, come on up, buddy. He's taking
3: How are you, Gordy?
2: He's taking his sweet time. How are you?
3: I know, I need to walk a little bit faster. I'm sorry.
2: Josh, it's all right, Josh. Tell us about you. What's the deal? What do you do for a job?
3: I'm a real estate agent in Brisbane. I manage a high-rise building in Newstead.
2: 10 questions, 60 seconds. You get them all right. I will pay you $1,000 right here, right now.
3: Awesome.
2: Plus, win or lose, you're off your own million-dollar moment. Are you ready for this?
3: Sure, absolutely. Let's go.
2: Time's going to start after question one. Margot Robbie stars as who in the Barbie movie?
3: Barbie.
2: Hey, the Australia beat Turkey in the big sporting event on Sunday. Which one was it?
3: The World Cup.
2: Hey, which Spice Girl married David Beckham?
3: Sporty.
2: Actually, try again.
3: Try again. Victoria Beckham.
2: Oh, that'll do. What is the name of Kim Kardashian and Kanye West's eldest daughter?
3: Northwest.
2: Which actor famously said, "I'll be back" in the 1984 Terminator movie?
3: Arnold Schwarzenegger.
2: Chris Evans plays Captain America in the Marvel Avengers movie. True or false?
3: True.
2: Which famous women's tennis player has made a comeback to professional sport after nearly 4 years of retirement?
3: Vanessa. It starts with W.
2: We'll move
3: I can't
2: on.
3: Remember her last night.
2: Which Melbourne rock band was inducted in the ARIA Hall of Fame last week? It was a living end. We only got to 8 questions. Are you kidding? I thought
3: Damn.
2: You'd do all right. Who plays the role of Michael Scott in the US version of The Office? That is obviously Steve Carell. Who sings the 2026 Eurovision entry Eclipse? That is our very own Delta Goodrum. Serena Williams is making a comeback.
3: Serena Williams.
2: Yeah,
3: Not Vanessa Williams.
2: Oh, I can't pay you $1,000, which I thought you would get that. I thought.
3: Damn,
2: like,
3: so close. Oh. I could see the W.
2: Yeah. Doesn't matter. You're up for your own million-dollar moment, my friends, which is coming up very, very soon. So good luck with that.
3: Awesome. Thank you. Have a great day.
2: Thank you, buddy. Hey, so Georgie's handing you the answers to the next Kiss Million-Dollar Pop Quiz. That happens at 2. Meantime, who wants to be Brisbane's newest millionaire? 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
4: Brisbane traffic. It's showtime. The hilarious Broadway hit Beetlejuice has arrived at QPAC. 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Book today.
5: Wrapping up a multi-vehicle crash, Wellington Road, East Brisbane after Vulture Street. We've got delays with the crash reported Leroyd Road, Algesta westbound before Paradise Road. A breakdown, Centenary Highway, Darra, that's southbound in the left shoulder before Ipswich Motorway.

0: 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The KISS cast, partly cloudy for Brisbane today, shower or two, partly cloudy Wednesday and Thursday. We've reached our top now, 23 degrees. That's KISS traffic and weather together.
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5: Anthony Milford played 151 games for the Broncos, but he only played two State of Origin games for Queensland.
3: Why? 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

with the Sugar Babes. Hey, it's Georgie DeSavo. All the hits, all the variety, all day. So let's go back to the 90s. I have run away, run away. I have run away. Yeah, with the hottest Irish family to ever live, I reckon. Weren't they just beautiful? Even the guy, he was hot too. The Cause. We'll get on inside the next 10 minutes.

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1: On 13 1065, Yasmin, you're thinking about winning this $1 million in Redbank Plains. What would you spend it on?
2: Honestly, so many things. It would just, you know, literally help me, my family, set my kids up.
1: How many kids have you got?
2: I have a 2-year-old and a 4-year-old.
1: Okay, do you reckon there's a bit of money being spent on a family holiday?
2: Yeah, well, look, we'd love to go to Bali.
1: Oh, nice. Hey, I've heard about recently an all-inclusive resort over in Bali that's like you could sit by a pool having a pina colada while the kids are in the kids' club.
2: Oh, living the dream, hey?
1: Yeah. The first step is making sure you've registered to play the $1 million pop quiz at kiss.com.au. There's 10 questions. You get all 10 correct. You win $1,000. But for playing, you're in the running for $1 million. The answer coming up to question number one in the next pop quiz is red. And don't go anywhere. Inside 20 minutes, I'm going to give you another answer to help you win with the Kiss $1 million Pop Quiz.
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0: Kiss 97.3. It's Georgie playing all the hits, all the variety, all day. Taylor Swift in just a second. And you get Robin, Kip and Corey Oates weekday mornings from 6 a.m. And Robin revealed she's inherited a cat somehow. She's got a cat now and she's worried about it fitting in with her dog. And it turns out Kip's dad, he knows how to make that happen.
1: What is Paul trying to do?
2: Well, he just spoke to him. He's gone, you two? Because they've been fighting. You two? You two are going to get along? You're going to live in this house? He's talking through his teeth.
1: Did it work?
2: It did.
1: It didn't.
2: He alpha maled it. He just went, you two are going to get along. This ends now, or one of yous is leaving, and they seem to work it out. That was the last big fight.
0: That is the most ridiculous thing I've ever heard, but sure, there you go. You could give that a go. You can catch up with the show by listening to the podcast on the iHeart app. And tomorrow, they have your chance to win tickets to State of Origin Game 3, which could be, fingers crossed, a decider at Suncorp Stadium, and they'll be chatting to Anthony Milford. He played for the Broncos, only ever got to play 2 State of Origin matches. It all came to an end thanks to Corey Oates. We're going to find out about that tomorrow on the show. Robin, Kip and Corey Oates from 6 here at KISS 97.3.

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Oh man, has to be one of the saddest songs we play. We're going to pep things up with Aussie DJ Cyril in a second. 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Then we've got your deets so that Quizmaster Gordy can call you in 2 songs' time. Hopefully, 10 questions, 60 seconds. You get all 10 correct and you win $1,000. 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I've been handing out answers. That's all I have to do. I sit back here and go, here's some answers to help you win. So the answer to question 2 coming up in this next pop quiz is true. All right, remember true. Deal or No Deal and Millionaire Hot Seat weeknights from 6:30 on Channel 10. 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

0: Yes, all the variety, all day. It is Georgie at Kiss 97.3. Hey, I'm going to totally show you how that is what we do. Did that even make sense? You know what I mean? Oh, Bruno Mars on the way, but then we're going to head back to the 80s. With a bit of John Bon Jovi, right? Yeah, Living on a Prayer plays inside the next 10 minutes.
1: The Kiss $1 million Pop Quiz.
0: All right, so someone could win $1,000 right now and have their chance at a million. Quizmaster Gordy.
2: $1 million up for wins. Yeah, Georgie, it's going to change anyone's life. Let's do the Kiss $1 million Pop Quiz. We are go.
3: Oh,
2: the $1 million stage. Come on up.
4: Really?
2: Hey, Tegan, how we doing?
4: Hey, good, how are you?
2: Welcome to the Kiss Million Dollar Studio. Tell us about you.
4: Holy I'm a mum, I'm three, and if I win it, I'm going on a hot girl summer.
2: Oh, I can hear your little bubba in the background. You deserve every minute of this hot girl summer, I can tell.
4: Thank you.
5: No, I've
2: just already got it. Oh, stop, guys, stop the music. Put the kid on for a sec.
4: Here, say hello. Hello.
2: Hello. Now, Mummy's got to do something very important for the next 60 seconds, and if she does a good job, this means you're going to Disneyland. Quiet as a mouse. Okay. I'm so good with the kids. 60 seconds. 10 questions. You get them all right. It's an instant grand in your hands.
4: We'll
2: lose you up for this $1 million. Your time's going to start after question one. Are you ready?
4: Yep.
2: Is that kid parked in front of YouTube?
4: He's not. It's all right. I'm hiding.
2: What colour is the iHeartRadio logo?
4: Red.
2: Stranger Things is the most streamed English language series in Netflix history. Is that true or false?
4: True.
2: What is the name of Taylor Swift's 2023-24 record-breaking world tour?
4: Oh, pass.
2: The phrase, the tribe has spoken, is associated with which long-running reality TV show?
4: Oh, pass.
2: Which DJ created the hit We Found Love with Rihanna?
4: Oh, I can't remember, pass.
2: Oh, who is the current president of the USA?
4: Donald Trump.
2: What language is the Netflix series Money Heist originally in?
4: Oh, Spanish.
2: Yeah. Which royal did Meghan Markle marry?
4: Oh, Prince Harry.
2: Which A-League team does Socceroos goalkeeper Patrick Beach play for?
4: Pass.
2: Oh, my God. Who is the host of the podcast Smartless along with Will Arnett and Sean Hayes?
4: Just had it. Damn it.
2: Bateman. Oh.
4: Damn. I
2: blame the kid. So Taylor Swift's world tour was the Eras World Tour. Survivor is the long-running The Tribe Have Spoken. Calvin Harris did We Found Love. Patrick Beach plays for Melbourne City. No $1,000 for you right now, but there is a shot at $1 million. Good luck.
4: Amazing. Thank you so much, Gordy.
2: Hey, Will and Woody have more chances coming up at 5, so kiss.com.au register to play the Kiss $1 million Pop Quiz.
6: Brisbane traffic. It's showtime. The hilarious Broadway hit Beetlejuice has arrived at QPAC. Don't miss this strictly limited season. Book today.
7: Good afternoon. There's some delays with a multi-vehicle crash. Roadie Road, Stafford Heights, westbound before Maundrell Terrace. Traffic's back past Webster Road. A crash on Wellington Road, East Brisbane, blocking the left lane after Vulture Street. Breakdowns from Tenery Highway, Darra, left southbound in the left shoulder before Ipswich Motorway. Getting heavy now on the Western Freeway, Indooroopilly to Fig Tree Pocket. 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The Kiss Car today, partly cloudy, shower or two. Right now, 22 degrees. That's Kiss Traffic and Weather together.
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0: Nothing like Bon Jovi to get you through to school pickup. Brace yourselves for hungry, tired kids at Kiss 97.3. It is Georgie. All the hits, all the variety, all day. But from 4 o'clock, Will and Woody with Battle of the Gens. Yeah, this is where the boys, who are millennials, versus producer Annalise, who represents Gen Z. She tried to get the words right to some of the biggest songs of all time the other day. Totally stuffed it up, even though the words were in front of her. So it makes no sense. We'll see how she goes this afternoon. And next, The Smallsy Show. He has your chance to win your way to New York City to see Ariana Grande live. That would be so good. So keep it locked to Kiss 97.3.
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9: There's a crash for the Clem 7. Southbound is currently closed at Inner City Bypass through Bowen Hills. Traffic is pretty heavy for the Western Freeway through Indooroopilly, Figtree Pocket, Gateway Motorway has started to slow up northbound at Deakin's Deviation, and it's on the build for Gympie Road by the looks of it through Strathpine onto the Bruce Highway. 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The Kiss Cast, down to 15 tonight, 23 tomorrow and partly cloudy. 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
23: Oh, it does. And hello. Welcome to your Tuesday afternoon. It is Smallsy here. We are live on Kiss. The day is almost done. How is everyone going? Producer Zach is here. Hello to you.
24: Hey, doing good.
23: G's in the phone room.
25: Hello.
23: Your fingers ready to answer the phones because we've got that Ariana Grande competition coming up this afternoon. Phones are going to go nuts. I forgot to say, to start the show, I didn't tell everybody what happened yesterday after John Edward was here.
24: What happened?
23: You know how, I don't know if you remember yesterday, psychic medium, John Edward was here. We got the big iHeart Live tonight. And I asked him on the show, I said, have you got any messages for me?
24: Yeah, I heard that bit, obviously.
23: Yeah, and he said, I'll tell you when the songs are playing. You two were too busy outside answering the phones. I forgot to tell you what John Edward said.
24: Oh, no. What did he say?
23: Would you like me to tell you? Do you want to know? He said, sage this studio. He said there's negative energy.
24: Why haven't you told us before now?
23: I'm just letting. I'm just looking at you two, and I don't know if it's either one of you. Anyway, that's what he said to me.
24: So, need a professional in here.
23: Yeah. Can we get one of those...
24: Like Etsy witches?
23: Yes. Can you book an Etsy witch?
25: I'll literally call an Etsy witch right now.
23: Can you put like or an air tasker? Cut someone to come in here and sage the studio. Hey, coming up this afternoon, Ariana Grande, you and a friend, Kiss is flying you to New York City to see her live. She's not coming to Australia. We want you there 20 minutes away. Stand by. Also coming up this afternoon, we won't talk about Etsy witches.
24: No.
23: But we will talk about chucking a sickie because we're getting like to that time of the year.
24: Yeah.
23: I don't know about you, but some days you wake up and you're like, not today, Satan. You won't believe who's been caught chucking a sickie, but then busted.

0: Dua. That is Levitating. It is the Smallsy Show. Thanks to Chemist Warehouse for a Tuesday afternoon. Oh, is it just me, by the way?
1: Yeah.
0: Is everyone seeing the Dua Lipa photos on her honeymoon?
1: Oh.
0: No, I'm. You know,
1: I feel like I went to the wedding.
0: I don't know if you're seeing the same photos I'm seeing, because you would not have reacted like that. I'm seeing, like, intimate photos.
1: Oh.
0: Would you like me to share them with you?
1: They're like, what though?
0: Well, there's a photo, the paparazzi photo's got like the telephoto lens. Oh. See, I feel really bad even saying I want to share it with you, but I've seen it and I just need you as part of the show to be across it. They're in a shower together.
1: What?
0: Have you not seen that photo?
1: No. Are you sure it's not AI?
0: No. Let me, stand by. Coming up on the show in a second, Ariana Grande live in New York City. You could be there. There's also another photo of them sitting by a pool. And you know when...
1: So we're on their honeymoon, basically.
0: I'm living their honeymoon. She's got her long fingernails and she's clearly been scratching his back.
1: Wow, you can see that detail.
0: No, like, and the streak marks from her fingernails have scratched her back. And then the comments are all like, did she give him a back scratch by the pool? Or is that from something else? I don't know.
1: Okay.
0: Okay, let's, you know, let's get through this quickly.
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0: I feel like we need to do an after hours podcast on all the stories we can't cover. 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
4: It's your bestie, Miss Westie.
0: Yeah, happy birthday to Nepo, the Nepo baby that is Northwest. She's just turned 13, and are you ready for this? Her net worth has hit $50 million. That girl, though, credit where credit's due, she's been working since she came out the womb. Her birth was filmed on Keeping Up with the Kardashians. Kim and Kanye really did put her to work from the very beginning. She was modeling at 13 months old. Did she do baby catalogs?
1: Oh, I think it was more like Vogue and fashion and oh,
0: okay,
1: with them.
0: Sure. Now she's kicked off her solo music career. Over the weekend, did a sold-out headline performance in Chicago at the Summer Smash Festival. I'm sure we all want to hear how that went. Are you ready? Yes?
1: Yes.
0: Here is Northwest, the Nepo, $50 million net worth on her 13th birthday.

0: Not allowed to say bad things about kids, are you?
1: No, but no. The crowd's clearly singing every word. Oh, they no,
0: the crowd loved it.
2: David Beckham scores the goal.
3: Please welcome David Beckham.
0: All right, World Cup fever is well and truly underway. David Beckham, he's not playing, no. He is, however, has just received a star on the Hollywood Walk of Fame. I had no idea David Beckham was that famous in the USA, but he did go and play for that, the football team LA Galaxy.
1: True.
0: After he left Man United. Anyway, he got given his Hollywood Walk of Fame.

0: Posh Spice, Victoria Beckham, she did try to steal the spotlight at the unveiling ceremony.
1: Naturally, I assumed I was coming here today to receive my star for my part in that iconic cult classic, Spice World the movie.
0: Great movie. Great movie.
1: But as it turns out, earning a star takes a little more than surviving the late 90s box office.
0: Okay. You want to know a crazy stat about those Hollywood stars?
2: Yeah.
0: You have to pay to get one.
2: You have to pay for your own star.
0: Yeah, so David Beckham had to pay $100,000 after he was after they asked him, hey, do you want a star? And he said yes. They said, please give us $100,000. And then he gave $100,000 because... You know who doesn't have a star on the Hollywood Walk of Fame because they refuse to pay the money? Oprah Winfrey doesn't have a star. George Clooney doesn't have a star. Leonardo DiCaprio doesn't have a star. Julia Roberts still doesn't have a star.
2: And what do you get for the 100K?
0: You get the star.
2: Like anything else?
0: You get the star and you get the unveiling ceremony.
3: Hey, Smallsy, this is Ed Sheeran.
0: All right, and just a quick one for you. Ed Sheeran has revealed, if you saw him on tour when he was here last year, it's probably going to be the last time you see him for a while. On stage in Arizona over the weekend doing the same show he was doing here. Like, no, I don't know how they act like it's the first time they've done it every day. They're still doing the same show. He revealed on stage in Arizona that it's going to be his last time there in a while. He's going to take time off touring and do the sort of things that dads do. So he says, I love you. He goes, thanks for coming. And I will see you when he decides to get back on tour. So that's the, if you saw him last year, lucky you.
2: Bit of work-life balance.
0: That's what it is. Hey, you know who I want you to see in New York City? Kiss is sending you to Ariana Grande and you can win next. She likes-

0: Teddy, Mr. Know-It-All, Smallsy Show is on here at Kiss. So we're deep in Googling photos of Dua Lipa's honeymoon. Don't you hate good-looking people?
1: I feel wrong for looking at them.
0: They're just so attractive. And then you go, oh. And then there's us. You know what?

0: the burden that they have to bear from being so good looking is that we just have to like to ogle. All right, now, Ariana Grande, New York.
1: Hey, what's up? It's Ariana Grande. Smallzy is sending you to see me live in the USA. This is the part when I break free.
2: In New York City. What?
0: All right, this is a huge prize we are giving away this week here at KISS. We are flying you and a bestie to the Big Apple to check out Ariana Grande live on tour. There's no Australian tour happening. The only way you're going to get to see Ari is right here on KISS. She has just wrapped up her LA shows, right?
3: Yes.
0: She got a four-minute standing ovation earlier today, started crying on stage. Apparently, have a listen to this.
4: It's been 7 years since I've been on stage in front of you all, and you've stood by my side, supported me. I have so much gratitude, and I just, wow. Holy shit, thank you.
0: All right, you want to be there at the Eternal Sunshine Tour in the Big Apple. You are listening out, and for the Ariana Grande KISS, somewhere between now and 4 o'clock, we will do a blitz. When she kisses, mwah, you call in 131065 and you're getting straight on the standby list to see Ari live in the Big Apple.
5: 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The hilarious Broadway hit Beetlejuice has arrived at QPAC. 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Book today.
6: Two trucks involved in a crash at Pinkenba Main Myrtletown Road at Lomandra Drive. There's also a diesel spill at Nudgee Road on ramp 2 to Gateway Motorway northbound. And a crash has got the Clem 7 southbound closed at the inner city bypass through Bowen Hills. 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The KISS cast down to 15 tonight, top of 23 tomorrow and partly cloudy. 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

Haven, and that is Iran. It is the Smallsy Show. Thanks to Chemist Warehouse for a Tuesday afternoon right here at KISS. You are listening out for the Ariana Grande KISS, by the way, for your chance to be flying to New York City. 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
3: Oh, the whole world's talking about it.
1: Everyone's. By the way, when I say I do sports chat, it's all top line and it's through the lens of celebrity. World Cup, obviously, happening at the moment. Big shout out to our Socceroos. I saw they were back in training today.
3: Good.
1: They just played yesterday.
3: I'm going to get ready for Saturday.
1: What's the top? 4 a.m. I think your kickoff is on Saturday. Apparently, I've seen a lot of people not even realise that the USA, who are hosting the World Cup, a lot of Americans didn't even realise that their country had a football soccer team. So, you know, they're learning a lot over there. Except, this is what I want to talk about, sports chat. Is I want to know who's caught out, chucking a sickie. Music icon, one of the greats, Rod Stewart. Okay. I'm led to believe back in the day he was hot to trot. I'm looking at photos of him right now at 81 and I don't see it, but you know. He's facing backlash because he's been celebrating the World Cup after he cancelled a concert and called in sick. So June 12, over the weekend, he was supposed to be playing a show in California, but then 45 minutes before he was meant to go on stage, he's like, I'm sick. Only to then fly across country to Boston to watch Scotland in the World Cup. People are pissed. He's been caught out big time in the stands. Caught out chucking a sickie. And I do feel like when you're a celebrity, these are the things you can't get away with,
3: yeah,
1: right? Because everyone knows where you are. Are fans angry at him for doing
2: this? No, he's like loyal Rod Stewart fans.
1: What are they called?
2: All six of them. Yeah. I don't know. I'm one of them.
1: Yeah.
2: Are saying like, guys, no, he's got laryngitis. That just means he can't sing. He can drink. Like, let's not be mad at him.
1: Okay. All right. So they're running cover for him. Have you ever called a sickie? I've definitely chucked a sickie, but I don't think I've ever been caught out at a soccer game or a football game or at a concert for doing it.
3: No. And also, your voice is your work. So if you were in Rod Stewart's case with
1: I don't care about that. No, I just want to know who. Whatever. Treat my instrument like a amusement park. No, I want to know who's chucked a sickie but not been sick, gone and done something, and then boom, busted, you've been caught out. 13-1065. I feel like the only place I'd ever get caught out is if I called in sick and then I'll pop down to Westfield, did a spot of shopping.
3: Or the gym.
1: I do that.
3: You've
1: don't
3: been
1: I?
3: Known to be spotted at the gym
1: when you're sick. In quotation marks.
3: That has happened.
1: I'm sick. So why are you on a run? Why are you going for a run? The vitamin D is very good. It's very important to keep balanced. Okay, question of the afternoon. Let's roll it right now. 13-1065. I want to know, did you chuck a sickie? Did you get caught? Tell us the story. Let's go best ones. Oh, you know what? Best ones, best story, going to get themselves the $150 Daryl Lee hamper, chock full of chocolate bullets, matcha balls, milk chocolate blocks and licorice. Mm-hmm. Call me. Did you get caught chucking a sickie? Here at Kiss.
4: Let's get the party started. See you at the bar, you was hardly talking. That's when I knew that your heart was scarring. Friends to lovers need a part to star in. Like, wait, babe. Let me

0: System. Here at Kiss, that is Sophie Ellis-Bextor, Murder on the Dance Floor. It is the Smalty Show, driving you home for a Tuesday. Hey, Ariana Grande, Kiss is sending you to New York to see her live. You're listening out for the Ariana Grande Kiss. Very close, it's all on the side. If you're a fan, 131065, into your phone. Get ready to call when you hear it.
1: K-I-I-S.
0: Okay, this afternoon, question is happening. When did you get caught chucking a sickie? 131065. Rod Stewart cancels tour 45 minutes before going on stage due to health reasons. Spotted the next day, other side of the country, watching Scotland play in the World Cup. Emma, welcome to the show.
2: How you going?
0: All right, you got caught chucking a sickie. Where, how?
2: I did. I won a trip to the snow, and then it turned out my boss's wife was staying in the same resort.
0: That's gonna get you. That's gonna. Did you know what she looked like, the boss's wife, or had you?
2: I did. Yes, yeah. I've met her many times.
0: Did you slink into your chair when you're like, I've called in sick, and now
2: no,
0: here
2: I just had to own it.
0: Yeah. Nah. Okay. Power to you, Emma.
2: Yep.
0: How many days did you take off?
2: Took 2 days. Ooh. And then I got back into the boss's office and said, look, I know I got busted, but it was so worth it. The snow was epic. No regrets.
0: Okay, hold on. We're going to come back. If you're the best one, I'm going to give you that Daryl Lee hamper. Hello, Gemma.
3: Hi. Years ago, back when Stereo Sonic was on, I went to Stereo Sonic on a Sunday and then called in sick on the Monday. And that was back when everyone uploaded a million photos on Facebook into albums and forgot that I had people on Facebook at work.
0: Yeah.
3: And got to work on Tuesday and everyone was like, so how was Stereo Sonic on Sunday? You weren't at work yesterday.
0: Yes. Okay. All right. Good one. And then Louise, hello.
4: Hi, Smalty.
0: It says here you did a Rod Stewart. Did you cancel a tour 45 minutes beforehand or what?
4: Well, I was in London and England won the Rugby World Cup in 2003. And I went to the parade. I called in sick, went to the parade, not realising that someone in front of me was being reported on for Sky News. And my boss rang me. She saw me pick up the phone, ignore her call, and then she texted me saying, you're live on Sky News. I know you're not sick.
0: That wins. That is what a way to get caught out on the live news. How many days did you take off? Just the one?
4: Only one, one. And luckily, I only got a warning. I still kept my job, but yeah, I really did get busted.
0: I'm going to give you the Daryl Lee hamper worth $150 full of chocolate, chocky bullets, the Marchables, the milk chocolate blocks. Man, I love Daryl Lee chocolate. This is not an ad for them, but if they're listening, I'm happy to receive products for free. I'm just saying. Hey, Louise.
4: Thank you so much.
0: Thank you for listening to the show. All right, let's check your traffic. We'll get you home. And then Ariana Grande live in New York. Stand by.
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7: Two trucks involved in a crash and they're waiting for heavy haulage to arrive. Main Myrtleton Road at Lamanda Drive at Pinkenba. Diesel spill at Nudgee Road on ramp to the Gateway Motorway northbound. Heavy run for traffic on the Western Freeway as usual through Indooroopilly and Fig Tree Pocket. 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The Kiss cast down to 15 tonight. Top of 23 tomorrow and partly cloudy. 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

0: Rosé, Bruno Mars, Avatar, in the Smallsy Show this afternoon right here at Kiss. Hey, G in the phone room, before we do this Ariana Grande, any luck finding a Etsy witch?
1: No, a lot of them got banned, so oh. I've really got to dig deep can to you, find one, but I'll sniff one out.
0: Can you sniff one out between now and tomorrow's show?
1: Yeah, I'll do a smoke little, what do they call it?
0: Like a smoking ceremony?
1: Like a Superman light in the sky for a witch.
0: Oh, yeah, cool. If anyone is listening, by the way, if you don't know what we're talking about, yesterday John Edward was here. He said we need to sage this studio. And I had set producer G in the phone room a task to get an Etsy witch by the end, but we don't seem to have got one. But if anyone is listening who knows a witch who can come smudge this for us, feel free to call the show.
2: Or we could just chant that we rebuke any negative spirits. How about that?
0: Does that work, though?
2: Well, we can try it.
0: Well, I prefer we go hard. If we've got a, if there's a negative entity here, I would prefer we get rid of it. Anyway, let's go. Ariana Grande, New York City.
3: Hey, what's up? It's Ariana Grande. Smallsy is sending you to see me live in the USA. This is the part when I break free.
4: In New York City. What?
0: Yeah, this week Kiss is getting you to the Big Apple to check out Ariana Grande live on her Eternal Sunshine tour. And then when you're there, not only are you going to get to see Ari, you can do the whole tourist thing in New York City. Well, you can go to the Empire State Building.
2: Statue of Liberty.
0: You could do, you could ride the subway.
2: Yeah, well, that's an adventure.
0: Yeah, you might not come back alive if you do that.
2: Times Square.
0: Yeah, you could get, oh my God, one of the Knicks fans. They could like, you know... rock the bus you're on. Have you seen how crazy New York is at the minute?
2: Yeah. A lot of excitement.
0: That's what it is. There's a lot of excitement. Are we ready to do this blitz? All right. Ariana Grande, your chance to be on the standby list. Let's go through far. Hello, caller one, Naomi.
5: Hello.
0: Standby list, you're on it.
5: Okay,
0: good. Caller two, Zena.
5: Oh my God, I can't believe this.
0: You are in. Best of luck. Caller three, Charlotte.
2: Chantel.
0: Thank you.
5: Yes.
0: Chantel, that's you. Yes, whatever your name is, you're in.
5: Yes.
0: Caller four, we're going to Brizzy. Jess.
6: Hi.
0: Hi, you're in.
6: Oh my God.
0: All right, one more. One more, we're going to Wollongong. Jesse and Riley.
7: Yes.
0: Hi, you guys are on standby as well.
7: Thank you so much.
0: Where do we do? What are Jesse and Riley doing today? Why are we hanging out together?
7: Because we're waiting to call up for Ariana Grande tickets.
0: Okay, well then you've done that. But I mean, were you together beforehand, or did you just like you locked in 3 o'clock? We're together. We're listening to Smallsy. We're listening to Kiss. We're doing nothing else.
8: We've been listening every single weekday, the whole hours.
7: Oh. So Riley's my son, and he's the biggest Ariana Grande fan in the world. His room, it'd be a little bit scary. Yeah. He's the biggest fan ever.
0: Riley, you have no idea how lucky you are that your mom even knows who Ariana Grande is. Like, I remember when I was a kid, my parents could give a shit about pop stars, let alone
8: everything about her.
0: Do they?
8: Oh, I don't stop talking about her. Every 2 seconds, I come out of my room and say a new Ariana Grande fact.
0: There you go. Well, hey, well, best of luck to both of you. You could be going to the Big Apple.
7: Oh, thank you so much.
8: Thank you.
0: Thanks, guys. All right, we're done. Yes, is there going to be another chance tonight, 7 o'clock?
2: 7 o'clock, yeah.
0: All right, tonight, 7 o'clock, right here at Kiss. Another shot at you getting on the standby to be off to the Big Apple to see Ariana Grande live. Will and Woody, they're coming up in just a sec. Are they doing Battle of the Gens?
2: Yes, they are.
0: We should do Battle of the Producers. We should do the epic crossover one day, Battle of Producers. Those guys, their producers would run rings around you two.
2: Hey,
0: I really have just been dealt it. The short straw here with you guys. You
1: are. No, keep talking. Keep saying that. Come on. I'll call Will and Woody up and they can adopt me.
0: That could be a job going. You never know. Will and Woody up next. See you at 7 o'clock.
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24: 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It's a pleasant 22 degrees this afternoon, but we can't let this warmer weather fool us. 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
3: Brisbane traffic. A couple of trucks involved in a crash at Pinkenba waiting for heavy haulage. It's Main Myrtletown Road and La Mandra Drive. There's a car broken down at Berrinba for Logan Motorway traffic. It's eastbound. And Logan Motorway is heavy eastbound from Carroll Park to Parkinson. 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The kids' cars down to 15 tonight, top of 23 tomorrow and partly cloudy. Will and Woody driving you home next on Kiss.
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5: Now.
4: Hi there, I'm Laura Edison. Well, the Reserve Bank has left interest rates on hold at 4.35% as expected off the back of three consecutive rate rises. Economists are now predicting a substantial hold at this rate while we wait to see if it's enough to bring down inflation. A Brisbane man has claimed in court it wasn't me as his guilty verdict was handed down following the death of his American girlfriend whose body has never been found. The 51-year-old had been on trial for her murder at their Brackenridge home in 2018 in which he killed her during an argument that he was having an affair. A Townsville mum has told at the moment her car was stolen with her two-month-old baby still inside. Sarah, admitting to Seven, her soul left her body.
6: It happened so quickly and it was the longest 2 minutes of my life waiting for that car to turn around and drop her off because as a mum, you're obviously expecting the absolute worst.
4: The baby, safe and well since being returned. The Weather Bureau has locked in an El Nino for the Pacific Ocean, meaning a drier and a warmer winter. And a grill is facing court action over claims it overstated environmental benefits of a popular burger promotion. It's Lab Goss, Travis Barker's heartwarming admission. Details in just a minute.
7: The new Queensland government is delivering tougher e-scooter and e-bike laws from July 1 to stop behaviour that puts lives at risk. Visit qld.gov.au. Authorised by the Queensland Government, Brisbane.
4: Well, Travis Barker has revealed his wife, Kourtney Kardashian, gave him the courage to fly again after surviving a deadly plane crash. The Blink-182 drummer saying the Kardashian star has been a grounding presence in his life. Here's Sport Jack in a sec.
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4: To AFL and Collingwood is poised to sign Brisbane Lions star Lachie Neale on a 3-year deal. The Pies have reportedly blown away rivals with a contract tipped to be around $2.5 to $3 million. The Kiss Cast is next.
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4: Partly cloudy on the Kiss Cast at the moment. Partly cloudy hitting 23 tomorrow and the same for Thursday. Right now, 21 degrees at New Farm and 21 at Inala. 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

0: Yes, hope everyone's having a wonderful drive home this Tuesday. Battle of the Gens is going to be happening very shortly. Annalise in to defend her generation's honour. Producer Annalise, I should say. Mike, careful there. Watch yourself.
1: You've been doing poorly, Annalise. I'm going to be honest. I hate to say that because I want to get around you. But
0: she's asked us not to play this audio, by the way.
2: Yeah.
1: Oh, is that right? This audio? I just want to confirm. You don't want us to play this audio?
2: And this is where I went to school. Most of the time, I had better things to do. Oh, my God. Every memory of looking...
3: You missed it!
1: Is it that audio you don't want us to play?
2: Yeah, that's the one. Okay, I don't cringe at myself.
0: You had a lot of swagger coming into that as well. You were like, guys, I'm going to eat this up.
1: You called yourself the music

0: Master?
1: Were they the words that we used?
0: She did. She said I'm the music master.
1: You said I'm the music master.
2: Yeah.
3: All right.
2: And look, I stand by that, you know.
3: All right.
0: Still.
1: What, even after not knowing Elton John's Candle in the Wind was Rocket Man for a while there?
2: Yeah, that was...
1: You haven't been able to name the Beatles. You haven't been able to name a Beatles song. I don't think you're the music master, and that's why we're going to stick with the format.
2: Perfect. Yeah. I was worried we weren't, honestly, because I'm scared that people wouldn't get to hear my voice again. So my beautiful singing, which I've been practicing all week. So.
0: Whoa, all right.
1: Nice. All right. Well, that's in about 15 minutes' time. One of you guys going to have another shot at $1 million as well. Right up next, though, Woods, we're going to do PG insults. So 131065, what is your favourite PG insult?
0: Okay, yeah. Do you want mine now?
1: No, save it.
0: All right.
1: Or you can text us, 0429131065. Love to hear from you guys. You can insult us. Yeah, call us that thing. Up next, Will and Woody.

0: Will and Woody. On your Tuesday, I hope you're having a wonderful drive home. 131065, or you can text us 0429 131065 with your favourite PG insult. Now, it's funny because it was, this has been a thing that I've had to really dig deep on recently because I'm driving around with my daughter in the car, Max. She's 4 years old. She hears everything. She repeats everything now as well. She's right across it.
1: Like sponges, aren't they?
0: Yes. Mm-hmm. Yes, yes, yes. And I can get a version of light road rage.
1: Light?
0: Light road rage.
1: You call it light?
0: Well, I just run my mouth off a lot when I'm driving.
1: I just don't think you can call it light, mate.
0: I spend more time on
1: the horn than off the
0: horn. That's not fair.
1: That is just a truism.
0: It's been a while since you've been in a car with me. That's what you think. So the way that I just mouth off in my car towards people. Yeah. And often they're with quite colourful language. I actually quite enjoy it. It's a bit of fun.
1: And also a stress release, aren't
0: it? It's a huge stress release. I'm not out of the car, getting a crowbar out of the boot or anything like that. No. I just like yelling at people from within the glass walls of my very safe car.
1: Yes.
0: With the doors locked. But with my daughter in the car, I've got to correct it. And I was thinking, I keep trying to come up for new words to correct my swearing.
1: Try some on me. I've just cut you off in the traffic.
0: Oh, so one of the ones I've been using recently?
1: Yeah, go for it. Go for it. Here we go.
0: You cucumber. That's what I've been called. But that's what I've been saying to myself.
1: Yeah.
0: Well, when Max is in the car.
1: No, I get that. But
0: I've got to get it out somehow.
1: I'm just saying that's not your best. Go again.
0: Well,

0: Go again. I couldn't have cut you off more. Bang.
1: Oh, you. What was the one I had to use the other day? I said, "Oh, you cold-hearted killer," is what I had to say.
0: Cold-hearted killer.
1: Yeah, that's what I had to say. Well, I know you called them something else.
0: Oh,
1: yes.
0: Oh, okay. So you're using the C's. I see what you're doing here.
1: Yes. Because usually someone else cut me off the other day, and I said, "Oh, you Cumberbatch Benedict."
0: That's good.
1: Well, because you're aware that your kid's in the car and you don't want to be flying those around.
0: Yeah, yeah, yeah.
1: So the reason, but then this also hit the news cycle again today because a Moroccan football fan was fined $1,000. $1,000. After he repeatedly referred to the club president as a donkey on a Facebook post.
0: That feels like too much for a fine for calling someone a donkey.
1: And also just not a great PG insult.
0: No.
1: Feels very 1932. You know?
0: Yeah, like but it's, I think it's paying homage to a time when we couldn't swear. Do you know what I mean? Like if I was called a donkey, I'd feel, you know, because donkeys are, they're a bit of an ass of an animal.
1: How did we end up on AM?
0: No one wants to be a donkey. Do you know what I mean?
1: Like, no, obviously, mate, but it's real not bottom clever. Of the food it's chain. Not funny.
0: Okay.
1: Not funny. It's not a good PG insult. 131065, if you've got a good one that you like using.
0: I'll give you one. Yeah. It's not like a word, but I think this hits. And I've used it a couple of times. It's still new to me, so it's feeling a bit weird out of the mouth. So just know that I'm working on the delivery. Mm. But I go, "Oh, mate, you couldn't hit water if you fell out of a boat."
1: Oh, no.
0: I think that I think it's such an easy
1: crowd with these ones. These are the most basic insults.
0: I think that lands.
1: Yes.
0: I think that works.
1: You know the one that, again, these can be the one-worders or they can be a little bit of a sentence.
0: Yeah.
1: One of the ones that I like to keep under my belt for any sort of verbal stoush with you know, someone that I need to watch my words around.
0: Yes, yes.
1: Say, if you're any simpler, you'd need to be watered twice a week.
0: I'm following.
1: Let's go to Ali.
0: Can you explain that? Ali.
1: Well, because you're a plant. You're not a sentient being. You haven't got a brain. Let's go to Alex.
0: But we need water as well as humans.
1: No, you need to be watered twice a week, you know. Alex.
2: Yes, how are you?
1: Hey.
0: Good, Alex.
1: Hey, Alex.
0: What's your PG insult, Alex?
2: Whenever my siblings are singing a song, I am always curious and I say, "Who's singing?" And say, they say Keith Urban or Luke Combs, and I say, "Well, let's keep it that way.
1: Let's keep it that way." Oh. Classic. It's a classic. What a bird.
0: Brutal, Alex.
1: What a bird.
0: That hurts.
1: That one still stings.
0: That's in the league.
1: Still stings, that one. Yeah. Very good, Alex. You can have yourself a double pass to go and see Supergirl, mate, for that one. That was awesome.
0: That is good gear.
1: Enjoy. From the DC Universe comes a fearless and flawed champion on an epic mission. Supergirl is only in cinemas June 25. Hey, we're going to take your calls up next. Best PG insults, more Supergirl ticks for the best ones. Or you can text us 0429 13 1065. It's up next. I'm Will and Woody. Hope you're having a great drive home. Kiss.

0: Will and Woody, hope you're having a brilliant drive home. One of you guys another shot at $1 million a little bit later today. And Battle of the Gens is up next. Producer Annalise on the ropes. Gen Z in the toilet. Let's be honest. Right now, though, in the toilet. That's a great PG insult. You're in the toilet.
1: Yeah, good.
0: 13-1-0-6-5. Oh, she hates it at all. That stung that one.
2: So annoying.
0: Stung a bit, didn't it? In the toilet. You're in the toilet.
1: Nice.
0: Yeah, great. The burn.
1: How is it in the toilet over there? Got it.
2: Stop. You always say I'm in the toilet. I'm not.
0: No, you're in the toilet, mate. So right now, 13-1-0-6-5. Or you can text us 0429-13-1-0-6-5 with your favourite PG insult.
1: What about
0: a guy's been fined $1,000 for calling the coach of the Moroccan football team a donkey.
1: And if you're going to get fined, you needed better than donkey.
0: Donkey seems very entry level.
1: What's the one I was thinking of before? I've completely lost it. Oh, I can't believe it. Wow. I can't.
0: Fresh
1: no, I've got
0: air.
1: It.
0: You're
1: no,
0: in the,
1: I've got
0: it.
1: No,
0: toilet,
1: I've got
0: mate.
1: It. No,
0: that's
1: I've got it. No,
0: you
1: I've got it. You're about as handy as teats on a bull. Have you heard that one?
0: Yes.
1: I think that's a ripper.
0: As useless. Useless.
1: Oh, is that
0: yeah,
1: right?
0: Yeah, yeah. You're as useful as tits on a bull is what you normally say.
1: Do you say tits?
0: Yes, you
1: do. I didn't want to say tits. I've changed it to teats because I thought it was family friendly.
0: I did notice that. Jonty's text through 0-14-13-1-0-6-5. That was childlike.
1: I was clean. I was being clean.
0: You're in the toilet, mate. You're in the toilet. Jonty said, you son of a motherless goat is his favourite PG insult, which I think is a cracker.
1: It looked good out of the mouth when you said it.
0: Tracy has texted through 0429-131065. I'm fat. I can lose weight. You're ugly.
1: Oh, yeah, no, I've heard that one. That's brutal. Let's go to Kerri-Ann here. Kerri-Ann, you've got a PG insult here.
3: Yeah. My eldest boy's 30 this week. My middle one's 26. So when they were younger and used to obviously annoy the shit out of each other and couldn't drop the F-bomb or the C-bomb or anything like that, obviously. So he would say to his brother, "You're just a turkey with feathers coming out of its mouth." And it sounds silly, but it was hilarious when he was younger. And still to this day, years later, when they're annoying each other, we still say it to each other.
0: You're a turkey with feathers thing. With feathers coming out of his
3: coming
0: mouth.
3: Coming out of its mouth.
1: And so, Kerri-Ann, it makes no sense.
0: No, at all.
3: It was hilarious when he was little, and we just do it as a running family joke
0: good
3: now.
0: Good on you, Kerri-Ann. Very good.
1: Good on you, Kerri-Ann. I like turkey.
0: You turkey. Turkey's really good.
1: You're carrying on like a turkey.
0: Kerri-Ann, behaving like a dill.
1: Oh,
0: dill gets thrown around.
1: Pork chop.
0: Yeah, you're carrying on like a pork chop.
1: Pork chop.
0: Yeah, definitely.
1: What about peanut?
0: Yeah, you peanut. You're an idiot.
1: You peanut.
0: You're a peanut strong.
1: Yeah,
0: carrying
1: is,
0: on like a pork chop, I don't mind.
1: Mum used to
0: pork
1: chop.
0: I've always
1: I
0: got pork chop quite a bit.
1: Oh.
0: Pork chop. What was that, Annalise?
4: No pork.
0: No pork. I'm not eating pork at the moment. They're very clever animals. Olivia on 131065. Olivia.
4: How are we doing, boys?
1: Good, Olivia.
0: Now, your job, you need PG insults at your job, is that right?
4: I sure do. I work in early education, so I've got a handful.
1: Oh, yeah, okay. What's your best, Olivia?
4: But I've got two for you. First one's a classic, which is sugar honey iced tea.
0: Oh, that's a great one.
1: Sugar honey iced tea.
0: Yeah, sugar honey iced tea.
1: Oh, yeah,
4: nice. And then your second one is you're an absolute noodle.
0: Yeah, noodle.
1: I like noodle.
0: I also like crumpet. I throw crumpet around a little bit. Spanner is a classic.
1: Yeah, spanner.
0: He's a bit of a spanner.

0: Yeah, like that.
1: Got some great texts flying in here, Woods. G'day, from first of all, to Tim from Indro. Dipstick was a classic back in the day.
0: Classic, yeah.
1: Or like saying you're a stale ham sandwich of a person.
0: Oh. Well, that feels harsh.
1: Yeah, that felt harsh.
0: You save that for one when you really mean it, I reckon.
1: You're a stale Sam Hamwich for sure.
2: Ham, not Sam.
1: You're calling me ugly. You look like a kicked in biscuit, somebody's texted in.
0: Oh, face like a chewed minty.
1: Face like a dropped meat pie was a big one.
0: Yeah. I think leave the faces alone, though.
1: I think they start to get vindictive, doesn't it?
0: Yeah.
1: Nincompoop.
0: Oh, nincompoop is fun.
1: Is good.
0: Just fun to say. Let's go to Chris here. Chris.
1: Yes.
0: What's your PG insult, mate?
3: Oh, gee, you're as smart as you are handsome.
0: Ah, see what you've done there?
1: Oh, it's layered.
0: See what you've done there?
1: It's layered.
0: There's a second there where I go, I think you're calling me smart, but then I realise you're going for me double.
1: Yes, that's right. It's a good one, Chris. Very good, very good.
0: It's clever. So it's a head scratcher.
1: I've got a couple of other texts I've got to get to here, Woods. I'm sorry.
0: Go on, fire them off.
1: Hayley has texted through 0429 131065. She said, you're like a lighthouse in the middle of the desert. Bright, but not a lot of use.
0: Yeah, very good.
1: Not bad.
0: Yeah, very good.
1: Not bad. Scott says you're as useless as an ashtray on a motorbike.
0: Oh, good.
1: Now, that's better than your rude one that you used before. Someone's just texted through, no name, sucker fart.
0: That feels a bit naughty. I don't know if that's PG.
1: It's not. Sucker fart.
0: No, I know.
1: Sucker fart.
0: No, I know, but, you know.
1: Sucker fart.
0: It just sounds really dirty.
1: Right on the line.
0: Yeah.
1: Peter, when someone's standing in your way, you say, are you a window? You might be a pain, but you're not see-through. Oh, my God. That's so bad.
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7: A broken down car, Logan Motorway eastbound through Berrinba, and traffic's pretty heavy coming out of Brisbane City. Riverside Expressway through to Greenslopes. There's also very slow traffic for the Gateway Motorway northbound from Boondall through to the Bruce Highway. Gympie Road, some build up at Bald Hills. Stock up with low prices at Dan Murphy's. 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The Kiss Cast, down to 15 tonight, top of 23 tomorrow, and partly cloudy. This is Will and Woody for the drive home on Kiss.
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9: Hope you're having a wonderful drive home. It is Will and Woody. Woodrow, yep. Right up next, junior producer Annalise is in the studio to defend the honour of Gen Z. It is Battle of the Gens, guys. Trying to figure out which generation is most out of touch, which generation knows culture, which generation doesn't, which generation has been separated from the zeitgeist. Well, we're going to find out right up next. It's going to be singing as well again this week.
10: How are you feeling about that, Annalise?
11: I better warm up my vocal cords.

0: Will and Woody, I'd be having a brilliant drive home. One of you guys with a shot at $1 million in just over half an hour's time. Same time with us every single day. Right now, though, Woods, we're trying to find out which generation is most out of touch.
1: Leave Billy alone!
0: It's Will and Woody's Battle of the Gens!
2: So we've got our producer, Annalise, in the studio here, who is Gen Z. And I mean, for mine, I mean, I know I'm biased here.
0: Painful at the moment.
3: I feel that.
0: Yeah, but what's going on there?
3: I don't know. But like, here.
0: It's just, there's a bit of an energy.
3: Yeah. It's a bit of like, just live life.
2: Oh, God.
0: God, you have that back as well.
2: Just live life.
0: Oh. What's going on?
2: To be honest with you, I'm just detecting nerves because it does feel like you are letting down your generation a little bit.
3: I know. I feel like I've done bad every week.
2: I just think you haven't done bad every week, but it feels like since we've hit on hugely popular songs in the late 90s, early 2000s, you really lose your way a little bit.
3: Yeah, but I thought that I was really good. It's quite a humbling experience.
0: Yeah. For someone that called themselves the music master on air.
2: Last week. After not knowing a Beatles song and not knowing Elton John's Candle in the Wind, you still called yourself the music master.
3: I know, because I've been doing research. Like, I'd been listening to, like...
0: Do we play the Nickelback audio? I mean, just as a reminder.
3: And this is where I went to school. Most of the time I had better things to do. Oh, my God. Every memory of that's just a hard listen, isn't it?
2: But you've been doing your research. So if you've been doing your research, a huge Australian band announced that they're getting back together.
3: Is that right?
2: Today. It's for the Red Hot Summer Tour.
0: No.
3: Oh, Red Hot Chili Peppers.
0: No.
2: I said Australian band.
3: Oh, okay. So I know what the Red Hot Summer Tour is. It's like a rock tour across Australia.
2: Okay, so
3: been
2: who's,
3: to it once.
2: Who's the huge Australian band that announced they're getting together?
3: Oh, God, do you know what? I feel like I did research this morning when I was reading the news and I skipped straight over it. Okay, big band and who has, is it like, so 90s and 2000s band
2: bit earlier.
0: No, it's older.
2: Bit earlier.
3: I just saw a photo and I saw Kiss.
0: Iconic Australian rock band.
3: Okay. Well, I'd just go say Akadaka.
0: No, ACDC. No.
3: ACDC.
0: No.
2: Stayed together.
3: Big band, rock band.
0: Yeah.
2: Yeah. Boys Light Up.
3: Boys Light Up.
2: Who sings that?
3: Gosh, I don't know. Okay. I'd say.
0: Them Boys Light Up.
3: Boys Light Up. Boy, lad, I know that song, but I don't know who sings it.
0: Okay. Let's.
2: Do you know the band Australian Crawl?
3: No.
2: You don't? You do? You really? You'd never heard of Australian Crawl?
0: Well, you knew the Boys Light Up.
3: Yeah, I know the song. That's what I'm telling you. I know
0: the
3: music.
0: Play a bit of the Boys Light Up. Let's get her in the mood for what it could be. And then we're going to play you, and then you're going to try and sing one of their songs, which you should definitely know.
3: Okay. Boys Light Up.
2: You know that.
3: I'm big on this song.
2: Okay, so I think given that you
0: huge
2: know.
0: Huge on it.
2: If you know,
3: your boys light up,
0: perfect, all over it.
2: And if you know the music, their biggest song, which I think Will, you were saying before, this went all around the world,
0: an international hit, absolutely.
3: Yeah. So, right?
2: you're gonna sing the karaoke of it right now. So we're gonna have
3: right
2: a backing
3: now.
2: Track there. You can see the lines in front of you. I think you'll pick it up pretty quickly.
3: Okay.
2: I think we're going from just before the chorus.
0: Yeah,
2: is
0: we're
2: that
0: giving
2: right,
0: you the
2: Johnny?
0: Easiest bit. Yeah, just give you the chorus. We'll just
2: everyone
0: the chorus.
2: Knows this.
3: You don't like that kind of bit.

0: can that kind of behavior. So throw down your guns. Don't be so reckless.
1: Beautiful.
0: Throw down your guns.
2: What is American?
1: Beautiful.
0: Don't be so reckless. Don't be so reckless.
1: Yeah. All right, we've got more Battle of the Gens up next on Will and Woody. She's ice cold, just where we like it. She's ice cold.
2: Throw down your gun.
1: It's Gen Z at a peak, guys. Why? It's Gen Z, peak Gen Z.
2: Why'd you go American?
1: Enjoy it. Enjoy it. It's going to be great. The Invisalign is in. She's had chapped lips for a year. She's going to be singing again up.

0: Woody, one of you guys with a shot at $1 million in less than 20 minutes time. Right now, though, Woods, producer Annalise in the studio defending Gen Z. We're trying to find out which generation is most out of touch.
1: Leave Benny alone!
2: It's Will and Woody's Battle of the Gens!
0: Now, worth mentioning here, Woods, you and I are both millennials. So, yes. You know, and we are steadfast in the belief that the millennials are still tied to the zeitgeist. I think we kind of got a foot in either camp. We know what the kids are doing. Mm-hmm. We're across it. We don't necessarily engage with it, but we're across it.
3: We could if we wanted to.
0: The boomers, we're across what they're doing as well. Gen Z, as though it's largely a head-in-the-sand approach. If you're not their age, if you're not part of them, they don't want to know about you.
3: That's exactly right.
0: So I think it's tragic. You don't need to put your hand up.
4: Would you guys like me to throw you one, or would you like to keep your head in the sand?
0: We've done that, and it wasn't that funny. We got some feedback.
3: I just want to focus on your generation.
0: No one likes it.
3: I think your generation likes the attention as well. We're finding that through social media and stuff.
5: Millennials suck.
4: Okay. Thank you.
3: That's savage from outside. But we're going to focus back on the music.
0: Not clever either. That's the other thing.
5: You're old and you have terrible style.
0: That was our...
3: Whoa.
0: They're our insults.
3: We are both serving you-know-what today.
0: Yes, we are. All right. Yes. Use their own terminology.

0: again. See what I did there?
1: That's right.
0: See what I did there?
1: Yeah, no, the boys couldn't be hotter. I think everyone knows that.
0: Exactly.
1: All right, now. Now, oh,
0: I've got a pretty cool tan at the moment. Anyway.
1: Yeah, oh, that's absolutely
0: what. Yeah, man, it's boxy.
2: It's a white t-shirt.
0: It's a boxy style.
1: It's boxy, though. It is boxy.
0: Boxy
1: it's,
0: style.
1: Yeah, it's Wrangler. I'm seeing that.
0: Wrangler's coming back. Anyway, don't you yuck my yum.
1: It's a boxy Wrangler. Yeah. How dare you?
0: Boxy Wrangler, boxy style.
1: All right, now. He's got the whip as well. He's got a bit of a whip.
0: What's
1: going
0: a whip?
1: On.
0: What's
1: with
0: a,
1: your hair? You got
0: yeah,
1: the whip.
0: I'm whipping the hair. It's got a, the, this is a textured mullet.
1: Okay, let's get it. We're making it sounding worse and worse. We need to stop.
0: Focus on her.
1: We need
0: focus
1: to,
0: on her.
1: The torch is on you.
0: Yeah,
1: I'm sorry.
0: Why'd you come for me?
1: Because when someone starts torturing you, I get sucked in.
0: Yeah,
1: I enjoy
0: your jumper
1: it.
0: Has cotton balls on
1: I enjoy it.
0: It.
1: Sorry. It pills. It's a natural pill.
0: It's too much. You look like a grandfather. All right, now let's focus on Annalise. Put your gun down.
1: I'm not going for you.
0: They,
1: no, I didn't. I just said you got the whip going on.
2: Ow.
1: All right, now.
2: God, now. It didn't take much to bring down the empire just then.
1: No, hang on. No, fine.
0: No, that's a fair
1: we're
0: point.
1: Fine. Look, we're fine. Yeah, we're doing very, very well.
0: Banter.
1: Thank you.
0: That was just banter.
1: That was millennials. So that's the other thing about millennials. Yeah. We can have a bit of banter. We move on.
0: We move on.
1: Yeah, exactly we're done
2: right.
1: there. You guys, God, I'd have to have a meeting with HR. All right, now.
0: The grudges they hold, Will.
1: Oh, ridiculous.
0: Now, music.
1: Petty, yeah. passive people.
0: Music.
1: Yes.
0: We found a hole in your knowledge, and that is of huge songs in the 90s and 2000s. We kind of stitched up before with an Australian crawl song, which is probably 70s or 80s.
1: Yes.
0: But Wilbur.
1: Yes, these are World Cup themed song. Not sure if you're across that. I feel like Gen Z's got its head in the sand re-World Cup as well. Not across it. That's right, Annalise.
2: Right.
1: The first song here is from a man who knows the World Cup very, very well. The one, the only Ricky Martin should know this very well. Here
2: I think I know this one. I'm pretty sure I should know this one.
0: Oh, good energy.
1: Oh, wow, here she goes.
0: Good energy.
1: Wow.
2: God, I know what you're doing here. You're trying to get me to sing like
1: here
2: Ricky.
1: Here we go, Annalise. Here we go.
2: She's in just a worst black cat and a voodoo doll. I feel a premonition. That girl's going to make me fall.
0: Good movement, good. Too. Good movement, too, Annalise. Good.
2: Thank you. Can we get the shoulder rolls in?
1: Fire it.
2: She's into new sensations, new nicks in the candlelight. She's got a new addiction for every
1: here we go.
2: Day and
1: key
2: night.
1: Change.
2: She'll make you take your clothes off and go dancing in the rain.
0: Yeah,
2: thank you, Shrek. She'll make you live like crazy life, but she'll take away your pain like
1: it.
2: A bullet in your brain. Upside, inside out. She's in the
1: beat out. Look, no, she's absolutely clocked it. She's very good. Well, wait. I mean, that was impressive.
2: Wow,
0: great rendition.
2: Really nervous.
1: That was impressive. No,
0: oh, you
1: found
0: did,
1: something there.
0: And you
1: there.
0: Really started moving. You were finger pointing as well.
1: Great work. The hands,
2: I
1: well done.
2: That
1: the
2: from
1: hips,
2: Shrek.
1: The voice. You did Shrek. Really well. Oh, that's such a shame.
2: Yeah.
1: Classic Gen Z.
2: Shrek.
0: You did that thing as well where you held a fake microphone when you have a microphone in front of you.
2: I didn't want to wreck the audio.
1: Okay. Now we've got another World Cup classic.
0: Yep,
1: okay.
0: yep.
1: From another star of the World Cup, performed at the opening ceremony at the World Cup.
2: Wow, this is you've gone very easy on me today.
1: Oh, this is an easy one for you.
2: Ladies up in here tonight. No fun. No.
1: What?
2: Ladies are where? I never knew. Bonita, Mikasa, Shakira. Oh, baby, when you talk like that. The signs of your body. Oh, I'm on tonight. You know my hips don't mind. I'm starting to feel a try. Oh, attention, attention. Baby, don't you see this is perfection. Hey, girl,
0: she's still going.
2: I can see your body moving and it's driving me like crazy.
0: Oh,
2: I didn't know what was idea till I saw you dancing. That's when I walk up on the dance floor. Nobody can ignore the way you move your body, girl. And everybody's so inspected. But you right and left it. You can make keep on shaking it. I never really knew you could dance like that.
1: Maybe that'll
2: do. Bonita.
1: Sing.
2: Mikasa.
1: Shakira. Oh, wow.
0: What was the first line? What was the first line? I don't know.
1: She tried to do the MC bit at the start. Which was really
0: ladies
1: good.
0: Up in here.
1: Ladies. Hey, text us your feedback. What do you think of Annalise? Very good. Annalise, I'm going to give you both wins there. Well done.
2: Thank you.

0: Great part about doing it this way is that even if you know the song, the tragedy is then in your singing, which we're all rewarded.
1: Yeah, it's really I feel like I'm owed some singing lessons.
0: It's really Moody. Oh, great stuff. Shot at the million in 15 minutes time. Kiss.
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5: There's been a crash with a motorbike involved. Holland Park West, Pacific Motorway outbound. The right lane's blocked after Esher Street. Car broken down for Logan Motorway eastbound through Berrinba. There's still congestion on the roads. It's pretty heavy going for the Gateway Motorway northbound at Deakin Deviation. And traffic on the Western Freeway is slow in Drapilly. There's major track closures these school holidays on the Beenleigh and Gold Coast lines while work continues to build a better rail network. Plan ahead at translink.com.au. The Kiss Cast, 15 tonight, 23 tomorrow and partly cloudy. This is Will and Woody for the drive home on Kiss.
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3: 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Never sounded so good.
6: That's Will and Woody. I hope you're having a wonderful drive home. A big shout out to Annalise.
7: Who really puts
6: herself on the line week in, week out for this show.
7: Unreal.
6: There's a lot of embarrassment for her, and she steps up and does it with aplomb. So thank you for the laughs.
8: Thanks. Might need a pay rise for that one.
7: Definitely.
6: Yeah. Or some sort of liability insurance for sure.
8: That would be lovely.
7: We'll buy you something. We'll get you a coffee tomorrow.
6: She's had her one meal this year. I took her out for breakfast.
7: Well, you haven't had a meal from me. Actually, we're going for a run together on Friday, so I'll buy you a coffee after.
6: Nice. How are we going? Are you doing the pacemaker thing?
7: Yeah.
6: So she said she didn't want it.
7: Yeah. I've pushed back on that, and I think she needs me, so I'm going to be pacing her run this Friday.
6: Jesus.
7: Anyway, I'm going to move on from that. We'll cover it all on Friday's show.
6: Really?
7: Did she crack 26 minutes? We'll cover it all. but up next, Wilbur, on a serious note, you might be going to jail.
6: Me?
7: Yeah, I've done something.
6: Sorry?
7: I shouldn't have done it. I'll explain more up next, but quite seriously, you could be going to jail for perjury. Perjury, have I said that right?
6: Yeah. Yeah.
7: Yeah.
6: Yeah, okay. As in like you lied.
7: Not deliberately. I'll explain more up next.
6: That's Will and Woody.

0: It's Will and Woody. One of you guys with a shot at $1 million less than 10 minutes time. It's very exciting at the same time as us, with us every day. Woods.
1: I'm going to headline this again by saying that you might be going to jail. Not here, overseas. It's just because I tried to do something today.

0: which wasn't my lane. As a business partnership, we've both got our buckets. All right. And I'm gonna say all of the organization and admin stuff.
1: Yep.
0: Very much in your bucket.
1: Yes.
0: But today, I stepped up, baby.
1: Yeah, I mean, you shocked us all last night. Sexy Das pulled me in for a bit of a serious chat last night. He said, Will, I need your help with this. There's some business stuff I need a hand with.
0: Yes.
1: Can I liaise with you on this? And I said, oh, look, I'd love to, Das. I've got to go. The kids are at home.
0: Yeah,
1: I said,
0: the dentist too. Yeah,
1: and then tomorrow I'd love to as well, but I'm meant to be going to get this filling at the dentist, so I haven't got time in the morning. You, standing there with your fluoro shin guards on that you put on your arms.
0: Yeah.
1: Fluoro arm covers.
0: Yeah, well, I'm on the road, mate. Safe is sexy. Sexy is safe.
1: You put your hand up. We all saw it because your arm was fluoro.
0: Can't miss me. Can't miss me.
1: You're like, boys, I can come in tomorrow and do a bit of admin for you. And I said, Woods. I was shocked.
0: Yeah.
1: I was shocked. I don't think that's what Das wanted, but
0: no one wanted it.
1: At the end of the day, I was like, yeah, Woods, that'd be great.
0: I'm going to be honest. It was one of those offers where, you know, when you're at someone's house for dinner and you say, do you want a hand with the dishes? And you never expect them to say yes.
1: Yeah.
0: That happened. And I couldn't believe you said, yeah.
1: Well, I couldn't.
0: I'll trust you with some serious admin.
1: Well, what I did say to you is, here's the accountant's number. Just have her on the phone the whole time. I'm sure you'll sort it out.
0: Yes. Let's kick off with that.
1: Okay, great.
0: I did come into work early today to
1: go
0: and do this very serious admin stuff. It's just about the company and tax stuff. It's all pretty serious stuff.
1: Mm.
0: So I called our accountant, Sam.
1: Yeah.
0: Didn't get onto her.
1: Oh, dear.
0: Sent her a text. She hasn't responded. Still hasn't responded.
1: I think she's so exhausted by you at the end of tax return time that she just stops answering your calls.
0: She gets a lot of funny deduction requests from me, which she says actually gives her a laugh, but it's a lot of work. Anyway, so I was like, do you know what, Das? We can do it. We can do it. And we had the Claude, the AI, and I was like, we'll just with the help of AI, we'll just get through this. Anyway, mate, I'm going to be honest. It was a big, serious thing talking about our organization, what it's actually classified as, like what is our entity, went with partnership, don't even know what that means. And then there was all sorts of like...
1: It's proprietary limited.
0: Yeah, so we were, I mean, Sexy, just jump in any moment here, Sexy, because we did this together.
2: Wow. We're filling it like a US tax kind of...
1: Yeah. But I told you which form to click.
0: Yeah, we clicked that. But there was almost opened Pandora's box.
1: All right.
0: Like the first click was the easy part.
1: Yep.
0: And then we were in a world of pain.
1: Okay.
0: So anyway, we're going through and then it was asking us questions like, are you part of a tax treaty?
2: Do you agree with like Article 12, 9 of the...
0: Yeah. Yeah.
2: That kind of stuff.
1: Well, probably just yes.
0: Well, that's what... Oh, mate, great. This is exactly what we were thinking.
1: Yeah.
0: We were like, yeah, we're part of the tax treaty. Yeah, we're part of that. And then, you know, there was all sorts of TIN. We had to give a TIN.
2: Yeah, what's that? Who knows?
0: Well, we just gave the ABN. So we were like, I reckon you want a number. Here's a number.
1: Mm-hmm.
0: Anyway, this went on, and it basically got to a point where, you know, in those serious legal documents, it starts, you know, asking you the serious stuff where it's like, you know, do you guarantee that this is the truth and the honest and you're ticking this and you're sort of blah, blah, blah, blah, blah.
1: Yeah.
0: All of that. And we did Sexy jump in any moment.
2: Yeah, so.
0: And we were worried, like, oh, maybe we should wait and send the paperwork to the accountant and make sure it's all right. Yeah. We had that moment, didn't we, Sexy?
2: Yeah, we did. But then we realized, you know, we've got to get up early, do the work.
0: Yeah. Because we want to start, you know, we want to action this.
1: Yeah.
0: So I was like, let's just say tick and all good. And so tick, tick, tick, tick, tick.
1: Yeah.
0: And then right at the end, I'm going to show you a photo because I took a photo of it. Right at the end, basically says, by clicking submit below, I acknowledge that I'm electronically agreeing to blah, blah, blah, under penalties of perjury.
1: Great. All sounds good.
0: Ticked it. And then it said full legal name. William McMahon.
1: Oh. Why did you do that?
2: Can I just say that the penalty is 5 years prison and $100,000 USD.
1: Is that right?
0: William McMahon.
1: Why did you do that?
0: Because I'm a coward.
1: I've got children.
0: So do I.
1: Did you submit the form?
0: Yeah, mate. That's in. It's pending.
2: Under submission. Under review.
0: We're really confident, though, that we've done it right.
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23: Brisbane traffic.
24: A transfer.

0: Motorbike involved Holland Park West Pacific Motorway outbound in the right lane after Escher Street has been adding to the congestion for the Riverside Expressway. Very heavy at the moment for Centenary Highway southbound, Logan Motorway through to Springfield Lakes Boulevard, and congestion on the Western Freeway through Indooroopilly. Elgin Valley Farms makes dinner special. Queensland's own family-farmed free-range chicken and proud partner of the Maroons. Back the team that backs Queenslanders, Elgin Valley Farms. The Kiss Cast down to 15 tonight, top of 23 tomorrow and partly cloudy. 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
3: Now.
2: Hey there, I'm Laura Edison. Well, wait and see seems to be the Reserve Bank's plan after deciding to leave interest rates on hold today at 4.35% following three consecutive rate rises. Governor Michelle Bullock saying inflation remains too high still.
4: Leaving rates on hold today will allow the board to assess how these previous increases are flowing through the economy.
2: The state government has revealed plans for a new Child Protection Commission after a report revealed there were 18 points of paedophile Ashley Paul Griffiths offending could have been detected. The commission will respond to a lack of coordination between investigating agencies, which has allowed offenders to slip under the radar. A 51-year-old man has been sentenced to life in prison for the murder of his American girlfriend at their Brackenridge home in 2018. He told the court it wasn't me as his guilty verdict was handed down. A nurse who raced down to where a young woman had been thrown to her death in a bungee jump gone wrong in Brazil has revealed she was still alive when she reached her. And fabric retailer Linkcraft is closing its physical stores to operate mostly online. It's Lebgoss, Tom Holland and Zendaya debut as husband and wife. 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
2: 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Queensland hasn't won at the G since 1995 for coach Billy Slater not taking any notice.
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2: Partly cloudy on the Kiss Cast at the moment. Partly cloudy tomorrow, hitting 23. Right now, 20 degrees at Nudgee and 20 at Chandler. 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

0: pretty cool. One of you guys goes in with a shot to win $1 million. That's something that Woods and I will be doing at the end of this month. So get involved, guys. Make sure you're calling in at the right time. It is all thanks to Deal or No Deal and Millionaire Hot Seat weeknights from 6:30 on Channel 10. And along with the quiz that you get to play right now, Kelly, you're in with a shot to win $1 million. Congratulations.
1: Thank you. That's great.
0: No worries at all.
2: That's certainly great, Kelly. Plus, you might win $1,000 right now if you can win the quiz.
1: Okay, that would be nice.
2: All right, 60 seconds on the clock, Kel. Got to get 10 questions right. Can pass. Have to take your first answer. Good luck, Kel.
1: Thank you.
0: All right, Kelly, here we go. What is the nickname for the Australian men's soccer team?
1: Socceroos.
0: What popular messaging app features a green icon with a phone in a speech bubble?
1: WhatsApp.
0: Aptos, Congenial and Lucinda Sands are all types of what?
1: Pass.
0: Where would you find your scapula?
1: Pass.
0: Which Sure song is said to be the first mainstream song to feature autotune?
1: Believe.
0: Who used to host the variety show Rove Live?
1: Rove.
0: What famous 1985 concert held in both London and Philadelphia was organised to raise funds and awareness about famine in Ethiopia?
1: Pass.
0: What comedy horror Apple TV show about a haunted island has its season finale tomorrow?
1: Pass.
0: In Super Mario, what is the name of the kingdom ruled by Princess Peach that is also the name of a food?
1: Oh my god, pass.
0: What famous yellow family first appeared as an animated short on the Tracy Ullman Show in 1987?
1: Simpsons?
0: Aptos, Congenial and Lucinda Sands are all types. Oh, yes, you got it in the end.
1: Damn.
0: Second dip, Adam. I passed a few, but the ones that you actually answered, you got right. I'll just go through the ones that you passed on because everything else was good. You'd find your scapula on the upper back or your shoulder. I've got a bit of an issue with my subscap at the moment. That's why you'll see me rotating it in the studio, Woods.
2: Yeah, great. Glad we know. In audio medium.
0: The 1985 concert in London and Philadelphia. Do you want to have another crack, Kelly?
1: Is it... Aid something?
0: Yeah, Live Aid. Very good.
2: Yeah. Nice, yeah. Kel. There.
0: Well done. Widow's Bay, if you're not watching it, watch it. Very
1: not
0: good. I was
1: it.
0: Very skeptical at the start. I don't know how they've done it, but it's terrifying and hilarious at the same
1: time.
0: I don't know
1: I'll
0: how they've done
1: go.
0: That. Check that out. Mushroom Kingdom is the kingdom ruled by Princess Peach. Yeah, that was a tricky one, but the questions do tend to get a little bit trickier towards the end. Kelly, you're not going home empty-handed. You are going home with a chance to win $1 million later this month. Congratulations.
1: That's great. Thank you, guys.
0: No worries at all, Kel. Mate. Hopefully we'll see you at the end of the month. Have a great Tuesday.
1: You.
0: No worries. Woods.
2: Up next.
0: Yes.
2: Some footage has emerged of a woman pulling a chainsaw on her neighbour.
0: Wow. That's
2: it was like a big escalation. And like it wasn't over a huge dispute or issue.
0: We'll hear more about that up next. Don't forget, all thanks to Deal or No Deal and Millionaire Hot Seat weeknights from 6:30 on Channel 10. The quiz will be back at exactly the same time tomorrow. Still plenty of chances to go in with a shot to win the million by the end of this month. It's Will and

0: Will and Woody on your Tuesday. Hope you're having a wonderful, wonderful drive home. Ward's a bit of a strange story, this one.
1: It's totally
0: wild. Any warnings? Any warnings?
1: If you've got any trauma around chainsaws, probably tune out. It's very specific, but maybe you've got a thing with chainsaws. I'd tune out just for 5 minutes or so now, because this is pretty hectic stuff with a chainsaw. So before I get to the audio, because there is some audio of the incident, there was just two neighbours having a dispute over the location of bins out the front of the house. Okay? We've got Jolon here.
0: Jolene?
1: No, it's J-O-L-O-N. Jolon? Jolon?

0: on. Joel on, Joel on. Anyway, so Jolin, she's unhappy.
1: Jolin.
0: Jolin? Jolin's unhappy that Danielle, her next door neighbour, keeps putting her bins over the shared driveway. She's really angry about that.
1: Because okay? She can't get the car out?
0: That's it.
1: Is it bin day?
0: It's bin day. So the bins are at the front, but she's like, Danielle, stop putting the bins on the shared driveway. Okay. Anyway.
1: I put my bins on my neighbour's driveway on bin day.
0: Well, be careful, mate, because you never know what the neighbour will do. And wait till you hear what Danielle does.
1: Oh, surely it was Jolin with the chainsaw.
0: No.
1: Oh, is that right?
0: Jolin.
1: Wow, everyone's money was on Jolin. Yeah.
0: I had to double down on the story and go, are we sure it wasn't Jolin who went up? Jolin made the first step, though. Jolin chained Danielle's bins to a tree. So pretty aggressive move. She's like, well, if you're not going to move your bins, I will chain your bins to a tree.
1: That's a lot.
0: Right?
1: That's a lot.
0: Danielle sees this, gets a chainsaw, and then comes out of her house with chainsaw, threatens Jolin, and then is obviously threatening to chop down the tree to release her bins.
1: Wow.
0: We've got some audio of the moment.
1: Oh, you're kidding.
0: No, not kidding.
2: Stop!
3: Stop!
2: You're in my face!
4: Should the chainsaw, waving it around her. I genuinely thought my mum was going to walk out and find me dead.
3: Move the bin and we can put the car in! Just move the f***ing bin!
0: Thanks to A Current Affair for that beautiful audio there.
1: I was going
0: to
1: say, is it a reenactment or something?
0: Nah, well, Jolin's doing an interview about it. You heard Jolin talking there.
1: Yeah.
0: She thought, you know, mum was
1: going to
0: see
1: her. Who was filming?
0: I think the chainsaw woman, Danielle.
1: She filmed herself with the chainsaw.
0: She's got chainsaw in one
1: impressive.
0: Hand, phone with the other.
1: That's impressive.
0: Because she thinks she's in the right, strangely enough, despite the fact that she's threatening people with a chainsaw.
1: Cool.
0: Now, Wilbur,
1: she
0: filmed.
1: Wow, okay. No more
0: this.
1: Questions.
0: I think you just never really know who you're living next to.
1: Oh, they both filmed it.
0: They both filmed it, did they? Okay, a bit of a dual filming situation.
1: It's 2026, guys. Isn't it?
0: Everyone's got a camera.
1: I wouldn't get my phone out if someone came at me with a chainsaw.
0: You would get your phone out?
1: No.
0: Oh, but like it will help in a court of law. Anyway, you never really know who you're living next to. So 131065, I want to throw this out there. Do you live next to a weirdo?
1: Mm.
0: And maybe it's not directly next door. Maybe it's just someone like a couple of doors down or across the street. But did you just start seeing a couple of things that made you realize, there's a neighbor, there's a weirdo in the area? Gonna have to be careful.
1: How weird. Like, we're not talking like properly weird.
0: No, nothing like serious. Nothing serious or creepy. I'm not going down creep, just weird.
1: Just a bit strange.
0: Yeah, exactly.
1: Yeah, for sure.
0: I'll give you an example, which maybe flirts with creep, but I don't think it does. I was 14 years old living at the family home, and one night, 14 or 15 years old.
1: Wow.
0: And one night I came home at the same time as a girl who lived like a couple of doors down.
1: Yeah.
0: She was older.
1: Yeah.
0: Okay. She goes, oh, hey, how are you going? How was your night? And I was like, yeah, it's really good. And she goes, oh, do you want to come into my place?
1: Your neighbor said that?
0: Yeah.
1: Your 13-year-old neighbor?
0: No, she's older.
1: Oh, she's older.
0: She's old. She was like, I reckon she might have been 18.
1: Okay.
0: And I'm 14.
1: Okay.
0: Okay. She goes, do you want to come into my house?
1: Yeah.
0: And I was like, yeah, sure.
1: Yeah.
0: Go in there. She just got changed in front of me. And then said, you can go home.
1: Wow.
0: That's weird.
1: Well, that stayed
0: that's,
1: with you.
0: That's, well, bloody oath it did. That's
1: a bit of a strange
0: weird
1: story.
0: Behavior.
1: Weird behavior.
0: It's weird. That's a weird neighbor.
1: It's a weird neighbor. It's
0: perfectly
1: a weird, strange story. Annalise, what do you think of that story?
5: It's a bit weird.
0: It's weird, right?
5: It's
1: strange.
0: A bit weird.
1: But I don't think they all need to be like that. They don't need to be of a sexual nature.
0: Well, Tommy's got one which goes away from a sexual nature.
6: Yeah, we used to see a guy who just used to walk around everywhere backwards.
0: Did you ever find out why he was walking backwards?
6: No, I think it was always in the dead of night. He would just be walking backwards for some reason. Maybe better for his calves or something.
0: Yeah, maybe hamstrings if you had to pick a body part which would be good for. It's a skill. It's definitely a skill. Walking backwards, you'd bump into things.
1: Now, Joe's written in here, the Claremont serial killer lived down the road from her in Perth. Is that like, everyone in Perth would say that, though.
5: I kid you not. It's like a street from mum and dad's.
1: Oh, so we're a street. Now we've gone from down the road.
5: But down the road's a street, mate.
1: It's a street. Not on the same road.
5: Shout out, Q-Dow.
1: Not on the same road.
5: It's 105.
1: So he's strange, though. We've got some pretty sick stuff going on, Woods, apart from Button Pusher Tommy.
0: That's perfect.
1: He's just walking backwards.
0: That's perfect.
1: That's a perfect call. We don't want serial killer, and we don't want young girls getting changed in front of you. We just want weird.
0: Hang on. She was older than me. Stop making it seem like the other way around.
1: It's just,
0: I think that's just the
1: We don't want them to be of a sexual nature. We just want them strange.
0: There was nothing sexual though, Will. She just got changed. And then I went home.
1: You can text us.
0: It was the strange. That's why it's weird.
1: You're sounding strange.
0: I didn't do anything.
1: I know, mate, but you're sounding weird.
0: Didn't even get a drink of water.
1: Calm down.
0: I was parched.
1: You need one right now. 0429.
0: Just got changed.
1: 13106.
0: Just saw a silhouette.
1: 0429 13 1065.
0: We never spoke again.
1: If you have a weird neighbour, stop talking.
0: Never spoke
1: again. Or 13 1065.
0: I never saw her again.
1: Do you live next to
0: her
1: a weirdo?
0: Her house disappeared.
1: We'll take the call next.

0: Hope you're having a brilliant drive home. 131065. If you live next to a weirdo, we're taking your calls.
1: I promise.
0: Some great texts that have been coming in as well, Woods. 0429131065.
1: Why don't you sneak them in throughout the calls?
0: Well, I've got a great one here from Kylie. Hey, boys, love the show. My retired neighbour mows his lawn at 7:30 p.m. nightly.
1: Not that late.
0: Well.
1: Not that. In daylight saving, that's
0: text,
1: still.
0: Thanks for the text, Kylie, because I've just realised, Woods, like, your neighbours would think that you're very weird, given that you barbecue vegetables every morning at 8 a.m.
1: That's fair.
0: You can imagine the conversation with them. Yeah. They're like, Is he barbecuing first thing in the morning again?
1: Yeah. That'd be strange.
0: That'd be really strange. Really? Well, you live right next to Bickers as well. She might think you're a bit strange.
1: I don't think the food smell would waft to her house. She lives, you know, at least 300 metres, 200 metres away. But we could ask her. Let's go to Kiera. Kiera?
2: Kiera.
0: I think it's just Kiera.
1: Bugger.
0: I think it's just Kiera.
1: Kiera, you had a weird neighbour.
2: Yes, when I was very young, so about 35 to 40 years ago, my babysitter's next-door neighbour, I don't know why, but he dug out his whole front yard, all the grass and everything, and basically replaced it with horse manure that, as an adult, it probably would have been knee-deep, and as a kid, it would have been a lot more. And on one occasion, I drew the short straw and had to retrieve a tennis ball from over the fence. And little six-year-old me ended up thigh deep in horse shit.
0: Wow. Nice finish to a call. Thanks, Kiera.
1: I think what Kiera has identified there is that was clearly a defence. Like a moat to a castle, Will, I think he was thinking, I'm going to cover my front yard in poop so no one can ever get to my door.
0: Yes.
1: And Kiera went for it, though, and hats off to Kiera.
0: Good on you, Kiera. Some great texts coming through here. Yep. My neighbour only comes out at night. When I say nighttime, I mean 1 a.m.
1: Oh.
0: 0429131065. Another great text here.
1: Yeah.
0: A neighbour three doors down rides his bike at 1 a.m. Might be the same guy. With a... I think she's written a door on a leash.
1: Yeah.
0: It must be a dog on a leash.
1: I mean, door on a leash would be very strange behavior.
0: A door on a leash. Dog on a leash. And then another woman here, Jenna, who's texted through 0429131065. And she said, there's been some complaints around my neighborhood, Griffin, that someone has been taking dumps on the side.
1: Poo jogger.
0: On the side of the road.
1: That's a thing that people get a thrill out of it. The poo joggers. Let's go to Nadia here on 131065. Nadia,
3: Hi, how are you?
1: I'm good, Nadia. I'm loving these stories.
3: This is funny because when you were talking about the bins before,
1: yes,
3: it reminded me of what I'm dealing with.
1: Yes.
3: My neighbour, she's a few doors down, but when it's bin night, and my bin's always overflowing because I've got young kids and I've always got an overflowing bin. If I need to use, someone else's bin, as we do, we sometimes put our rubbish in our neighbour's bin.
1: It's totally fair enough, Nadia.
3: I think so, but she's put a note on my front door saying, Nadia, do not put your rubbish in my bin. Yeah. And then I did it the other night, and she put it back in my bin, and my bin was overflowing that all the crows and everything were there because she was adamant again to not use her bin.
0: There you go, bin wars, they're rife, the bin wars are rife.
1: Hell.
0: The bin wars are rife. Nadia's
1: made a good point, though. I think I walked down to the end of my street to go and dump rubbish in other people's bin the other night. Just to find space, do you know what I mean?
0: Why did you go to the end of the street?
1: Well, because
0: just a normal thing, just ask your neighbour.
1: No, but I checked all the neighbour's bins.
0: All full?
1: All of them.
0: Was it green waste?
1: Nah, recycling. Everyone's going through a lot of cardboard at the moment, so you just got to, I get Remy getting my daughter
0: why
1: out
0: Why
1: there.
0: Is everyone going through cardboard?
1: I don't know, mate. Everyone's getting the Amazon deliveries. I don't know what's going on.
0: Right, so you went to the other end of the street to drop off.
1: I'll get my daughter, because your daughter's a great little shield.
0: Yeah,
1: there,
0: of course. Use you as a shield. Yeah. I've got some great texts here. Should we go to Judy?
1: If it's a great text, we'll finish on the text.
0: Okay.
1: Judy, you had a weird neighbour.
4: I had a weird neighbour. He's no longer with us anymore.
1: Okay.
4: He used to jump out fences and turn the power off in the middle of the night.
0: Strange.
1: That's funny.
0: That's also pretty terrifying, Judy. That's scary.
4: It went on for a couple of weeks until the police carted him off. So.
0: Yeah, that's scary. Oh, that's almost scary. Like a precursor to him robbing you, I would have thought.
4: Well, eventually he was caught walking up and down the street with an axe in his hand. So,
0: whoa.
5: That escalated, yeah. Judy.
0: Whoa, Judy.
4: Yeah,
5: that escalated.
0: Wow, 0 to 100 there. All right, let's go through a couple of other fun ones here, mate. 0429131065. Yeah. Obviously trained by the producers to stop the story at Power Off. We asked the extra question.
5: Yeah, we did.
0: So, my weird neighbour has the strangest lunchtime routine. Around midday, he wheels a little office chair out into his driveway, walks up and down a few times wearing nothing but a shirt and his undies. Then he sits down in the wheelie chair and starts throwing bread to the birds. He's trained a whole flock of pigeons to gather around him. So there he is, sitting in an office chair in his shirt and his undies, with pigeons practically at his feet like some sort of bird king. He does it every day. It's one of the most bizarre things I have ever seen. That's one text.
1: I love that.
0: We're going to bring it home here. This is my favorite of the texts today.
1: Okay.
0: You can always text us 0429131065.
1: We love the text.
0: We love the text. The house across from my family home, there was an older man who would do what I would suspect was some form of Tai Chi, but with a chicken in each hand. Real live chickens in each hand. And they were oddly calm. I think we...
1: the chicken man!
0: It's Thai chicken.
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1: Two trucks involved in a crash at Pinkenba Main Myrtletown Road at Lamandra Drive, and there's a crash at St Lucia for Sir Fred Chanel Drive westbound at Walcott Street. There's also been a three-car pile-up at Pinjarra Hills, Moggle Road southbound at Grandview Road. Delays from Pinjarra Road. New Zealand is calling its flight centre, Fly Brisbane to Queenstown, one way from $267. 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The Kiss Cast down to 15 tonight, top of 23 tomorrow and partly cloudy. This is Will and Woody for the drive home on Kiss.
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23: It's Will and Woody. I hope you're having a wonderful Tuesday's drive home. Woodrow, we play a great song every day to get you through the worst of the traffic. Right up next, though, not surprisingly, well, maybe surprisingly to some of you listening, Sam and I are vying for custody of our daughter at the moment.
10: Custody?
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23: 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Okay. I'll explain more up next. After this amazing song, and I've forgotten the name, but my God, is it a banger?
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24: What you need to do is be thankful for the life you got, you know what I'm saying? Stop looking at what you ain't got, start being thankful for what you do got. Let's get

0: It comes around every 4 years. You're very much riding on the coattails this year, normally ragging on soccer.
1: I hate soccer usually, so boring. But yes, when we beat Turkey on Sunday, I am in for this. Saturday, 5 a.m. against the US. Pumped.
0: The really cool thing about it, and it is kind of awesome, is that we're all from a country in some respect. And so even if you don't, it's such a basic game to watch. You can just feel triggered watching it. Immediately you're just like, oh, I get it. They got to put the ball in the net. Doesn't matter if you haven't seen soccer before. You're just like, all of a sudden you see them score a goal. It's arguably the most euphoric sporting feeling I think you can have watching sport. In my house, my partner, Sam, is Dutch.
1: Yes, of course. Oh.
0: Yes. So interestingly.
1: Issue.
0: So Max is now our daughter, our four-year-old daughter is now at an age where she can go, this is the team I want to barrack for. And she's kind of, so the last time this became an issue was the Summer Olympics.
1: Sure.
0: But that was now, Paris was what, 2 years ago?
1: 3 years ago.
0: So Max wasn't really aware of like teams or who she should go for, or even that there was sport on the TV.
1: Yeah, sure.
0: Now it's like, oh, wow, there's a sporting contest and mummy's country's playing. And daddy's country's playing.
1: Stupidly, you missed the Socceroos on Sunday because you went Cirque du Soleil. You idiot. That was your one chance.
0: Well, she wanted to go to Cirque du Soleil, to be fair. And it wasn't Cirque du Soleil at all. It was Cirque du Soleil awesome.
1: Nice retort.
0: It was good. It was great. But we got home. I rewatched it and she watched it with me. I explained, these are the Socceroos. Okay. We had an amazing win. I was pumped up. She's watching me. She was like, wow.
1: So Australia, surely she's going for Australia.
0: My country. Wow. This is awesome. Yes, surely. You would think. But then the next morning, the Netherlands were playing at 6 a.m. Sam woke up before me, smuggled Max out of her bed like a thief in the night, took her down, like woke her up at like 5:45. Has a parent prematurely woken their child up before, unless they are insane with patriotism, which is my wife. Mm-hmm. Took Max down to the couch. And turned on the Dutch game. And
1: Covered her in orange.
0: The whole paraphernalia. Right, I came down there. She's watching the Dutch version, by the way, with Dutch commentary via a VPN. She's put a lot of thought into this.
1: Yeah.
0: And then she leaves the couch and she goes, wow, so Max is supporting the Netherlands now. And I was like, no. So it's caused a huge issue.
1: And Netherlands had a draw. Boring.
0: It was a good game. They're a much better team than us.
1: They had a draw.
0: I'm going to call her right now, though. And I just want to cement who our daughter actually goes for.
1: Right.
2: Hi, Dad.
0: Oh, hey, Maxie. How are you going?
2: Why do you want to talk to me?
0: Well, I've got Woody here with me as well.
1: Hi, Max.
0: Say hi, Woody. Maxie.
2: Hello, Woody.
1: Great to be chatting to you. I miss you.
0: Okay.
1: I always take it too far.
0: So hey, Maxie, in the soccer, which team do you go for? Which one?
2: Netherlands.
0: No, that's just because Mummy told you. But when you were watching the soccer the other day and it was the Netherlands playing Japan, which team were you going for? Team from Mummy. Wow, you've really brainwashed her. And that's sad. That's sad that she hasn't got any free will. That's really sad.
3: I have to say, you get all the other sports will. Let me have this one.
0: Well,
3: and you get everything else.
0: She's already decided that she's going for Australia, though.
3: Because I do not stand a chance, because we are in Australia. She has no idea why we wear orange. She doesn't get it.
0: All right, all the best. Go Australia, and we'll speak later.
2: Bye, Daddy.
0: Hey, see you, Maxie. Say, go Australia. No, she's
1: gone.
0: Hey, pushing her away. She hung up.
1: Hey, guys.
0: Wow. See, it gets fiery.
1: Really quickly.
0: Yeah, it's a patriotic. She's got a patriotic thing.
1: And it's amazing how you use your daughter as a shield in between the two of you. It's beautiful.
0: Expert parenting.
1: It's beautiful.
0: Expert parenting.
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5: There's a car broken down Centenary Highway southbound. It did make it on the right shoulder before Dandenong Road at Cinnamon Park, but there are delays from Mount Cutha. There are two trucks involved in a crash at Pinkenba Main, Myrtledown Road and Lamandra Drive, and a three-vehicle crash for Moggle Road southbound at Grandview Road at Pinjarra Hills, Elgin Valley Farms, Main Makes Dinner Special, Queensland's own family-farmed free-range chicken and proud partner of the Maroons. Back the team that backs Queenslanders, Elgin Valley Farms. The Kisscast, 15 tonight, top of

0: 23 tomorrow, partly cloudy. 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
2: Hi, I'm Ran Hussein. Australia is preparing for its second T20 Women's World Cup clash. The Aussies will line up against Bangladesh tomorrow. New Zealand take on Sri Lanka tonight. Kayleigh McEwen isn't locking in her future past the 2028 LA Olympics, but admits a home games in 2032 would be appealing. The swimmer will defend two backstroke crowns when she heads to the Com Games next month. And American Madison Keys takes centre court at the German Open tonight.
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0: All right, everyone, we are going to get out of here. As always, the post-show meeting on the air, though, Woods. The feedback, post-show notes.
1: I got a positive one early.
0: Oh, there's no need to say that these are negative.
1: They've been all negative to this point.
0: Not at all. I've been giving shout-outs recently, and great shout-out to...
1: This causes more issues than help, because you point out one person and you offend seven others.
0: No, I don't. Everyone gets a shout out at some stage. Shout out to Button Busher Tommy. He was excellent today.
1: You were on today.
0: He was excellent today.
1: Thank you.
0: And where is it all?
1: And you've hurt seven people.
2: What did Tom do?
0: He's been excellent.
2: He was not.
0: Well, you wouldn't know.
2: He was just normal.
0: If you were connected to the show, you'd know he's been busy.
3: I played YouTube videos live to air.
0: He's been great in
2: That's
0: here.
2: That's easy.
0: He's been great in here. Shout out to my homeboy, Mark the Man Daniel, in there. Again, great show.
1: Just shout outs to men?
0: Largely. No, that's not fair.
1: People are starting to identify that.
0: No, the biggest...
1: We're getting texts about it. Why does Will only get around men?
0: No, and then I also had a text the other day from Lisa, who said, wow, Will's a wonderful feminist. Thanks, Lisa. Now, what I want to do, though, is I do want to give
1: a shout out...
0: Can I
1: get some of my positive feedback?
0: No, I want to give a shout out to producer Annalise.
1: Oh, nice.
0: Who I think really put herself on the line today in Battle of the Gens, showed vulnerability...
1: Oh, I couldn't agree more.
0: ...and courage.
1: Yeah, I agree.
0: ...taking on some millennial songs
1: yes.
0: with zest, with aplomb, with a level of courage,
1: which I didn't know
0: she had.
1: Do we have audio?
0: This is an easy one for you.
4: Ladies up in here tonight. No, it's not. Oh, baby, when you talk like that.
0: Courage. Taking on a big song like that.
4: There were so many. And everybody's so inspected. Where you right and left it. You can keep on shaking it. I never really knew you could dance.

0: She only realised after. You're doing both parts.
1: I didn't realise it was two parts.
2: You did well.
1: So
2: you did really
1: I thought
2: well.
1: I was just nailing it.
2: Bravo. Bravo.
1: Anyway.
2: Well done, everyone.
0: Really good. Really good.
2: Really good show.
0: Really quick before we wrap up. I think we've talked about this a bit off air. I think let's bring it to on air right now.
2: Yeah.
0: We had a caller about a guy who did Tai Chi with two chickens in his hands, two live chickens in his hands.
2: Yeah.
0: And I just think, don't knock it till you try it. I think we need to
2: Tai chicken.
0: We need to have a Tai chicken event.
2: Yeah.
0: BYO chicken.
2: Yeah, you'd have to bring your own chickens.
0: Bring your own. Oh, we could probably talk to Mount Barker.
2: Yep.
0: Oh, no, they...
2: No, I don't think... They'll be dead chickens.
3: We won't be doing that.
0: Sorry. Yeah.
2: I actually don't know. Now I think about it, I don't think it'll be great.
3: We would never do something like that.
2: Yeah, that's a silly idea.
0: This is an off-air brainstorm, and this is what happens sometimes to an idea. No Thai chicken.
2: No props for you today.
0: Props?
2: No. You've had a bit of an off show.
0: Today?
2: Yep.
0: I was
2: couple
0: on
2: of things.
0: Fire.
2: Few things.
0: I was on fire.
2: I think that's fair.
3: The Will and Woody Enterprise would never do an event where we put animals in danger, and that's just quoting you. Woody.
0: Yeah. That's exactly right. I've said that many times before, so it was very strange for me to pitch Thai chi. Chicken, literally. A minute ago. Anyway.
2: Shocking show. You've had a shocker.
0: Hey, one other bad thing
2: shout
0: I did.
2: Shout out to producer Leo. I think she's been good. Yep.
0: I'd never get a shout out. You didn't get a shout out either. You were crap.
2: Shout out to
0: Will. I just got a text here from Roger. Jeez, Will was crap today. Boy, I can see
4: your body moving. That's it for Will and Woody. But the fun continues on the podcast. 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
8: Brisbane traffic.
9: Broken down car at Kingston Logan Motorway westbound. It's on the left shoulder before the Wembley Road off-ramp, and there was an earlier two-truck crash at Pinkenba. Hasn't been cleared yet. Main Myrtle Down.

0: 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Investing carries risk. The KISS cast, 15 tonight, top of 23 tomorrow and partly cloudy. That's KISS traffic and weather together.
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4: Now.
3: Hey there, I'm Laura Edison. Well, the Treasurer says he's pleased with today's decision by the RBA to leave rates on hold at 4.35%, giving some relief to mortgage holders. Jim Chalmers adding the war in the Middle East and rising fuel prices has had a direct impact on inflation.
5: The end of this war can't come soon enough. Australians have already paid a really hefty price for this conflict.
3: A 32-year-old senior constable from Queensland Police will stand trial in the Brisbane District Court next year in relation to an alleged assault. Their charges include common assault, unlawful and indecent assault and rape allegedly committed whilst off duty. Accused war criminal Ben Robert Smith's bail conditions have been varied, so he can attend an opening at the Australian War Memorial in Canberra next week. The Queensland Government has revealed its plan to protect children from predators, including a new commission to help coordinate cross-agency investigations. And a GoFundMe for a woman mauled by a shark in Sydney at the weekend has received more than $300,000 in donations. And the latest on celebs from Small C's Hot Minute, Amanda Bynes' makeover. Details in just a minute.
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3: Well, Amanda Bynes has gone from black hair to platinum blonde seemingly overnight, and she's also ditched the blue eyebrows to a more natural look. It comes as the She's the Man star revealed last year her plans to lose more than 40 pounds to look better in paparazzi photos. Here's more check in a sec.
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3: The Maroons have been put through their paces for their captain's run at the MCG today before lining up against the Blues for Game 2 of Origin tomorrow night. And the Broncos have secured emerging playmaker Tom Duffy for another two seasons, with the 22-year-old signing a contract extension through until the end of 2028. The KISS cast is next.
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3: Getting down to 15 degrees in Brizzy tonight, partly cloudy, hitting 23 tomorrow and the same for Thursday. Right now it's 19 degrees at Ormiston and 18 at Morayfield. 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
4: Broken down car at Kingston Logan Motorway westbound. It's on the left shoulder before the Wembley Road off-ramp, and there was an earlier two-truck crash at Pinkenbar. Hasn't been cleared yet. Main Myrtledown Road at Lamandra Drive, but traffic's getting past it smoothly. A crash at St Lucia for Fred Chanel Drive westbound at Walcott Street. Invest smarter with CommSec. 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

0: Content is general in nature. Investing carries risk. The Kiss Cast, 15 tonight, top of 23 tomorrow and partly cloudy. That's Kiss traffic and weather together.
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0: We are back to the music in just a few minutes. Keep It Kiss. Hello, you're with Kat Markey right now. Niall Horan and Miles Smith, Drive Safe, playing for you in just a few minutes. And then a little bit of R&B for your Tuesday night. Going back in history. Bit of a one-hit wonder, Jamelia was, with Superstar. Huge when it came out in the noughties. Playing for you in just minutes. On Kiss and The Smallsy Show, live on your radios tonight from 7 o'clock.
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3: Still got a heavy run for traffic on the Western Freeway through Indooroopilly, Fig Tree Pocket, and also for the Gateway Motorway northbound at Deakin Deviation. Gympie Road hasn't eased yet either. That is heavy as you're getting onto the Bruce Highway northbound through Bald Hills. Wallace Bishop's mid-year sale is on now. 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The Kiss Cast, 15 tonight, top of 23 tomorrow, and partly cloudy. That's Kiss traffic and weather together.
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So we got your flights, we've got your accommodation, everything's paid for. 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Keep it Kiss. 60 seconds on the clock. I'm ready. I'm shaking. 10 questions. $1 million. Quiz. Brisbane's richest cash contest. Now with a $1 million headline. Oh my God. Take that.

Yeah, the Smallsy Show standing by. They're live on your radios in just a few minutes right here on Kiss. And tonight, more chances for you and a bestie to fly to New York, baby, seeing Ariana Grande live in concert.

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8: Now.
7: Hey there, I'm Laura Edison. Well, the Reserve Bank has left interest rates on hold at 4.35% as expected off the back of three consecutive rate rises. Economists are now predicting a substantial hold at this rate while we wait to see if it's enough to bring down inflation. A Townsville mum has told The Moment her car was stolen with her two-month-old baby still inside. Sarah, admitting to Seven, her soul left her body.
9: It happened so quickly and it was the longest 2 minutes of my life waiting for that car to turn around and drop her off. Because as a mum, you're obviously expecting the absolute worst.
7: The baby is safe and well since being returned. A Brisbane man has claimed in court it wasn't me, as his guilty verdict was handed down following the death of his American girlfriend, whose body has never been found. The 51-year-old had been on trial for her murder at their Brackenridge home in 2018, in which he killed her during an argument that he was having an affair. The Weather Bureau has locked in an El Nino for the Pacific Ocean, meaning a drier and warmer winter. And Grilled is facing court action over claims it overstated environmental benefits of a popular burger promotion. It's Leb Goss to Travis Barker's heartwarming admission. Details in just a minute.
10: Feed the family at Guzmani Gomez with their family fiesta. 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
7: Well, Travis Barker has revealed his wife, Kourtney Kardashian, gave him the courage to fly again after surviving a deadly plane crash. The Blink 182 drummer saying the Kardashian star has been a grounding presence in his life. Your sport check in a sec.
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7: The Maroons have hit the MCG today for their captain's run ahead of tomorrow's must-win game, Two of Origin. Although Queensland hasn't won at the G since 1995, coach Billy Slater not taking any notice.
12: What's happened in the past, whether it be 3 weeks ago, 12 months ago or 30 years ago, it's merely irrelevant, really.
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7: Down to 15 degrees tonight. Partly cloudy, hitting 23 tomorrow. Right now, 18 degrees at Silmere and 18 at Wynnum. 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

0: On, welcome to your Tuesday night. Guys, what am I doing right now? What am I doing?
1: Stretching.
0: Bending and snapping. Bending. Because tonight's guest, she is very flexible. Tonight's guest is a Dallas Cowboys cheerleader. Can you touch your toes?
1: I can.
0: Can you touch your toes? Show me touch. Yeah. Both of you bend over and show me touching your toes. Oh, hello. Oh. There you go.
1: Hurts a bit though.
0: tonight's guest, not only can she touch her toes, she can touch, she can twist herself into circles. The new season of Dallas Cowboys Cheerleaders has dropped today on Netflix. Faith Ward is an Aussie / Kiwi. She is one of the new America's sweethearts, and she's going to be here live on the show tonight. So get ready for that. Also coming up tonight on the show, should we do the Ariana Grande comp again? Yes. You and a friend in New York. Are we going to do this now? Let's launch it now.
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4: 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What?

0: 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Kiss is sending you to sold-out Ariana Grande at the Eternal Sunshine Tour in Brooklyn. 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Mwah.
1: Give us a big kiss.
0: Big, big smoochy smooch. When she kisses, you're calling 131065. We're going to get you on the standby list. When Ariana Grande kisses, you calling 131065. How many would you like to do tonight?
1: We'll see how we go, but probably five. Feeling five.
0: No, I'm feeling four.
1: Oh, okay.
0: We can't make this too easy. We've got to make people think this is hard to get. Kiss, sending you to the Big Apple to see Ariana Grande. When she kisses, you're calling. Meantime, if you want to go check out Toy Story 5, that's coming out Thursday. I got free tickets up for grabs. 131065 call. Martin Garrix and Ed Sheeran starts the show here at Kiss. Stay.

0: Langley. Choosing Texas, Tuesday night, right here at Kiss. Smallsley Show is on. Toy Story 5 tickets can be yours. You want to go, 131065. We can get a winner up. Oh, can we also talk about Michael Jackson?
1: Have you been wanting to talk about this for ages?
0: Yeah, I want to talk about this Netflix series, Michael Jackson, The Verdict. We're going to get to that in a couple of minutes. But first, we have to do...
2: Smallsies, Hot Minute. I got breaking
0: news. 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We'll start with Sam Smith is back.
3: Sam Smith!
4: Hi, this is Sam Smith.
0: They are back. I woke up this morning and they posted a video on their socials. Sam hasn't dropped an album in 3 years, but they have been busy. Apparently, Sam's been using the downtime to start a food TikTok where he calls his followers little piggies. Did I say the wrong word? Where Sam calls their followers little piggies. The account is Sam Served. Take a listen.
5: Oh, hi, piggies. Welcome to Hampstead, England. We're going to take you to this place called Karma Bread. They're known for their beautiful bread, but I know them for their big, fat, juicy, toasty sandwiches. Oh, my gosh. Follow me quick, but be quiet. I found a pig behind a tree. Come look. Look behind it.
0: That's Sam snorting as a pig, by the way. Also announced a new song is coming June 24. That's next Wednesday.
1: Yeah.
0: Next Wednesday. It is called My Guy.
6: Are you ready for,
2: Hey, everybody. This is Katy Perry.
0: Katy Perry's also announced new music. We're going to get to that in a second. But she is opening up on what she is calling one of the hardest years of her life. Last year, she ended her relationship with Orlando Bloom. Now she's just started dating Justin Trudeau. Rebound. Bong. But they have been spotted packing on the PDAs at a picnic date in Santa Barbara. They are rolling around. That is the former president of Canada, Prime Minister of Canada, rolling around on the ground with a pop star, Katy Perry. So back to her music. She has teased a song called Watch It Burn coming out next Friday. Have a listen to this.
7: In Watch It Burn, I am wrestling with my darkness. But last year was pretty tough. I have not given myself permission to be angry my whole life over things where I should be angry about.
8: Yeah.
7: What I've done is I've pushed it down.
8: Yeah.
7: But I should be angry.
8: You're allowed to be angry.
7: Yeah. I'm allowed to be angry for a moment.
0: Okay, Angry Katy Perry coming out next week.
1: You could hear a little bit of it
0: in the
1: underneath
0: back,
1: there.
0: Yeah.
1: It sounded like Part of Me.
0: Oh, it did sound like Part of Me. Okay. All right. I'm excited to hear that. Oh, and quickly.
9: Hey, Smallsy. This is Ed Sheeran.
0: Now, if you were lucky enough to see Ed Sheeran on tour when he was here last year for the, was it the Loop Tour?
1: Earlier this year. It was in February.
0: It was in February. So,
1: yes.
0: Man, look, I've had a lot going on this year. I can't keep up with my dates. Earlier this year when Ed was here for the Loop Tour, it's probably going to be the last time you see Ed Sheeran live for a long time. He's currently still doing those same shows. He's in Arizona and said this on stage earlier today.
10: This is going to be my last time here for a while. I might take some time off once this tour's ended and sort of do the dad thing. So if I don't see you for a while, I love you. Thank you for coming.
0: Oh, he never told us that when he was here in Australia. I love you, Ed.
1: That would have been too early in the tour.
0: Oh, yeah.
1: Even in 6 months, and now he's like, everyone?
0: Mm-hmm. All right, you're up to date. That's the Hot Minute done. By the way, also, too, if you want to look at hot people, may I suggest you go Googling photos of Dua Lipa and Callum Turner, her new husband. Absolutely a bonus story. They are just the hottest honeymoon I ever see. Dua. Don't Start Now is playing Smallsy Show live here at KISS.

0: is in the Smallsy Show Tuesday night here on Kiss. Toy Story 5 tickets can be yours. You want to go see that. 13 1065 call right now. Also, still to come, Ariana Grande. Kiss is sending you to New York to see her live. You're listening out for the Ariana Grande Kiss. It is very close. Meantime, I did say Michael Jackson chat. Let's go.
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0: All right, group chat time. I said a second ago I want to talk about Michael Jackson, okay?
4: Yeah.
0: The movie, MJ, Michael, came out earlier this year. Maybe you saw it at the cinemas. It's gone on to make more than $1 billion. I thought the movie could have been better, but the fans love it. It's broken records from Twilight. It's broken Hunger Games records. More than $1 billion at the box office. The songs from MJ, boom. Spotify, top 40 everywhere. Billie Jean is like number 10 at the moment, I think.
4: Top 10, yeah.
0: Yep. Beat It in there as well. He beat them charges too, didn't he? Because that's what I want to talk about. Netflix dropped this new series called The Verdict. It's a three-parter. And, of course, I'm sure this is what the creators had wanted. I sat there and watched all three episodes. I can't stop. Don't give it to me all at once because I can't sit back and just, you know, come back to another episode tomorrow. I've got to watch it all at once. Anyway, three-part docu-series all about Michael Jackson's infamous court trial that took place in January 2005. Four-month trial. The jury acquitted Michael Jackson on all of the charges. Have a listen to the trailer.
5: Michael Jackson's trial has finally begun.
6: I walked into what looked like a circus.
7: We believed he was a criminal, and he was able to get away with that because of his fame and celebrity.
8: Michael said, "How do innocent people leave the courthouse? They let the whole world see them."
0: Okay, this is what I want to ask about. Do you think he did it? Because, like, you watch the movie and you're walking away with a glamorized version of MJ, right? You watch the documentary and then you think to yourself, man's a little strange. I personally, after watching the doco, I am now falling onto the side of I don't think he committed the crimes that he was alleged to have. Now, we can all have our opinions, but have you ever met Michael Jackson before?
4: Never,
0: no?
4: Never.
0: G in the phone room, have you ever met Michael Jackson before?
9: No, I haven't.
0: Hello, Bianca. Have you ever met Michael Jackson before?
10: I have.
0: Okay, well, you're the only one who can talk about this, so go. How old were you? What was it like meeting the king of pop?
10: Yes, amazing. So I believe he is innocent. In 1996, he came to Australia, and I was with a dance school, Brent Street, and 11 children got to meet him.
0: Yep.
10: So we went to George Street Cinema, we watched the movie Ghost with him. It was so much chaos, we all got trampled on. He felt bad for us, so he said, come back to the hotel. So we went back to the Sheraton on the Park.
0: Wait,
10: we
0: all had you and all the other 11 in the dance troupe, right, went back to the hotel where he was staying, okay?
10: Correct, yep. And he had lollies and ice cream, and he started a lolly fight with us. So, you know, pillow fights, we were all laughing and just having fun, and we wanted him to sing for us, and he said, I'm so shy. Like, he didn't even want to sing for us because he was so shy and, like, I don't know. I don't see him being a bad person at all.
0: Did he give you, while you were there, did he go, hee-hee?
10: No,
0: he didn't. He didn't do any hee-hees. Oh, Bianca.
10: He wouldn't do anything. He just wanted to be a normal person. He didn't want to be Michael Jackson with the kids. He just wanted us to, you know, have fun with him. And some of the kids got his jackets, and I asked him if I could have his mask, and he said, yeah, sure, and contacted his manager and gave me his mask. And myself and two other friends were, you know, getting piggybacks by him and holding his hand, and, like, there was nothing creepy about him whatsoever.
0: You didn't get, like, as a 9-year-old, right, like, you

0: didn't feel like he was like the creepy uncle, like leering at you. It was like a, it was
1: not at all.
0: Because I would describe, like, Michael seemed very childlike, and I think I think the things that we all as grown adults go, oh, that's a little weird. I don't think he had a childhood, right? Now I'm going to ask a question: where were your parents in all of this? Because that's the one thing I always was left asking about these kids sleeping in his bed. Where are the parents? Where were yours?
1: Yes. So for the movies, the mum sat in the row behind us.
2: Yep.
1: So they were there. When we got to the hotel, our dance teacher was upstairs with us and obviously his managers. Our parents weren't allowed in the room because it was, you know, it was just a small hotel room.
0: Yeah. But there was adults present, though, in the room while you were playing and having lolly fights with Michael Jackson.
1: Yes, correct.
0: Wow. That's incredible.
1: And we got to perform at his concert the next day to Heal the World on stage. So, yeah, an amazing experience.
0: Wow, what a story.
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2: Look. 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

0: 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I said, ooh, come on, baby, turn the lights on. 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
1: Hey, what's up? It's Ariana Grande.
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6: Oh, Milford, you can't do that. It is a boomer of a try, it is.
7: Anthony Milford played 151 games for the Broncos, but he only played two State of Origin games for Queensland.
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0: 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We're sending you.
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0: All right, we ready to do this. We're ready to go to the phones. 13 1065. We're going to do a blitz. You could be living it up in the Big Apple, checking out Ariana Grande live, living your best life as a tourist.
3: Oh yeah, of course.
0: 4 nights putting you up in New York. You could just party literally to the plane. 4 days, you could you'd have a wild time. Are we ready to do this? Let's go. Line one in Melbourne. Christy.
4: Hello.
0: Hello, Boom. It's you, sister.
4: You're on hello.
0: You are on standby, Christy.
4: Oh, thank you so much.
0: Best,
4: oh my God.
0: Best of luck.
4: I would love this opportunity. Thank you.
0: Will you promise if you win, you're going to party to the plane?
4: 100%. I'm like a number one fan.
0: Fantastic.
4: Thank you.
0: Oh, my God. Thank you. Hello, Jody on line two.
5: Yeah, hello.
0: Hello, stand by.
5: Oh, my God. Hello.
0: You're on.
5: Please.
0: You are on.
5: I'm having a heart attack.
0: You are on in Frankston. Hello.
5: Hi. Hello. My name's Elise. Hello.
0: Hello, Elise. You too.
5: Oh. Thank you so much. I'm a massive fan. I was top 1% on Spotify globally last year.
0: Are you joking? Top 1%? How do you know that? How do you know that?
5: Oh, no, every song, I've been a fan of her growing up in Victoria.
0: Did Spotify give you that stat, or are you like...
5: It did. Spotify gave it to me on the Spotify rap.
0: Wow, top 1%.
5: Yeah, hey. So I'd be so grateful for this opportunity. Thank you.
0: Thank you. Well, you're on standby, and let's do one more. I said four, didn't
5: please,
0: I?
5: Please, small.
0: Please,
5: small.
0: Four. I said four. I said four.
5: Oh my gosh, please, four, five, please.
0: Trinity.
5: Yeah! Oh my gosh, hi!
0: Trinity, everyone.

0: girl. Girl, best of luck. You could be going to New York City, all right?
1: Thank you so much, Mommy.
0: Thank you, Trini. Oh, all right, another chance for you to go to the Big Apple, Ariana Grande, happening exclusive to Kiss, exclusive to the Smallsy Show. We're going to do it again tomorrow, Arvo, 3 o'clock. Keep it Kiss to win. Kato, Turn the Lights Off is now playing.

0: Sabrina. When did you get hot? Tuesday night here at Kiss. The Smallsy Show is on. We got Toy Story 5 tickets to go. Actually, can we load up a winner in a second, please?
1: Yes, yeah, can do.
0: All right, 131065. You want to go see it? It's going to be the biggest movie. I think it's going to be the biggest movie of, like, probably one of the biggest of the year. You want to see it? 131065, Toy Story 5. I can hook you up. When we come back, these songs coming up. Oh, and are you guys going to be sucking it up?
1: We will be.
0: Okay, still to come tonight. Make a suck sound for me. Go. Okay. These two, producer G, maybe she's pursing her lips or something right now. I don't know what she's doing. I'll explain more about that coming up. We're back in a second.
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10: 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Smallsy show is going down. It's Tuesday night. Toy Story 5 tickets can be yours. You want to go? 131065. Tonight's guest, she's a Dallas Cowboys cheerleader. And she is hanging out with us after Noah Kahan and The Great Divide. It's the Smallsy show at Kiss.

0: Gracie. Here at Kiss, it is the Smallsy Show. Chloe, hello.
1: Smallsy.
0: Hello, I want to send you to go check out the new Toy Story. How's that sound?
1: That is amazing. Thank you so much. My son is going to love it.
0: Oh, perfect. Toy Story 5. I think big kids can see it too. It's not just exclusively for the children.
2: 100%.
1: No, I'm so excited.
0: I'm definitely going to.

0: goes, and I probably will cry in an animated movie. I'm not going to lie to you. Chloe, you got to go check it out. It's out Thursday. If you want to go see Toy Story 5, more double passes, go, call. Let's get some more winners up. 13-1065. While, you know, I'm going to make a bold prediction.
1: Yeah.
0: Tonight's guest, she is the most flexible that we have had on the show, like, so far this year.
1: Yeah, fair.
0: She can definitely touch her toes. I cannot.
2: And it's a touchdown for Dallas.
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5: It's Faith Ward, the Dallas Cowboys cheerleader with Smallsy, and I'm here on KISS.
0: Hey, on the show, right now, I bought props.
6: No, you didn't. Props. Oh, there's no way. The pink pom-poms are out.
0: Please welcome Dallas Cowboys cheerleader, and for the reveal, Faith Ward.
6: Oh, my goodness.
0: Hey, you have a pair?
6: God. Do I? Oh, you're giving them to me. They're not blue, but it's okay. I'll take it. They're matching your shirt.
0: Is there a competing team that has purple?
6: That's a good question. I mean, probably, but like, we'll just pretend it's fine. It's for you. So
0: before we even start, Dallas Cowboys cheerleader, you're in season 3 of the Netflix series America's Sweethearts.
6: Yes.
0: Can you please, before we start, rate my pom-pomming?
6: Okay, it's actually called a shimmer, and you're doing it wrong. But I love your enthusiasm.
0: So hang on, roll. Can you get them over?
6: So like this, and then roll. And then you can go up, and you can go down. Oh, yeah. Look at you. You're a natural.
0: She was born for it.
6: Yeah, maybe you should join the team. Auditions are in June.
0: June, is that when we're lining up?
6: Yes, we've got to lock in, but jump, split, and kick line too, so you might need to work on that.
0: Yeah, that's not happening. Hey, I'm excited to meet you because this is like, I've watched the first couple of seasons, and this is just a job I didn't even know existed, let alone was as intense as what it is.
6: Yes, insane. It just, and that Aussie being on America's Sweethearts, like, sorry, yeah, I didn't even think that was an option, but.
0: So, for people who don't know, cheerleader for the Dallas Cowboys, this is an incredibly competitive job.
6: Yes, it sure is.
0: And brutal. You out there cheerleading for the Dallas Cowboys, but this series breaks down, like, just everything that goes into it. Because can I say something?
6: Yes, absolutely.
0: You ladies are as athletic as the men are on that field.
6: I hate when people are like, oh, you guys are just pretty faces wearing a uniform. I'm like, no, we work our bottoms off to get that uniform on our bodies. And then we are literally trained athletes to do what we do. And it's not easy, because if it was easy, everyone would be doing it.
0: Yeah.
6: So it's just, yeah, we're full athletes. So I think, you know, I wore my Aura ring actually in the last game.
0: Okay.
6: And it said I burnt 4,500 calories.
0: Are you joking?
6: That is not normal. Like, that, you've got to be consuming a ridiculous amount of carbs to, like, load that sort of cardio. And it's just straight cardio. So yeah, what we do is definitely not normal and not made for the weak, but I absolutely love it.
0: You know what this is? This is giving Bring It On energy, where the Bring It On cheerleaders were better. Not saying the Dallas Cowboys are bad, but that the cheerleaders were better than the actual football team themselves.
6: We get a lot of signs saying that we just came for the cheerleaders, and I'm like, yes, that's what I want to hear.
0: Now, I didn't realize this until watching the show, but like, the intricate detail and the time, correct me if my words are wrong.
6: No, you're fine.
0: The timing counts, and the way the girls, you all hit the same mark at the same time,
6: mm-hmm.
0: and if your feet don't land on like the yard line,
6: yes,
0: like it looks out of line,
6: yes,
0: and then it's like, you're sacked, get out.
6: Literally, Judy will not be impressed if you don't hit that yard line, and you are literally traveling down a football field, booting it while trying to do dance choreography, while staying in your line, making sure your left foot hits the yard line every 4 counts. 1, 2, 3, 4, yard line. And if you don't hit it and make it all the way to the center of the field, you're done. And you're going to be on TikTok the next day getting blasted for not hitting your yard line. And then they're going to be commenting, you should have made the team. And then you're, what? Like, what do you mean? I did the choreography. I just didn't hit my yard line. Like, it's insane. It's so cutthroat. But I guess that's why it's, you know, not everyone can do it.
0: Absolutely. The new season is streaming today on Netflix. It's called America's Sweethearts. If people have already watched the first 2 seasons, they'll know there's very strict rules around being a Dallas Cowboys cheerleader. We're going to talk about that in a second. Right now, I've got to play your new Taylor Swift. I knew it. I knew you.

0: Oh, tonight at Kiss. Toy Story 5, if you want to go, we can do some more double passes. It's out Thursday, 13-1065. Tonight, the prettiest guest that's ever been on the show. She's a cheerleader for the Dallas Cowboys.
1: And it's a touchdown for Dallas.
2: Ladies and gentlemen, please welcome the Dallas Cowboy cheerleaders.
3: It's Faith Ward.
0: I want to ask about the Dallas Cowboys cheerleaders' rules.
4: Oh, of course you do.
0: Because I can imagine there are a lot of rules.
4: Yes.
0: And what you can and cannot do. Can you talk me through some of the things?
4: Of course. Well, I mean, obviously on the show you guys see that we're not allowed to fraternize with players, which I think is a pretty standard point.
0: Sure.
4: We
0: not even the hot ones, right?
4: Oh, shush. No, never. You wouldn't want to risk it for the extensive training camp that you go through to make this, you know, job a reality, and it's every little girl's dream. You wouldn't want to risk it for an NFL player, honestly, if I'm being 100% honest. So, no, I don't think it's worth it. So, yeah.
0: Okay, so no fraternizing with the players.
4: No fraternizing with the players. Obviously, just upholding yourself. You're America's sweetheart. You have to represent the brand with dignity and pride and confidence. Just, representing it as an ambassador, really. That's just your job. And, you know, you have a lot of young girls looking up to you. So, holding that, you know, honor and just making sure you do them proud.
0: What's the living situation? Do you, like, camp out together? Do you have, is it like a big fraternity?
4: We should have that.
0: I think you should.
4: No, they're
0: like the Omega Beta girls. This is our house right here.
4: That's hilarious. No, you're kind of on your own. And obviously being from Australia, I had to sort my visa and everything, which they did help me with. But once you get that sorted, it's like, good luck, find an apartment. And
0: oh my God.
4: Yeah. The pay increase definitely did help this time, but it's still not enough to survive off. So I've definitely had to have other jobs as well to get me on my feet with my apartment and my car and everything. But that's just the hustle, you know?
0: What do you think of America, by the way, at the moment too? Lots of things happening in America. It's a crazy, you come home and just go, holy shit. Man, home is good. Like, we're just, you know, home is good.
4: Yes, I do. You don't realize how good you got it. In America, we have to have, like, security with us 24/7 because...
0: With you girls?
4: Yes, we get stalkers. We get everything. Like, it's kind of scary. You don't realize until you're like, wait, why are they literally walking me to my car right now? Because things happen. And you don't know it until you hear the horror stories from the girls that have had things happen to them. And it's a little terrifying. God. But, you know, you just remind yourself, you do it for the cute fans that light up when they see you on the field. But the creepy men, not so
0: There are
4: much.
0: Creepy men. Well, I would imagine your DMs would be it would be a place.
4: I would stay out of them.
0: Do you ever peek into the DMs and go, Jesus, that was unsolicited?
4: No, they were just like, no, I try and steer away from those. But you got to have a giggle sometimes at them, of course.
0: Yeah. Okay, well, it's a pleasure to meet you.
4: Oh, well, thank you so much for the chat.
0: You're going to be on the next season of America's Sweethearts, Dallas Cowboys Cheerleaders on Netflix. You're the first ever New Zealand-born dancer and fourth Aussie in the history to join the cheerleader squad. So congratulations on all of that.
4: Thank you. Stay tuned, guys. Season 3.
0: I cannot wait. In the meantime, I believe you are going to show me how to do the splits.
4: Please. Have you been stretching?
0: I'm ready to go, baby. I have stretched it out.
4: Touch your hamstrings. Let's go.
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0: your husband is coming.
1: There is Ray. Where is my husband? Smallsy Show at Kiss. Hey, G in the phone room. You ready? Yes. You ready to suck?
2: Am I ready to suck? Is that what you said?
1: That's what I said.
2: Always.
1: Born ready, baby, she said. Born ready.
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3: Suck it up. 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The Roborock Q Revo C Pro.
1: Okay, this is going to be fun, isn't it? You ready? Make a suck sound for me. Do it.
5: 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So, stage fright.
1: You're pursing the lips. That's a kiss. That is not a suck.
5: Just had a falafel. My mouth's so dry.
1: Okay, Georgie will be able to do it better.
2: But now I've got stage fright. Just wait. When the performance happens, that's when I deliver.
1: Okay, well, you two. Okay, we're about to give away on the show the brand new Roborock Q Revo C Pro. This is one of, you know those Robo vacuums that, like, you basically, you go out and you live your life and then you come home, you're like, holy shit, who vacuumed for me?
5: Yeah.
1: The robot did. The robot did. It's worth over $1,500. If you would like to win one, call right now. 131065. Here's how we're going to do. We need two callers because you two are going to be sucking. What are we, last week we sucked a creme caramel, didn't we?
2: Yeah,
5: we made a mess.
1: Yeah. You inhaled it.
2: Too big.
1: First time she said that. What do we? So we have in the studio, we have a bag of Maltesers or a bag of M&Ms. And so what we're going to do is we're going to put like four or five Maltesers in one bowl.
5: Yep.
1: You will then suck through a straw, try to create like an airlock vacuum. Whoever can move Maltesers from bowl A to bowl B.
5: The most Maltesers?
1: I think just five. You each have five. Whoever moves the five to the other plate the quickest, whoever you're playing on behalf of, gets the Roborock vacuum, yeah?
5: Done.
1: We should do Maltesers?
5: Yeah, I think they're going to be more solid to suck.
1: All right. Well, it's important you suck correct, right? If you'd like to play, or if you'd like to have these two sucking on your behalf, 131065, call right now. We're going to do it next.
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0: Hey, you guys ready to do it in Suck Central?
1: Ready.
0: I need more enthusiasm.
2: Suck Central?
0: Yeah.
2: Did you just think of that?
0: I did. All right, Josh Fawaz. That is Like a Prayer. Smallsy Show is on tonight here at KISS. We're about to give away this very sick, I love this, it's the Roborock Q-Revo C-Pro robot vacuum. 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
0: All right, when it comes to sucking, there's two people I think of. It's producer Zach and producer G. Get close to the mics, guys. Tell everyone you both what?
1: Sorry, I just was thinking there's like multiple meanings to that.
0: Yeah.
1: And the first one wasn't kind.
2: Yeah,
1: so.
2: No.
0: Yeah, that's
2: do you mean we suck, like we're not good at that was what, life and what we do?
0: You got it. In one. Well. You got it in one. Okay. You're about to suck. We have in front of us 10 Maltesers. Sitting before me are 10 Maltesers and 2 straws. Your jobs will be to take 5 Maltesers onto your plate through the sucking of a straw as quickly as possible. Whoever does that is playing on behalf of their caller. Whoever wins first, they're going to get themselves a Roborock.
1: Cool.
0: Hello, Talia.
5: Hi.
0: Hey, Georgie is sucking for you tonight. Is there anything you'd like, wish her luck, you know, girl code, anything you want to say to each other?
5: I'd like to say good luck, Georgie. I believe in you and you're going to do so good.
0: Yep.
2: Thank you, Talia. I did just eat dinner, so I'm feeling a bit of like reflux at the moment.
0: Okay, all right. Alicia, Zach is playing on your behalf. Is there anything you'd like to say to him?
6: Hello.
0: Yeah, you could say
1: hello, anything. Yes.
6: Hi, Zach. Please suck like you've never sucked before.
1: That's it, girl.
0: All right. Okay. Here we go. Guys, time will start.
2: Wait, where do we put our hands?
0: You can hold the straw. And the hand's behind your back. I think a hand's behind your back. You know what? No, actually, touch the straw to, you know, because when you're sucking, you need to be able to, you got to touch sometimes.
1: You've got to put her hair back. Stand by.
0: Yeah. Come on.
2: Don't make the joke. It's low-hanging fruit.
0: Yeah, but I would have thought you would have come prepared.
2: No. Okay, I'm good.
0: You good?
2: Yeah.
0: Guys, straws.
2: ASMR.
0: Straws.
2: ASMR. How's that?
0: You guys are terrible. Terrible producers. And here we go. Are you ready to suck?
2: Yeah.
1: Ready.
0: Suck go Central. Do. And time starts now. All right. They're both sucking onto Malteser one. Oh, Zach has sucked strong. One Malteser straight away. Oh my God. Two Maltesers for Zach. 3 Maltesers for Zach. George has got 1. That's 2. Wait. 4. Zach has got...
2: I'm like out of breath.
0: 5th and... Oh, he's done it. Oh, Alicia.
2: Oh.
6: Yes, Zach. Well done.
0: He has sucked like I have never seen that man suck before. girl, that was good. Talia, I'm so sorry. Georgie, is there anything you'd like to say to your...
2: I'm so sorry. I thought I'd be better. Okay. And I've let it down.
6: That's okay.
0: It's not. It's not, though, because Alicia, you are walking home with tonight the Roborock Q-Revo C-Pro, valued at over $1,500.
6: There thank is... you so much, Zach. Well done.
1: Thank you.
0: All right, he's already hoeing into the Maltesers. You know, you're going to have your floor is going to be so spick and span. Now, you know when you go to some people's houses and you're like, damn, you could have put a vacuum over this before I came over. Now, you know those people. You're just like, do you know this? I can see the dust with my eyes on your floor. You got no excuses now, Alicia, because this little robot, it's not going to be taking over life. It's just going to be cleaning your floors. The best type of robot.
6: Sucking all day long.
0: Oh, suck, suck, suck. Hey, speaking of sucking, do you two want to do a rematch?
2: I would actually love to because...
1: Good, defend the honour.
2: Yeah.
0: Okay, well, tomorrow night, same time, same place.
2: Yeah.
0: Same radio channel, you two. Sucking like your lives depend on it, okay?
2: Mm-hmm.
0: Can I have a Malteser, please?
1: Please, ma'am. We better save some for tomorrow.
2: Suck, you can't have them.
0: I want to give me one, please. Give me a... Throw it over here.
2: I sucked on these ones.
0: Throw one. Throw it over to me. No, don't pass it. Throw it at me.
2: I sucked on it.
0: Oh, 2 balls in my mouth. Oh.
2: Stop.
0: You said don't be sexual.
2: You said we took it too far.
0: Mm-hmm. Hey, Olivia Rodrigo, brand new album is out right now. This is a brand new single from the album called Stupid Song, and it's on now here at KISS.

0: Bad Romance in the Smallsy Show. Tonight, a kiss. All right, that is the show done. We're about done. Hey, thanks for hanging out, everybody, tonight. That was fun. Tomorrow night on the show, 7 o'clock, we're going to be back on with another chance for you to be flying to New York City to see Ariana Grande. Hey, producer Zach.
1: Yeah.
0: G in the phone room. Great news.
2: What?
0: You two get to suck again tomorrow night as well.
2: Stop.
0: Yeah.
2: Lucky.
0: Another one of those robot vacuums that we're giving away. It is the Roborock Q Revo C Pro. And all you two need to do is suck through a straw. Hey, oh, you know who? What guest is gonna? You know who's gonna be on the show guest wise?
1: Yeah.
0: It's gonna be a bit of chaos. Mr. Fantasy is gonna be here tomorrow night. I feel like we have to explain who Mr. Fantasy is because I don't think everyone is gonna know who Mr. Fantasy is.
1: He's a fantasy. An enigma.
0: Yeah.
2: Yeah. You can't put him in a box, Moz.
0: You can't put him in a box?
2: No.
0: He's too independent?
2: Yeah.
0: Yep. He, well, look, he's a TikToker. I didn't realise he had released a full song, but apparently that's why we're getting him on the show tomorrow night, is we're going to be... Oh, is he doing an album?
1: Yes, he's got a full album coming out.
0: That's what he's here legitimately promoting on the show?
1: His full album.
0: Okay. Well, he's Mr. Fantasy is the alter ego. We're not allowed to mention this, are we?
2: What are you talking about?
0: Because he's not a real person. He's actually as an alter ego of an actor from Riverdale.
2: I've literally...

0: Never heard that ever.
1: Okay. Oh, we're doing that, are we? Are we going to pretend?
0: Doing what?
1: We're pretend. Okay. Mr. Fantasy, he's a real man. He's got like a Austin Powers-esque vibe to him.
2: 70s vibe, for sure.
1: Yeah, he's going to be here. He's got terrible teeth. Not his fault. Just the way he was born. You know what we should do with him? Like, like fashion advice? Or like get him to give us like pickup lines?
0: Yeah, I love that.
1: Could be rogue. Anyway, just an idea. Mr. Fantasy going to be here tomorrow night. All right, catch you then, everybody. Oh, yeah, that's it. That's it. I'm done. See you then. Bye.
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13: 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Yes, his ANZ Falcon watches 24/7, constantly on the lookout for fraud. So should a fraudster use Gavin's card details while he snores, his ANZ Falcon will swoop in. ANZ Fraud Protection. 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

0: with you.
1: Ooh, that would be really exciting.
0: Yeah, one of us has been in that situation before.
1: We won't say which one, though. The question is, if that former reality star is coming over to your house,
0: yeah,
1: and I had to bring up Sharon again, but are you going to have a shower?
0: Did you?
1: Do you... What? You might. Why don't you make it specific? We're having fun before. My wife might be up.
0: That's true.
1: Because, you know, we have a young child. If you're up, hun, I'll be home soon. And Will's joking. All right. Let's crack into the best bits.
0: Will and Woody.

0: 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It's Will and Woody keeping you up.
1: 131065, or you can text us 0429 131065 with your favourite PG insult. Now, it's funny because it was, this has been a thing that I've had to really dig deep on recently because I'm driving around with my daughter in the car, Max. She's 4 years old. She hears everything. She repeats everything now as well. She's right across it.
2: Like sponges, aren't they?
1: Yes. Mm-hmm. Yes, yes, yes. And I can get a version of light road rage.
2: Light?
1: Light road rage.
2: You call it light?
1: Well, I just run my mouth off a lot when I'm driving.
2: I just don't think you can call it light, mate.
1: I spend more time on the horn than off the horn. I'm not on. That's not fair.
2: That is just a truism.
1: It's been a while since you've been in a car with me. That's what you think. So the way that I just mouth off in my car towards people, and often they're with, you know, it's with quite colourful language. I actually quite enjoy it. It's a bit of fun.
2: And also a stress release.
1: It's a huge stress release. I'm not out of the car, you know, getting a crowbar out of the boot or anything like that. No. I just like yelling at people from within the glass.

0: walls of my very safe car.
1: Yes.
0: With the doors locked. But with my daughter in the car, I've got to correct it. And I was thinking, I keep trying to come up for new words to correct my swearing.
1: Try some on me. I've just cut you off in the traffic.
0: Oh, so one of the ones I've been using recently?
1: Go for it. Here we go.
0: You cucumber. That's what I've been called. But that's really land. That's just what I've been saying to myself.
1: Yeah.
0: Well, when Max is in the car.
1: No, I get that.
0: But I've got to get it out somehow.
1: I'm just saying that's not your best. Go again.
0: Well,
1: go again. I couldn't have cut you off more. Bang.
0: Oh, you. What was the one I had to use the other day? I said, oh, you cold hearted killer. Is what I had to say.
1: Cold-hearted killer.
0: Yeah, that's what I had to say. Well, I nearly called them something else.
1: Oh.
0: Yes.
1: Oh, okay. So you're using the C's. I see what you're doing here.
0: Yes. Because usually... Someone else cut me off the other day and I said, oh, you cumberbatch Benedict.
1: That's good.
0: Well, because you're aware that your kid's in the car and you don't want to be flying those around.
1: Yeah.
0: So the reason, but then this also hit the news cycle again today because a Moroccan football fan was fined $1,000. $1,000. After he repeatedly referred to the club president as a donkey on a Facebook post.
1: That feels like too much for a fine for calling someone a donkey.
0: And also just not a great PG insult.
1: No.
0: Feels very 1932. You know,
1: I think it's paying homage to a time when we couldn't swear. Do you know what I mean? Like if I was called a donkey, I'd feel, you know, because donkeys are... They're a bit of an ass of an animal.
0: Oh,
1: the phone.
0: Oh,
1: no, but so, like no,
0: oh,
1: like no one,
0: out of here.
1: No one wants.
0: How did we end up on AM?
1: No one wants to be a donkey. Do you know what I mean?
0: No, like, obviously, mate. But
1: it's real
0: not
1: bottom
0: clever.
1: Of the food
0: it's not
1: chain.
0: Funny.
1: Okay,
0: not funny. It's not a good PG insult. 131065. If you've got a good one that you like using,
1: I'll give you one.
0: Yeah,
1: now, this is. It's not like a word, but I think this hits. And I've used it a couple of times. It's still new to me, so it's feeling a bit weird out of the mouth. So just know that I'm working on the delivery.
0: Mm.
1: But I go, oh, mate, you couldn't hit water if you fell out of a boat.
0: Oh, no.
1: Annalise, you're in such an easy crowd
0: with these ones. Why are you using these basic insults?
1: I think that lands.
0: Yes.
1: I think that works.
0: You know the one that, again, these can be the one-worders or they can be a little bit of a sentence.
1: Yeah.
0: One of the ones that I like to keep under my belt for any sort of verbal stoush with you know, someone that I need to watch my words around.
1: Yes.
0: Say, if you're any simpler, you'd need to be watered twice a week.
1: I'm following.
0: Let's go to Ali.
1: Can you explain that?
0: Well, because you're a plant. You're not a sentient being. You haven't got a brain. Let's go to Alex.
1: But we need water as well as humans.
0: No, you need to be watered twice a week, you know. Alex.
2: Yeah, how are you?
0: Hey.
1: Good, Alex.
0: Hey, Alex.
1: What's your PG insult, Alex?
2: Whenever my siblings are singing a song, I am always curious and I say, who's singing? And say, they say Keith Urban or Luke Combs, and I say, well, let's keep it that way.
0: Classic. It's a classic. What a bird.
1: Brutal, Alex.
0: What a bird.
1: That hurts.
0: That one still stings.
1: That's in the league.
0: Still stings, that one. Yeah. Very good, Alex. You can have yourself a double pass to go and see Supergirl, mate, for that one. That was awesome.
1: That is good gear.
0: Enjoy. From the DC Universe comes a fearless and flawed champion on an epic mission. Supergirl is only in cinemas June 25. Hey, we're going to take your calls up next. 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
3: What about
2: a guy's been found to find $1,000 for calling the coach of the Moroccan football team a donkey?
3: And if you're going to get fined, you needed better than donkey.
2: Donkey seems very entry level.
3: What's the one I was thinking of before? I've completely lost it. I can't believe it. I can't. I've got it. You're about as handy as teats on a bull. You heard that one?
2: Yes.
3: I think that's a ripper.
2: As useless. Useless.
3: Oh, is that right? Yeah.
2: You're as useful as tits on a bull is what you normally say.
3: Do you say tits?
2: Yes, you do.
3: I didn't want to say tits. I've changed it to teats because I thought you were family friendly.
2: I did notice that. Jonty's text through 0429 131065. That was childlike.
3: I was clean. I was being clean.
2: You're in the toilet, mate. You're in the toilet. Jonty said, you son of a motherless goat is his favourite PG insult, which I think is a cracker.
3: It looked good out of the mouth when you said it.
2: Tracy has texted through 0429 131065. I'm fat. I can lose weight. You're ugly.
3: Oh, yeah. No, I've heard that one. That's brutal. Let's go to Kerry Ann here. Kerry Ann, you've got a PG insult here.
4: Yeah. My eldest boy's 30 this week and my middle one's 26. So when they were younger and used to obviously annoy the shit out of each other and couldn't drop the F-bomb or the C-bomb or anything like that, obviously. So he would say to his brother, "You're just a turkey with feathers coming out of its mouth." And it sounds silly, but it was hilarious when he was younger. And still to this day, years later, when they're annoying each other, we still say it to each other.
2: You're a turkey with feathers thing. With feathers coming out of his
4: coming
2: mouth.
4: Coming out of its mouth.
3: And so, Kerry Ann, it makes no sense.
2: No,
4: it was hilarious when he was little, and we just do it as a running family joke.
2: Good on you, Kerry Ann.
3: Good on you, Kerry Ann. I like turkey.
2: You turkey. Turkey's really good.
3: You're carrying on like a turkey.
2: Carrying, behaving like a dill.
3: Oh,
2: dill gets thrown around.
3: Pork chop.
2: Yeah, you're carrying on like a pork chop.
3: Pork chop.
2: Yeah, definitely.
3: What about peanut?
2: Yeah, peanut. You're an idiot.
3: You peanut.
2: You're a peanut. Peanut's strong.
3: Yeah,
2: carrying
3: is,
2: on
3: it?
2: Like a pork chop, I don't mind.
3: Mum used to pork chop.
2: I've always
3: I
2: got pork chop quite a bit.
3: Oh.
2: Pork chop. What was that, Annalise?
5: No pork.
2: No pork. I'm not eating pork at the moment. They're very clever animals. Olivia on 131065. Olivia.
6: How are we doing, boys?
3: Good, Olivia.
2: Now, your job, you need PG insults at your job, is that right?
6: I sure do. I work in early education, so I've got a handful.
3: Oh, yeah, okay. What's your best, Olivia?
6: But I've got two for you. First one's a classic, which is sugar honey iced tea.
2: Oh, that's a great one.
3: Sugar honey iced tea.
2: Yeah, sugar honey iced tea.
3: Oh, yeah, yeah.
6: And then your second one is you're an absolute noodle.
2: Yeah, noodle.
3: I like
2: I also like crumpet.

0: Throw crumpet around a little bit. Spanner is a classic.
1: Yeah, spanner.
0: He's classic. a bit of a spanner.
1: Yeah, like that.
0: Got some great text flying in here, Woods. G'day from first of all to Tim from Indro. Dipstick was a classic back in the day.
1: Classic. Yeah.
0: Or saying you're a stale ham sandwich of a person.
1: Oh, that feels harsh.
0: Yeah, that felt harsh.
1: You save that for one when you really mean it, I reckon.
0: You're a stale Sam Hamwich for sure.
2: Ham, not Sam.
0: Sam. You're calling me ugly. You look like a kicked-in biscuit, somebody's texted in.
1: Oh, face like a chewed minty.
0: Face like a drop meat pie was a big one.
1: Yep. I think leave the faces alone, though.
0: I think they start to get vindictive, doesn't it?
1: Yeah.
0: Nincompoop.
1: Oh, nincompoop is fun.
0: Is good.
1: Just fun to say. Let's go to Chris here. Chris.
0: Yes.
1: What's your PG insult, mate?
3: Oh, gee, you're as smart as you are handsome.
1: Ah, see what you've done there?
0: Oh, it's layered.
1: See what you've done there?
0: It's layered.
1: There's a second there where I go, I think you're calling me smart, but then I realise you're going for me double.
0: Yes, that's right. It's a good one, Chris. Very good, very good.
1: It's clever. So it's a head scratcher.
0: I've got a couple of other texts I've got to get to here, Woods. I'm sorry.
1: Go on, fire them off.
0: Hayley has texted through 0429131065. She said, you're like a lighthouse in the middle of the desert. Bright, but not a lot of use.
1: Yeah, very good.
0: Not bad.
1: Yeah, very good.
0: Not bad. Scott says you're as useless as an ashtray on a motorbike.
1: Oh, good.
0: Now, that's better than your rude one that you used before. Someone's just texted through, no name, sucker fart.
1: That feels a bit naughty. I don't know if that's PG.
0: It's not sucker fart.
1: No, I know.
0: Sucker fart.
1: No, I know, but, you know.
0: Sucker fart.
1: Sucker fart. And it just sounds really dirty.
0: Right on the line.
1: Yeah.
0: Peter, when someone's standing in your way, you say, are you a window? You might be a pain, but you're not see-through. Oh, my God. That's so bad.
4: Can't sleep? It's Will and Woody keeping you up.
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0: and they're working. 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
1: Trying to find out which generation is most out of touch.
2: Leave Billy alone!
3: It's Will and Woody's Battle of the Gens!
4: So we've got our producer Annalise in the studio here, who is Gen Z.
5: Yeah.
4: And I mean, for mine, I mean, I know I'm biased here.
1: Painful at the moment.
5: I feel that.
1: Yeah, but what's going on there?
5: I don't know, but like, yeah.
1: There's a bit of an energy.
5: Yeah. It's a bit of like, just live life.
4: Oh, God.
1: God, you have that back as well.
4: Just live life.
1: What's going on?
4: To be honest with you, I'm just detecting nerves because it does feel like you are letting down your generation a little bit.
5: I know. I feel like I've done bad every week.
4: I just think you haven't done bad every week, but it feels like since we've hit on hugely popular songs in the late 90s, early 2000s, you really lose your way a little bit.
5: Yeah, but I thought that I was really good. It's quite a humbling experience.
1: Yeah, yeah. For someone that called themselves the music master on air.
4: Right.
1: Yeah.
4: Last week. After not knowing a Beatles song and not knowing Elton John's Candle in the Wind, you still called yourself the music master?
5: I know, because I've been doing research. Like, I'd been listening to, like...
1: Do we play the Nickelback audio? I mean, just as a reminder.
2: And this is where I went to school. Most of the time I had better things to do. Oh, my God, every memory of
5: that's just a hard listen, isn't it?
4: But you've been doing your research. So if you've been doing your research, a huge Australian band announced that they're getting back together.
5: Is that right?
4: Today. Oh, no. It's for the Red Hot Summer Tour.
1: No.
5: Oh, Red Hot Chili Peppers.
1: No.
4: I said Australian band.
5: Oh, okay. So I know what the Red Hot Summer Tour is. It's like a rock tour across Australia.
4: Okay, so
5: been to it once.
4: Who's the huge Australian band that announced they're getting together?
5: Oh, God, do you know what? I feel like I did research this morning when I was reading the news and I skipped straight over it. Okay, big band. Yeah. And who has... Is it like... So 90s and 2000s band
4: bit,
5: or later?
4: Bit earlier.
1: No, it's older.
4: Bit earlier.
5: But I just saw a photo and I saw Kiss.
1: Iconic Australian rock band.
5: Okay. Well, I'd just go say Akadaka.
1: No, ACDC. No.
5: ACDC.
1: No.
5: Stayed together. Big band, rock band.
1: Yeah.
4: Yeah. Boys Light Up.
5: Boys Light Up.
4: Who sings that?
5: Gosh, I don't know. Okay. I'd say.
4: Them Boys Light Up.
5: Boys Light Up. Boy, ladder. I know that song, but I don't know who sings it.
1: Okay. Let's.
4: Do you know the band Australian Crawl?
5: No.
4: You don't? You do? You really? You'd never heard of Australian Crawl?
1: Well, you knew the Boys Light Up.
5: Yeah, I know the song. That's what I'm telling you. I know the music.
1: Play a bit of the Boys Light Up. Let's get her in the mood for what it could be. And then we're going to play you, and then you're going to try and sing one of their songs, which you should definitely know.
5: Okay. Boys Light Up.
4: You know that.
5: I'm big on this song.
4: Okay, so I think given that you
1: huge
4: know.
1: Huge on it.
4: If you know,
5: your boys light up, light up,
1: yeah, perfect,
5: up.
1: All over it.
4: And if you know the music, their biggest song, which I think Will, you were saying before, this went all around the world,
1: an international hit, absolutely.
5: Yeah.
4: So,
5: right?
4: So you're gonna sing the karaoke of it right now. So we're gonna have
5: right
4: a backing
5: now.
4: Track there. You can see the lines in front of you. I think you'll pick it up pretty quickly.
5: Okay.
4: I think we're going from just before the chorus.
1: Yeah,
4: is
1: we're
4: that
1: giving
4: right,
1: you the
4: Johnny?
1: Easiest bit. Yeah, just give you the chorus. We'll just give you the chorus.
4: Everyone knows this.
5: You don't like that kind of behavior. She don't like that kind of behavior. So throw down your guns. Don't be so reckless.
1: Beautiful.
5: Throw down your guns.
6: What is American?
1: Beautiful.
5: Don't be so reckless. Don't be so reckless.
1: Yeah. All right, we've got more Battle of the Gens up next on Will and Woody. She's ice cold, just where we like it. She's ice cold.
4: Throw down your gun.
1: It's Gen Z at a peak, guys.
4: Why?
1: It's Gen Z, peak Gen Z.
4: Why'd you go American?
1: Enjoy it. Enjoy it. It's going to be great. The Invisalign is in. She's had chapped lips for a year. She's going to be singing again up next. Will and Woody.
5: I

0: Will and Woody just to yourself. Roll down your window and crank it up. I double dare you. It's Will and Woody on Kiss.
1: Robin, Kip and Corey Oates.
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19: 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Kiss.
20: Let's get the party started. See you at the bar, you was hardly talking. That's when I knew that your heart was scarring. Friends to lovers need a part to star in. Like, wait, babe. Let me

0: your Z's with W's. It's Will and Woody keeping you up.
1: Producer Annalise in the studio defending Gen Z. We're trying to find out which generation is most out of touch.
2: Leave Benny alone!
3: It's Will and Woody's Battle of the Gens!
1: Now, worth mentioning here, was you and I are both millennials. So, yes. You know, and we are steadfast in the belief that the millennials are still tied to the zeitgeist. I think we kind of got a foot in either camp. We know what the kids are doing. Mm-hmm. We're across it. We don't necessarily engage with it, but we're across it.
4: We could if we wanted to.
1: The boomers, we're across what they're doing as well. Gen Z, as though it's largely a head-in-the-sand approach. If you're not their age, if you're not part of them, they don't want to know about you.
4: That's exactly right.
1: I think it's tragic. Don't you need to put your hand up?
5: You've got a microphone. I would just like to say, would you guys like me to throw you one, or would you like to keep your head in the sand?
1: We've done that, and it wasn't that funny. We got some feedback.
4: I just want to focus on your generation.
1: No one likes it.
4: I think your generation likes the attention as well. We're finding that through social media and stuff.
6: Millennials suck.
5: Okay. Thank you.
4: That's savage from outside. But we're going to focus back on the music.
1: Not clever either.

0: That's the other thing. They haven't got
1: You're any, old and you have terrible style.
0: That was our.
2: Whoa.
0: They're our insults.
2: We are both serving you know what they're today.
0: Our, yes, all right. We are. All right. Yes, yes. Let's use their own terminology against
2: them.
0: See
2: what I did there?
0: That's right.
2: See what I did there?
0: Yeah, no, the boys couldn't be hotter. I think everyone knows that.
2: Exactly.
0: All right, now. Now, oh,
2: I've got a pretty cool tan at the moment. Anyway.
0: Yeah, oh, that's absolutely
2: Yeah, man, it's boxy.
3: It's a white t-shirt.
2: It's a boxy style.
0: It's boxy, though. It is boxy.
2: Boxy style.
0: Yeah, it's Wrangler. I'm saying that.
2: Wrangler's coming back. Anyway, don't you yuck me. Don't you yuck my yum.
0: It's a boxy Wrangler. Yeah. How dare you?
2: Boxy Wrangler. Boxy style.
0: All right, now. He's got the whip as well. He's got a bit of a whip.
2: What's
0: going
2: a whip?
0: On.
2: What's
0: With
2: a,
0: your hair, you got
2: yeah,
0: the whip.
2: Yeah, I'm whipping the hair. It's got a, the, this is a textured mullet.
0: Okay, let's get it. We're making it sounding worse and worse. We need to stop.
2: Focus on her.
0: We need
2: focus
0: to,
2: on her.
0: The torch is on you.
2: Yeah,
0: I'm sorry.
2: Why'd you come for me?
0: Because when someone starts torturing you, I get sucked in.
2: Yeah,
0: I enjoy
2: your jumper
0: it.
2: Has cotton balls
0: I
2: on it.
0: I enjoy it. Sorry. It pills. It's a natural pill.
2: It's too much. You look like a grandfather. All right, now let's focus on Annalise. Put your gun down.
0: I'm not going for you.
2: They,
0: no, I didn't. I just said you got the whip going on.
3: Ow.
0: All right, now.
3: God, now. It didn't take much to bring down the empire just then.
0: No, hang on. No. We're fine.
2: No, that's a fair
0: we're
2: point.
0: Fine. Look, we're fine. Yeah, we're fine. Doing very, very well.
2: Banter.
0: Thank you.
2: That was just banter.
0: That was millennials. So that's the other thing about millennials. Yeah. We can have a bit of banter. We move on.
2: Yeah, we move
0: okay.
2: on.
0: We move on. Yeah,
2: exactly
0: we're done
2: right.
0: there.
2: Right
0: you
2: on.
0: Guys, God, I'd have to have a meeting with HR. All right, now.
2: The grudges they hold, Will.
0: Oh, ridiculous.
2: Now, music.
0: Petty, passive people.
2: Music.
0: Yes.
2: We found a hole in your knowledge, and that is of huge songs in the 90s and 2000s. We kind of stitched up before with an Australian crawl song, which is probably 70s or 80s.
0: Yes.
2: But Wilbur.
0: Yes, these are World Cup themed song. Not sure if you're across that. I feel like Gen Z's got its head in the sand re-World Cup as well. Not across it. That's right, Annalise.
3: Right.
0: The first song here is from a man who knows the World Cup very, very well. The one, the only Ricky Martin should know this very well. Here
3: I think I know this one. I'm pretty sure I should know this one.
2: Oh, good energy.
0: Oh, wow, here she goes.
2: Good energy.
0: Wow.
3: God, I know what you're doing here. Trying to get me to sing like
0: here
3: Ricky.
0: Here we go, Annalise. Here we go.
3: She's in just a worst black cat and a voodoo doll. I feel a premonition. That girl's going to make me fall.
2: Good movement,
0: good.
2: Too. Good movement, too, Annalise. Good.
3: Thank you. Got to get the shoulder rolls in.
0: Fire it.
3: She's into new sensations, new nicks in the candlelight. She's got a new addiction for every
0: Here we go.
3: Day and
0: Key
3: night.
0: Change.
3: She'll make you take your clothes off and go dancing in the rain.
0: Yeah,
3: thank you, Shrek. Yes. She'll make you live like crazy life, but she'll take away your pain. Like
0: it.
3: A bullet in your brain. Upside, inside out.
0: Very good. Well, way. I mean, that was impressive.
3: Wow,
2: great
3: I
2: rendition.
3: Really nervous
0: that was impressive.
2: No, oh,
0: you found
2: did,
0: something
2: and you
0: there.
2: Really started moving. You were
3: oh,
2: finger pointing
3: amazing.
2: As well.
0: Great work. The hands,
3: I
0: well done.
3: That
0: the
3: from
0: hips,
3: Shrek.
0: The voice. You did
3: Shrek.
0: Really well. Oh, that's such a shame.
3: Yeah.
0: Classic Gen Z.
3: Shrek.
2: You did that thing as well where you held a fake microphone when you have a microphone in front of you.
3: I didn't want to wreck the audio.
0: Okay. Now we've got another World Cup classic.
2: Yep, yep, yep.
0: From another star of the World Cup, performed at the opening ceremony at the World Cup.
3: Wow, this is very, you've gone very easy on me today.
0: Oh, this is an easy one for you.
3: Ladies up in here tonight. No, it's not me. No.
0: What?
3: Ladies are where? I never knew. Bonita, Mikasa, Shakira, Shakira. Oh, baby, when you talk like that. Read the signs of your body. Oh, I'm on tonight. You know my hips don't mind. I'm starting to feel a try. Oh, attention, attention. Baby, don't you see this is perfection. Hey, girl,
2: she's still going.
3: I can see your body moving and it's driving me like crazy.
2: Oh,
3: I didn't know what was such a idea till I saw you dancing. That's when I woke up on the dance floor. Nobody can ignore the way you move your body, girl. And everybody's so inspected. but you right and left it, you can make keep on shaking it. I never really knew you could dance like that.
4: Even too
3: fast. Bonita.
4: Sing.
3: Mikasa.
4: Shakira, Shakira. Oh, wow.
5: What was the first line? What was the first line? I don't know.
0: She tried to do the MC bit at the start.

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0: Will and Woody, you're either up early, up late. Either way, we're here. This is just some good gear.
1: And you're probably wondering to yourself, like, do I go to bed now? Like, if I go to sleep now, I'm probably still getting 4 to 5. Or hours of sleep, that is. Mm. Or do we just enjoy our best bits and just, I mean, enjoy a beautiful sunrise? We're with you until the sunrise. Oh, but okay, we're there with you half the way. And then, you know, from that point on, it's all uphill, baby. You'll get there.
0: Yeah. I don't know if I've ever, like, if a radio show has ever made me, like, skip sleep.
1: Well, let me tell you.
0: You know what I mean? Like, no, this would have to be scintillating.
1: And it is.
0: Is it?
1: Mm-hmm.
0: I haven't checked the edits.
1: I don't know what we're doing, but I know that it's scintillating. Okay. It's you and me. Get to the sunrise, baby.
0: Will and Woody.

0: It's Will and Woody keeping you up.
1: I'm going to headline this again by saying that you might be going to jail. Not here, overseas. It's just because I tried to do something today which wasn't my lane. As a business partnership, we've both got our buckets. All right? And I'm going to say all of the organization and admin stuff.
2: Yep.
1: Very much in your bucket.
2: Yes.
1: But today, I stepped up, baby.
2: You shocked us all last night. Sexy Das pulled me in for a bit of a serious chat last night. Yeah. He said, Will, I need your help with this. There's some business stuff I need a hand with.
1: Yes.
2: Can I liaise with you on this? And I said, oh, look, I'd love to, Das. I've got to go. The kids are at home.
1: Yeah,
2: I said,
1: the dentist too.
2: And then tomorrow I'd love to as well, but I'm meant to be going to get this filling at the dentist, so I haven't got time in the morning. You, standing there with your fluoro shin guards on that you put on your arms.
1: Yeah.
2: Fluoro arm covers.
1: Yeah, well, I'm on the road, mate. Safe is sexy. Sexy is safe.
2: You put your hand up. We all saw it because your arm was fluoro.
1: Can't miss me. Can't miss me.
2: You're like, boys, I can come in tomorrow and do a bit of admin for you. And I said, Woods. I was shocked.
1: Yeah.
2: I was shocked. I don't think that's what Das wanted, but
1: no one wanted it.
2: At the end of the day, I was like, yeah, Woods, that'd be great.
1: I'm going to be honest. It was one of those offers where, you know, when you're at someone's house for dinner and you say, do you want a hand with the dishes? And you never expect them to say yes.
2: Yeah.
1: That happened. And I couldn't believe you said, yeah.
2: Well, I couldn't.
1: I'll trust you with some serious admin.
2: Well, what I did say to you is, here's the accountant's number. Just have her on the phone the whole time. I'm sure you'll sort it out.
1: Yes. Let's kick off with that.
2: Okay, great. You did that.
1: I did come into work early today to
2: very
1: go and
2: good.
1: Do this very serious admin stuff. It's just about the company and tax stuff. It's all pretty serious stuff.
2: Mm.
1: So I called our accountant, Sam.
2: Yeah.
1: Didn't get onto her.
2: Oh, dear.
1: Sent her a text. She hasn't responded. Still hasn't responded.
2: I think she's so exhausted by you at the end of tax return time that she just stops answering your calls.
1: She gets a lot of funny deduction requests from me, which she says actually gives her a laugh, but it's a lot of work. Anyway, so I was like, do you know what, Das? We can do it. We can do it. And we had the Claude, the AI, and I was like, we'll just with the help of AI, we'll just get through this. Anyway, man, I'm going to be honest. It was a big, serious thing talking about our organization, what it's actually classified as, like what is our entity, went with partnership, don't even know what that means. And then there was all sorts of like...
2: It's proprietary limited.
1: Yeah, so we were, I mean, Sexy, just jump in any moment here, Sexy, because we did this together.
2: wow.
3: We're doing it like a US tax kind of...
2: Yeah. But I told you which form to click.
1: Yeah, we clicked that, but there was almost that opened Pandora's box.
2: All right.
1: Like the first click was the easy part.
2: Yep.
1: And then we were in a world of pain.
2: Okay.
1: So anyway, we're going through and then it was asking us questions like, are you part of a tax treaty?
3: Do you agree with like Article 12, 9 of the...
1: Yeah. Yeah.
3: That kind of stuff.
2: Well, probably just yes.
1: Well, that's what... Oh, mate, great. This is exactly what we were thinking.
2: Yeah.
1: We were like, yeah, we're part of the tax treaty. Yeah, we're part of that. And then, you know, there was all sorts of TIN. We had to give a TIN.
3: Yeah, what's that? Who knows?
1: Well, we just gave the ABN. So we were like, I reckon, you want a number, here's a number.
2: Mm-hmm.
1: Anyway, this went on, and it basically got to a point where, you know, in those serious legal documents, it starts, you know, asking you the serious stuff where it's like, you know, do you guarantee that this is the truth and the honest and you're ticking this and you're absurd, blah, blah, blah, blah, blah.
2: Yeah.
1: All of that. And we did Sexy jump in any moment.
3: Yeah, so.
1: And we were worried, like, oh, maybe we should wait and send the paperwork to the accountant and make sure it's all right. We had that moment, didn't we, Sexy?
3: Yeah, we did. But then we realized, you know, we've got to get up early, do the work.
1: Yeah. Because we want to start, you know, we want to action this.
2: Yeah.
1: So I was like, let's just say tick and all good. And so tick, tick, tick, tick, tick.
2: Yeah.
1: And then right at the end, I'm going to show you a photo. I took a photo of it. Right at the end, basically says, by clicking submit below, I acknowledge that I'm electronically agreeing to blah, blah, blah. Under penalties of perjury.
2: Great. All sounds good.
1: Ticked it, and then it said full legal name. William McMahon.
2: Oh. Why did you do that?
3: Can I just say that the penalty is 5 years prison and $100,000 USD.
2: Is that right?
1: William McMahon.
2: Why did you do that?
1: Because I'm a coward.
2: I've got children.
1: So do I.
2: Did you submit the form?
1: Yeah, mate. That's in. It's pending.
3: Under submission. Under review.
1: We're really confident, though, that we've done it right.
0: It's Will and Woody.

0: It's Will and Woody keeping you up.
1: Ward's bit of a strange story, this one.
2: It's totally
1: any,
2: wild.
1: Any warnings? Any warnings?
2: If you've got any trauma around chainsaws, probably tune out. It's very specific, but maybe you've got a thing with chainsaws. I'd tune out just for 5 minutes or so now, because this is pretty hectic stuff with a chainsaw. So before I get to the audio, because there is some audio of the incident, there was just two neighbours having a dispute over the location of bins out the front of the house. Okay, we've got Jolon here.
1: Jolene?
2: No, it's J-O-L-O-N. Jolon? Jolon? Jolon. Jolon, Jolon. Anyway, so Jolon, she's unhappy.
1: Jolon.
2: Jolon? Jolon's unhappy that Danielle, her next-door neighbour, keeps putting her bins over the shared driveway. She's really angry about that.
1: Because okay? She can't get the car out?
2: That's it.
1: Is it bin day?
2: It's bin day. So the bins are at the front, but she's like, Danielle, stop putting the bins on the shared driveway. Okay. Anyway.
1: I put my bins on my neighbour's driveway and bin day.
2: Well, be careful, mate, because you never know what the neighbour will do, and wait till you hear what Danielle does.
1: Oh, surely it was Jolon with the chainsaw.
2: No.
1: Oh, is that right?
2: Jolon.
1: Wow, everyone's money was on Jolon.
2: Yeah.
1: The
2: yeah, I had to double down on the story and go, are we sure it wasn't Jolon who went? No. Jolon made the first step, though. Jolon chained Danielle's bins to a tree. So pretty aggressive move. She's like, well, if you're not going to move your bins, I will chain your bins to a tree.
1: That's a lot.
2: Right?
1: That's a lot.
2: Danielle sees this, gets a chainsaw, and then comes out of her house with chainsaw, threatens Jolon, and then is obviously threatening to chop down the tree to release her bins.
1: Wow.
2: We've got some audio of the moment.
1: Oh, you're kidding.
2: No, not kidding.
3: Stop!
2: Stop!
3: You're in my face!
4: The chainsaw, waving it around her. I genuinely thought my mum was going to walk out and find me dead.
3: Move the bin and we can put the car in! Just move the
2: Thanks to A Current Affair for that beautiful...

0: audio
1: I was
0: there.
1: Going to say, is it a reenactment or something?
0: Nah, well, Jolyn's doing an interview about it. You heard Jolyn talking there. Yeah. She thought, you know, Mum
1: how did
0: was
1: they get
0: her?
1: Who was filming?
0: I think the chainsaw woman, Danielle.
1: She filmed herself with the chainsaw.
0: She's got chainsaw in one
1: impressive.
0: Hand, phone with the other.
1: That's impressive.
0: Because she thinks she's in the right, strangely enough, despite the fact that she's threatening people with a chainsaw.
1: Sure.
0: Now, Wilbur,
1: she
0: filmed.
1: Wow, yeah, okay. No more questions.
0: I think you just never really know who you're living next to.
1: Oh, they both filmed it.
0: They both filmed it, did they? Okay, a bit of a dual filming situation.
1: It's 2026, guys. Isn't it?
0: Everyone's got a camera.
1: I wouldn't get my phone out if someone came at me with a chainsaw.
0: You would get your phone out?
1: No.
0: Oh, but like it will help in a court of law. Anyway, you never really know who you're living next to. So 131065, I want to throw this out there. Do you live next to a weirdo? And maybe it's not directly next door. Maybe it's just someone like a couple of doors down or across the street. But did you just start seeing a couple of things that made you realize, uh-oh, there's a neighbor, there's a weirdo in the area. Going to have to be careful.
1: How weird. Like, we're not talking like properly weird.
0: No, nothing like serious. Nothing serious or creepy. I'm not going down creep. Just weird.
1: Just a bit strange.
0: Yeah, exactly.
1: Yeah, for sure.
0: I'll give you an example, which maybe flirts with creep, but I don't think it does. I was 14 years old living at the family home, and one night, 14 or 15 years old.
1: Wow.
0: And one night I came home at the same time as a girl who lived like a couple of doors down.
1: Yeah.
0: She was older.
1: Yeah.
0: Okay. She goes, oh, hey, how you going? How was your night? And I was like, yeah, it's really good. And she goes, oh, do you want to come? Going to come into my place?
1: Your neighbour said that?
0: Yeah.
1: Your 13-year-old neighbour?
0: No, she's older.
1: Oh, she's older.
0: She's old. She was like, I reckon she might have been 18.
1: Okay.
0: And I'm 14.
1: Okay.
0: Okay. She goes, do you want to come into my house?
1: Yeah.
0: And I was like, yeah, sure.
1: Yeah.
0: Go in there. She just got changed in front of me and then said, you can go home.
1: Wow.
0: That's weird.
1: Well, that stayed with you.
0: Bloody oath it did. That's
1: a strange story.
0: Weird
1: behaviour.
0: It's weird. It's a weird neighbour.
1: It's a weird neighbour. It's perfectly a weird, strange story. Annalise, what do you think of that story?
2: It's a bit weird.
0: It's weird, right?
2: A bit weird.
1: But I don't think they all need to be like that. They don't need to be of a sexual nature.
0: Well, Tommy's got one which goes away from a sexual nature.
3: Yeah, we used to see a guy who just used to walk around everywhere backwards.
0: And did you ever find out why he was walking backwards?
3: No, I think it was, and it was always in the dead of night. He would just be walking backwards for some reason. Maybe better for his calves or something.
0: Yeah, I mean hamstrings. If you had to pick a body part, which would be good for, it's a skill. It's definitely a skill. Walking backwards, you'd bump into things.
1: Now, Joe's written in here. The Claremont serial killer lived down the road from her in Perth. Is that like everyone in Perth would say that though?
2: I kid you not. It's like a street from Mum and Dad's.
1: Oh, so we're a street. Now we've gone from down the road.
2: But down the road's a street, mate.
1: It's a street. But not on the same road.
2: Shout out QL.
1: Not on the same road.
2: It's 105.
1: So he's strange though. We've got some pretty sick stuff going on, Woods. Apart from Button Pusher Tommy.
0: That's perfect.
1: He's just walking backwards.
0: That's perfect.
1: That's a perfect call. We don't want serial killer and we don't want young girls getting changed in front of you. We just want weird.
0: Hang on, she was older than me. Stop making it seem like the other way around.
1: We don't want them to be of a sexual nature.
0: Well,
1: we just want them strange.
0: It was nothing sexual though, Will. She just got changed. Went home.
1: You can text us.
0: That's why it's weird.
1: You're sounding strange.
0: I didn't do anything.
1: I know, mate, but you're sounding weird.
0: Didn't even get a drink of water.
1: Calm down.
0: I was parched.
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0: We never spoke again.
1: If you have a weird neighbour, stop talking.
0: Never spoke again.
1: Or 131065.
0: I never saw her again.
1: Do you live next to
0: her
1: a weirdo?
0: House disappeared.
1: We'll take the calls up next.
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3: Why don't you sneak them in throughout the calls?
1: Well, I've got a great one here from Kylie. Hey, boys, love the show. My retired neighbour mows his lawn at 7:30 p.m. nightly.
3: Not that late.
1: Well.
3: Not that. In daylight saving, that's still.
1: Thanks for the text, Kylie, because I've just realised, Woods, like, your neighbours would think that you're very weird, given that you barbecue vegetables every morning at 8 a.m.
3: That's fair.
1: You can imagine the conversation with them. Yeah. They're like, is he barbecuing first thing in the morning again?
3: Yeah. That'd be strange.
1: That'd be strange. Really? Well, you live right next to Bickers as well. She might think you're a bit strange.
3: I don't think the food smell would waft to her house. She lives, you know, at least 200 metres away. But we could ask her. Let's go to Kiera. Kiera?
4: Kiera.
1: I think it's just Kiera.
3: Bugger.
1: I think it's just Kiera.
3: Kiera, you had a weird neighbour.
4: Yes, when I was very young, so about 35 to 40 years ago, my babysitter's next-door neighbour, I don't know why, but he dug out his whole front yard, all the grass and everything, and basically replaced it with horse manure that, as an adult, it probably would have been knee-deep, and as a kid, it would have been a lot more. And on one occasion, I drew the short straw and had to retrieve a tennis ball from over the fence. And little six-year-old me ended up thigh deep in horse shit.
1: Wow. Nice finish to a call. Thanks, Kiera.
3: I think what Kiera has identified there is that was clearly a defence. Like a moat to a castle, Will, I think he was thinking, I'm going to cover my front yard in poop so no one can ever get to my door.
1: Yes.
3: And Kiera went for it, though, and hats off to Kiera.
1: Good on you, Kiera. Some great texts coming through here. Yep. My neighbour only comes out at night. When I say nighttime, I mean 1 a.m.
3: Oh.
1: 0429131065. Another great text here.
3: Yeah.
1: A neighbour three doors down rides his bike at 1 a.m. Might be the same guy. With a... I think she's written a door on a leash.
3: Yeah.
1: It must be a dog on a leash.
3: I mean, door on a leash would be very strange behavior.
1: A door on a leash. Dog on a leash. And then another woman here, Jenna, who's texted 0429131065. And she said, there's been some complaints around my neighborhood, Griffin, that someone has been taking dumps.

0: on the side.
1: Poo jogger.
0: On the side of the road.
1: That's a thing that people get a thrill out of it, the poo joggers. Let's go to Nadia here on 131065. Nadia.
2: Hi, how are you?
1: I'm good, Nadia. I'm loving these stories.
2: This is funny because when you were talking about the bins before,
1: it
2: reminded me of what I'm dealing with. My neighbour, she's a few doors down, but when it's bin night, and my bin's always overflowing because I've got young kids and I've always got an overflowing bin. If I need to use, someone else's bin, as we do, we sometimes put our rubbish in our neighbour's bin.
1: It's totally fair enough, Nadia.
2: I think so, but she's put a note on my front door saying, Nadia, do not put your rubbish in my bin. Yeah. And then I did it the other night, and she put it back in my bin, and my bin was overflowing that all the crows and everything were there because she was adamant again to not use her bin.
0: There you go, my bin wars. They're rife. The bin wars are rife. The bin wars are rife.
1: Nadia's made a good point, though. I think I was literally, I walked down to the end of my street to go and dump rubbish in other people's bin the other night. Just to find space. Do you know what I mean?
0: Why did you go to the end of the street?
1: Well, because
0: just
1: I
0: a normal thing. Just ask your neighbour.
1: No, but I checked all the neighbours' bins.
0: All full.
1: All of them.
0: Was it green waste?
1: Nah, recycling. Everyone's
0: recycling.
1: Everyone's going through a lot of cardboard at the moment. So you just got to. I get Remy.
0: Why?
1: I get my daughter.
0: Why is everyone going through cardboard?
1: I don't know, mate. Everyone's getting the Amazon deliveries. I don't know what's going on.
0: So you went to the other end of the street to drop off.
1: I'll get my daughter because your daughter's a great little shield.
0: Of course. Use her as a shield. I've got some great texts here. Let's go to Judy.
1: If it's a great text, we'll finish on the text. Okay. Judy, you had a weird neighbour.
3: I had a weird neighbour. He's no longer with us anymore.
1: Okay.
3: He used to jump out fences and turn the power off in the middle of the night.
0: Strange.
1: That's funny.
0: That's also pretty terrifying, Judy. That's scary.
3: It went on for a couple of weeks until the police carted him off. So.
0: Yeah, that's scary. That's almost like a precursor to him robbing you, I would have thought.
3: Well, eventually he was caught walking up and down the street with an axe in his hand. So,
0: whoa.
1: That escalated, Judy.
0: Whoa, Judy.
1: Yeah, that escalated.
0: Wow, 0 to 100 there. All right, let's go through a couple of other fun ones here, mate. 0429131065. Obviously trained by the producers to stop the story at power off. We asked the extra question.
1: Yeah, we did.
0: So my weird neighbour has the strangest lunchtime routine. Around midday, he wheels a little office chair out into his driveway, walks up and down a few times wearing nothing but a shirt and his undies. Then he sits down in the wheelie chair and starts throwing bread to the birds. He's trained a whole flock of pigeons to gather around him. So there he is, sitting in an office chair in his shirt and his undies, with pigeons practically at his feet like some sort of bird king. He does it every day. It's one of the most bizarre things I have ever seen. That's one text.
1: I love that.
0: We're going to bring it home here. This is my favorite of the texts today.
1: Okay.
0: You can always text us 0429131065.
1: We love the text.
0: The house across from my family home, there was an older man who would do what I would suspect was some form of Tai Chi, but with a chicken in each hand. Real live chickens in each hand. And they were oddly calm. I think we...
4: the chicken man!
0: It's Thai chicken.
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26: 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Kiss.

0: Replacing snores with laughs. It's Will and Woody keeping you up.
1: So the soccer is on at the moment, the World Cup. It's awesome. And truly awesome.
2: It
1: is my favourite sporting event. Every time it comes around, every 4 years, you're very much riding on the coattails this year, normally ragging on soccer.
2: I hate soccer usually, so boring. But when we beat Turkey on Sunday, I am in for this. Saturday, 5 a.m. against the US. Pumped.
1: The really cool thing about it, and it is kind of awesome, is that we're all from a country in some respect. And so even if you don't, it's such a basic game to watch. You can just feel triggered watching it. Immediately you're just like, oh, I get it. They got to put the ball in the net. Doesn't matter if you haven't seen soccer before. You're just like, all of a sudden you see them score a goal. It's arguably the most euphoric sporting feeling I think you can have watching sport. In my house, my partner, Sam, is Dutch.
2: Yes, of course. Oh.
1: Yes. So interestingly.
2: Issue.
1: So Max is now our daughter, our four-year-old.

0: 12-year-old daughter is now at an age where she can go, this is the team I want to barrack for. And she's kind of, so the last time this became an issue was the Summer Olympics.
1: Uh-huh, yeah, sure.
0: But that was now, Paris was what, 2 years ago?
1: 3 years ago.
0: So Max wasn't really aware of like teams or who she should go for or even that there was sport on the TV.
1: Yeah, sure.
0: Now it's like, oh, wow, there's a sporting contest and mummy's country's playing and daddy's country's playing.
2: Stupidly, you missed the Socceroos on Sunday because you went Cirque du Soleil. You idiot. That was your one chance. No. That was your one chance.
0: Well, she wanted to go to Cirque du Soleil, to be fair. And it wasn't Cirque du Soleil at all. It was Cirque du Soleil awesome.
2: Nice retort.
0: It was good. It was great. But we got home. I rewatched it and she watched it with me. I explained, these are the Socceroos. Okay. Yeah, we had an amazing win. I was pumped up. She's watching me. She was like, wow.
2: So Australia, surely she's going for Australia.
0: My country. Wow, this is awesome. Yes, surely. You would think. But then the next morning, the Netherlands were playing at 6 a.m. Sem woke up before me, smuggled Max out of her bed like a thief in the night, took her down, like woke her up at like 4:45. Never has a parent prematurely woken their child up before, unless they are insane with patriotism, which is my wife. Mm-hmm. Took Max down to the couch. And turned on the Dutch game. And
2: Covered her in orange.
0: The whole paraphernalia. Right, I came down there. She's watching the Dutch version, by the way, with Dutch commentary via a VPN. Like, she's put a lot of thought into this.
1: Yeah.
0: And then she leaves the couch and she goes, wow, so Max is supporting the Netherlands now. And I was like, no. So it's caused a huge issue.
2: And Netherlands had a draw. Boring.
0: It was a good game. They're a much better team than us.
2: They had a draw.
0: I'm going to call her right now, though, and I just want to cement who our daughter actually goes for.
1: Right.
3: Hi, Dad.
0: Oh, hey, Maxie. How are you going?
3: Why do you want to talk to me?
0: Well, I've got Woody here with me as well.
2: Hi, Max.
0: Say hi, Woody. Maxie.
3: Hello, Woody.
2: great to be chatting to you. I miss you.
0: Okay.
2: I always take it too far.
0: So hey, Maxie, in the soccer, which team do you go for?
3: Not in there.
0: Which one?
3: Netherlands.
0: No, that's just because Mummy told you. But when you were watching the soccer the other day and it was the Netherlands playing Japan, which team were you going for?
3: Team from Mummy.
0: Wow, you've really brainwashed her. And that's sad. That's sad that she hasn't got any free will. That's really sad.
4: I have to say, you get all the other sports, Will. Let me have this one.
0: Well,
4: and you get everything else.
0: She's already decided that she's going for Australia, though.
4: Because I do not stand a chance because we are in Australia. She has no idea why we wear orange. She doesn't get it.
0: All right. All the best. Go Australia and we'll speak later.
3: Bye, Daddy.
0: Hey, see you, Maxie. Say, go Australia. No, she's good. Hey, you're pushing her away. She hung up.
2: Guys.
0: Wow. See, it gets fiery.
2: Really quickly.
0: Yeah, it's a patriotic. She's got a patriotic thing.
2: And it's amazing how you use your daughter as a shield in between the two of you. It's beautiful.
0: Expert parenting.
2: It's beautiful.
0: Expert
2: parenting. Kiss. 60 seconds on the clock.
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Obesity is not about willpower alone. 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
13: Brisbane's latest info. Morning, I'm Alana Riley. Well, Aussie sports stars are set for a boost in the lead up to the Brisbane 2032 Olympics, with the feds reportedly set to announce a $500 million funding injection to support them. The cash would help fund high performance sports programs, with $42 million also set aside for daily living and training expenses of our athletes. Brisbane City is promising to deliver the lowest council rates in southeast Queensland when the budget is released today, but some speculate they are still likely to increase. The financial blueprint is also expected to feature $110 million to repair roads around town in what's been dubbed Operation Smooth. A Queensland senior constable has been suspended over allegations of assault and rape while off duty. The 32-year-old man is due to face trial in a Brisbane court early next year. Queensland is setting up a protection commission to respond better to allegations of child sexual abuse. It's after a report into the offending of paedophile Ashley Paul Griffith found there were 18 missed times he could have been detected. And in celeb news, Tom Holland has confirmed rumours he and Zendaya secretly tied the knot ages ago, saying their family were all there for the wedding, but that's all he'll say. Your sport check in a sec.
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13: Billy Slater is keeping tight lift on how he plans to use Reece Walsh in tonight's State of Origin Game 2 down in Melbourne. Queensland will be looking to level the series with a controversial loss in the series opener. Walsh reportedly ready to put his run of questionable form for the Broncos behind him. The Kiss Cast is next.
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13: Partly cloudy and a top of 23 in Brizzy today. Tomorrow, more cloud and 23 again. Right now, it is 15 degrees in the city and your next chance to play Kiss's Million Dollar Pop Quiz is this morning at 7 with Robin Kipp and Corey Oates on Kiss 97.3.
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9: Brisbane traffic. Looking over Brisbane, there's a crash at Berrimba, 3rd Avenue near 2nd Avenue, and a crash in Griffin for Braes Road near Henry Road. Also been a crash with two cars involved in Tygan Telegraph Road at Lemke Road. Traffic on Centenary Highway is already starting to build northbound towards the Jindalee Bridge. Right now, there are Android deals up plenty at Telstra. 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The KissCast. Heading for a top of 23 and partly cloudy with Robin Kipp and Corey Oates in the morning on KISS.
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13: Brisbane's latest info. Morning, I'm Alana Riley. Well, it's budget day for Brisbane City Council with a financial blueprint expected to feature money for a road fixing blitz and a potential rate rise for locals. Council's already announced a $5 million investment into a new health and wellness program that'll boost healthy activities around the city. A new agency is being set up to stop alleged child sex abusers from slipping under the radar here in Queensland. It's after a report found 18 missed opportunities to disrupt or detect the offending of pedophile childcare worker Ashley Paul Griffith before he was jailed in 2024. A Brisbane man has been handed a life sentence, found guilty of murdering his American girlfriend at a Bracken Ridge home in 2018 after she discovered an affair. The body of Priscilla Bruton has never been found. Her daughter says the family won't rest until she's home. A major funding injection is reportedly on the way for Aussie's sport sector in the lead up to the Brisbane 2032 Olympics, including $42 million to help athletes keep up with daily living expenses, and a petition to give Aussies a public holiday if the Socceroos qualify for the World Cup knockout stages is gaining traction. Your sport check in a sec.
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13: Queensland has an ace up its sleeve with

0: Walsh on the bench for tonight's must-win Origin clash against New South Wales down in Melbourne. Coach Billy Slater's keeping his cards close to his chest, though.
1: We know Rhys is a great player. He's in a unique position in our footy team, as too is Murray Taulagi. And, you know, those two players are starters in their normal teams. And there's a couple of ways that those two players, you know, would be used.
0: The Kiss Cast is next.
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0: Partly cloudy and a top of 23 degrees in Brizzy today. Tomorrow, more cloud around and 23 again. Right now, it is 15 degrees in the city. 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
6: Good morning.
5: Origin morning.
6: I know, it's the first time ever, I think, in my whole life, apart from when we were in hide and seek, that I've worn tracksuit pants to work.
5: Oh, you got your maroon trackies on?
6: I've got my maroon trackies.
5: That's a good jersey too. Is that the PPQ jersey? Yeah.
7: Hang on.
5: Got Bailey on the back. Oh, look at that. Full maroon. Well done.
8: I got nothing on.
5: Congratulations. I got my onesie. Yeah, you've just gone regular Adidas. Whatever.
6: Do you not wear maroon stuff?
8: Mate, I'm moving house. I really was the last thing that crossed my mind.
6: Oh, really? See, Kip, I know, would have kept out the onesie.
5: Yeah, well, I was in a bit of a panic last night before I went to bed. I said, I don't know where my onesie is because we've just moved.
8: And it's probably in the pile that you put it in when you last took it off.
5: Yeah, well, no, Naomi said, you can wear mine. Mine's hanging up with the dresses. So this is actually Naomi's onesie.
8: Oh, it looks clean.
5: Yeah.
8: Makes sense.
5: It's the clean version.
6: It's hanging up with the dresses.
5: Because it's a onesie. It needs a long drop.
6: I get that.
5: It's Worst Joke Wednesday, so it's your chance to kick us off with a laugh this morning, 131065.
6: What did the buffalo say to his son when he left home?
5: Bye, son.
6: Yeah.
5: Why are mountains so funny?
6: Why?
5: Because they're hilarious.
6: Never play poker with cows.
5: Why is
6: the
5: that?
6: Stakes are too high.
5: Why did Beethoven get rid of all of his chickens?
6: Why?
5: Because all they ever said was buck, buck, buck. Bark's the other one.
8: Oh, yeah, I understand.
5: All right, so you can do better.
8: That was horrible.
5: What do you got?
8: No, I'm not going to do it, remember?
5: Come on, do it.
8: No.
5: Well, if you got nothing, you've got to bring something to the table.
8: I can't. No, it's... No.
6: What's going on?
5: Ask the question, we'll tell you if we can give you the answer.
8: Robin, if I had a dog named Honor, how would you call it?
6: No. I'm not
5: sure. 131065.
6: I worked it out in my own little head,
5: well
6: and
5: left.
6: Then I said no.
5: Well left.

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1: 131065, if you've got something to make us laugh this morning, Boss Drew. What do you got for us, Drew?
2: I said to my wife, when I die, I'd like to die having sex. She replied, at least it'll be quick.
3: Okay, so you do know, Drew, that the first joke of the day sets the tone.
2: Yeah, I apologise in advance.
3: Okay. Yes.
1: All right. Robert out of Rocklea. What do you got, Robert?
4: Hey, morning, guys. How are you?
1: Great,
3: good.
1: Mate.
4: Okay, what's another word for a cow's knee?
1: Another word for a cow's knee?
3: Oh, I don't know. All right.
4: Wouldn't that be a burger joint?
1: Burger joint.
3: Okay, that's huge. Kelly, not complain. What's your joke?
5: Morning, guys. Firstly, go Queensland.
1: Yeah, Kelly.
5: Queensland. What gets longer when pulled, works best when jerked and inserted into a slot?
1: Oh my goodness.
3: Kelly. Okay, what is it,
1: what
3: Kelly?
1: Is it?
5: A seatbelt.
1: Of course.
3: Of course.
1: It is. I don't know what you were thinking.
3: Oh, get out.
1: It's a seatbelt, obviously.
3: Obviously. Pete, Linda's view. What's your joke?
6: I thought I was going to lower the tone, but that's okay.
3: Okay, Pete.
1: What do you got, Pete?
6: I expect those Russian babushka dolls. They're just so full of themselves. I've got another one for you. Don't you hate it when you discover the toilet paper's run out and you have to shuffle off with your underpants around your ankles to get a fresh roll? The good news is I'm almost a 7-Eleven.
3: You always deliver, Pete. You always do. Dan of Alderley.
7: Morning, team. Did you hear the news? Scientists have thought about genetically mixing a crab and a cheetah. They stopped, though, when they realised it could go sideways real fast.
1: That's terrifying. Yes?
8: Sal, out of Kippering. What are your jokes?
9: Morning, guys. Hey, how are we going?
1: Oh, great, Sal.
8: Good.
9: Two blokes are robbing a Dan Murphy store, and one of them says, "Is this whiskey?" The other one says, "Not as whiskey as wobbing a bank." I got another one.
3: Okay, that's cute.
9: A patient walks into the psychiatrist's office wrapped in nothing but cling wrap. The psychiatrist takes one look at him and says, "Well, I can clearly see you're nuts."
1: Yes. Very good. 131065, make us laugh. Worst Joke Wednesday. It's Robin, Kip and Corey. 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
10: Brisbane traffic. Looking over Brisbane, there's a crash at Green Slopes Pacific Motorway inbound near Esher Street and also a crash at Griffin from Braes Road near Henry Road. Broken down car from Finmore, Cunningham Highway eastbound, that's before Aberdare Street off-ramp. Honda's end of financial year event is on now with great deals available across the select Honda range. T's and C's apply, limited time offers only while stocks last. The Kiss Cast, heading for a top of 23 today and partly cloudy with no chance of rain, with Robin, Kip and Corey Oates in the morning on Kiss.
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1: 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Worst Joke Wednesday, what do you got? 131065?
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1: 6:20 Wednesday morning. Love your jokes early. 13 10 65. You got one to get us rolling here again, Corey?
2: My wife asked me to spoon in bed, but I'd rather fork.
3: Oh, okay.
4: Very nice.
3: On the text line 0409 973 973. Thank you, Christopher. My girlfriend's dog died, so I tried to cheer her up by getting her an identical one. It just made her more upset. She screamed at me. What am I supposed to do with two dead dogs?
1: Kate, out of Redland Bay. Hey, Kate.
5: Hey, how you going?
1: Great. What's your joke?
5: Well, there was a group of girls that went out on a hen's night to the strippers. Mm. The stripper walks over to the first girl and she sticks a $10 note in his G-string. The second girl goes to her. She puts a $20 note in the G-string. He goes to the third girl. The third girl goes, I can beat the two of them. I'll put a $50 note in. Goes to the fourth girl, and the fourth girl goes, I'm not giving him $100. Took out an ATM card, swiped it down his bum cheek, and took the money.
4: Very good.
3: Well told.
4: Yeah.
2: John, out of Beachmere, what's your joke?
6: Morning, guys. How are you?
1: Great, good. John.
6: We all know that Mahatma Gandhi had barefoot and dressed like a guru, but do you know he also had bad breath?
1: No, I didn't know that.
6: Yeah, he was a super callous, fragile, mystic hex by halitosis.
3: That's clever.
1: That's very good. That's a tough one to get out.
3: That is just not done. Chloe out of North Lakes, what do you got?
7: Hi, did you hear about the Italian restaurant owner?
1: No.
7: He passed that away.
3: Okay, we're going to have to pick a winner.
1: One more, yeah, what do you got?
2: A bloke tried to sell me a coffin once. I told him that's the last thing I need.
1: I like that. My favourite is the one that got us rolling, which was what's another word for a cow's knees? A burger joint.
2: Yeah.
1: That's my favourite. Oh, that's our winner today.
2: Yeah, burger joint. I like it.
1: And that'll do to win a couple of tickets to go and see Beetlejuice.

0: Juice, which is on right now. They're sponsoring the show all this week. It's Showtime. The hilarious Broadway hit Beetlejuice has arrived at QPAC. Don't miss the Strictly Limited season book today.
1: I wanted to finish this off really quickly. Ready?
0: Oh, yeah.
1: What goes in hard and comes out soft?
2: Uh-oh, what?
0: What?
1: Gum.
0: Fair enough.
2: Hey, and Robert, hey, well done.
3: Thank you.
0: Good on you, mate.
2: You're going to Beetlejuice.
3: Oh, excellent.
0: Yeah, it's an awesome show. It's on at on a QPAC at the moment. And you'll have a good laugh too.
2: Oh, yeah. Oh, yeah.
0: Take us out. Take us out. What do you got?
3: Why can't skeletons fight?
0: Why can't skeletons fight? Why?
3: Because my granddaughter told me this one. Because they got no guts.
0: Yeah.
2: Fair. Thanks, Robin.
0: Jabberone. Good luck, babe. It's Robin, Kip and Corey. It's on KISS 97.3.

0: Chapel Roan, good luck, babe. It's Robin, Kip and Corey. It's on Kiss 97.3, 626. Now, we've got a Queensland player on the show today who had two games for Queensland in State of Origin. His first game, his debut, he was on fire playing for the Broncos. About 15 minutes in, he got absolutely poleaxed
1: by the second half
0: by another player. Oh, it was the second half, was
2: it? Yeah. And that player happens to be our very own Corey Oakes. Destroyed.
0: Yep.
2: A man's Origin career.
1: No, yeah. I gave him 40 minutes. He didn't live up to it.
0: Well, he was going great until then. But anyway, we are going to talk to that Queenslander after 7.30 this morning. We also have another crack at the $1 million pop quiz. If you want to do that, chance at $1 million. We're going to do it half hour from now on Kiss 97.3. 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
13: Brisbane traffic.
14: Looking over Brisbane, there's a crash on the Pacific Motorway inbound near Esher Street at Greenslopes. It's really slowing traffic up. And then there's the usual congestion before that coming through Sykes Creek. The Tannery Highway is under speed from Darra through to Jindalee. And traffic on the Bruce Highways building southbound at North Lakes. 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The Kiss Cast heading for a top of 23 and partly cloudy with Robin, Kip and Corey Oates in the morning on Kiss.
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17: Tell me what I need to know.
18: Brisbane's latest info. Morning, I'm Alana Riley. Well, there'll be a big focus on cost of living relief when Brisbane City Council releases its latest budget later today. Some expect rates are likely to increase, but the Lord Mayor is promising Brizzy will have the lowest council rates in southeast Queensland. A win for tens of thousands of childcare workers who'll be spared from a pay cut after Canberra agreed to double its funding to retain a subsidy that'll keep their higher salaries in place. That'll cost taxpayers another $3.6 billion through to the end of 2028. In other news, Queensland's setting up a protection commission to respond better to allegations of child abuse.

0: child sexual abuse. It's after a report into the offending of pedophile Ashley Paul Griffith found there were 18 missed times he could have been detected. Overseas, Donald Trump insists the peace deal with Iran prevents the country from having a nuclear weapon, despite the 14-point memorandum of understanding still remaining under wraps. And experts reckon the Reserve Bank has made the right call by leaving the cash rate steady at 4.35% as inflation ever so slowly starts to fall. Your sport check in a sec.
1: For thousands of Australian families facing hardship and homelessness, you can be the hope. 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
0: Queensland and New South Wales will go head-to-head in front of 90,000 fans at the MCG in Melbourne tonight, with Queensland hoping to keep its State of Origin series alive. Throwing over to our very own Maroons veteran, Corey Oates. Any players you have your eye on?
2: Yeah, definitely Caelan Ponga. I think if he plays well, I believe he'll get man of the match and we'll win by 6 points, I reckon. So,
3: how much you put on him, 100?
2: Yeah. Maybe more.
0: Gamble responsibly. Also quickly, MCG, it's not a rectangular field, right? How does it affect players?
2: So I haven't played there, but I played in Perth, and it does feel really weird. And the MCG is big. Yeah. Like, it's one of the bigger ovals.
3: It'd be hard for the kickers, you'd think, to know. You can't really sense where the lines are.
2: Yeah, but now they've put all the signage up the sidelines now, so it does make it easier. But I've heard a lot of people still say it's one of the greatest places to watch it. So,
0: well, there you go. You heard it here first. Thanks, Corey. KissCast is next.
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0: A bit of cloud around Brizzy today, top of 23 degrees. Tomorrow, more cloud around and 23 again. Right now, it's 15 degrees in the city. 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
5: Robin, Kip and Corey Oates in the morning. Yeah, we're just getting
3: started. 6.35. Everyone very excited about State of Origin tonight. Now, we've got to talk to Mitch Lewis, because Mitch has had a change of plans, and that's going to affect a lot of people in his world. So we're going to do that on the show today. He needs to make a phone call.
6: But I mean, both options for him are good.
3: Yeah. Oh, sensational.
2: Oh, second one, I think, is probably, yeah.
3: I can say as well, I don't want to go too early on it, but we are going to have tickets to Game 3 State of Origin right here at Suncorp to give away next week. So that's awesome.
2: You put your hand in your pocket for once.
6: No.
3: Don't be mental. I think they were really expensive. I think they were like $1,000 a ticket the station had to pay for them, or even more.
6: No, all Kip's doing is going, can I have them?
3: Yeah, I would very much like to have those tickets. Coming up next, though, we had Jojo Fifita, Queensland winger. Is he playing on the wing or in the centres?
2: That wing.
3: Winger. And he had his debut, had a great debut for game one. But turns out his real name is not Jojo. We need to get into that and weird ways you changed your name.
2: Yes.
3: We'll do that right after this. Powderfinger. It's Robin, Kip and Corey Oates on KISS 97.3.

0: Taylor Swift, it's Rob and Kip and Corey Oates on KISS 97.3, 6:42, doing it for Beetlejuice. It's on right now, all thanks to Beetlejuice, the musical this week on at QPAC for a limited season. You can book today. It's hilarious.
1: It is so good.
0: Yeah.
1: It's such a fun musical.
0: And, I mean, probably don't want to go tonight, State of Origin, although if you're not a footy fan, tonight would be the night to go, wouldn't it? Be quiet.
1: Yeah, there's no line-up at the bar.
0: Yeah, no crowds.
1: You can get the merchandise quickly.
2: So it's on tonight. Is it?
1: Yeah, I'd say so.
2: Do people think, like, remember last Origin? What was on?
0: Bublé. Bublé did his concert.
1: Hey, lots of people don't.
2: No, but.
0: Like, I know.
1: There are.
2: No, but I'm just saying in Queensland, is it New South Wales, it's probably the last place you should book or organise
1: an event.
2: Anything else.
1: Yeah. You should check first, is what I'm saying.
2: That's what I'm saying. It's just.
0: You know, I used to work with Michelle Laurie back in the day. So Michelle used to always go to Bunnings on Origin night. She said it was just like a
2: That's
0: ghost.
2: A smart idea.
0: It was like a ghost town.
2: Good time to go shopping.
0: Great service.
2: Yeah, Don't mind that.
0: We chatted to the Queensland winger who was a debutant, had a great first game last week, Jojo Fifita, but found out something really interesting about Jojo.
2: Is Jojo your middle name?
3: No, I made it up in kindergarten. I was in France in kindergarten, and I had a friend there, and she called me Jojo, and I just ended up taking it home and saying to my parents that that's my name now, and I ended up sticking.
0: Because his real name's Sosefo.
2: Yeah.
0: But everyone calls him Jojo.
2: Yeah.
1: You didn't even know that.
2: I like his first name.
0: Sosefo's a cool name.
2: I like it's cool. I think it's really cool, but I was amazed how it happened from a kindergarten kid.
0: Yeah.
2: Is the other part that amazed me. Like, a kid from kindergarten in Japan. Was it Japan he said?
1: No, France.
2: France, sorry. Yeah. Like, just called him Jojo, and, like, that is his name.
0: Not
2: even your parents called you it.
0: My sister I never remember being called Christopher, which is the name I was born with. Because my sister couldn't say it properly. She's 2 years older. She used to call me Kipstifer, and then it became Kip. Dad started calling me Kip, and so I don't remember ever being called Christopher. I remember rocking up to primary school, and they did the roll call, and they're sitting there going, Christopher, Christopher. I'm sitting there like a dumbass, like just going, nope, not answering. I didn't know it was my name.
2: Yeah.
0: Got to the end, I said, you haven't called me out, I'm Kip.
2: And
0: they had to talk to my parents about it afterwards.
2: You'd remember this dude, Lachlan Morana?
0: Yeah, Lockie, yeah.
2: So his last name's Plowman. His actual last name is Morana. I mean, is Plowman.
0: Is Plowman?
2: Yeah.
0: Why didn't he want to? Plowman was a footy player.
2: Plowman was his granddad, I believe, or his dad, I can't remember. But
0: yeah,
2: so his actual name, but like, you know, on his license, everything was Plowman. But because I remember asking him, wait, is your name Plowman? He goes, look, it's a long story. Let's not get into it.
1: That's the Estefes Sheens.
0: Yes.
1: Charlie Sheen became Sheen because he didn't want to be emulating his father, who was an Estefes.
0: Yeah.
1: Or the other way around.
0: Because Emilio, his brother,
1: is Estefes.
0: Yeah. And he's Charlie Sheen.
2: What?
0: Yeah.
1: Yeah.
0: Emilio Estevez and Charlie Sheen are brothers.
2: Huh?
0: Yeah.
1: Oh, my goodness. You were this age old when you worked that out.
0: Yeah.
1: There you go.
0: But so Charlie really is Charlie Estevez.
2: What?
0: He didn't want to get sort of typecast into Latin roles as well, I think was one of the other reasons he went with it.
2: Well, he's kind of butchered that last name, Sheen. Now he probably should change it back.
0: He might be going back to Estevez. You're right. But how did you change your name? Yeah. Or did somebody change it for you? 131065 is our number. We've got some activewear to give away as well, thanks to Canary B for our favourite call this morning. So if you changed your name or someone did it for you, 131065, it's Robin Kipp and Corey Oates on KISS 97.
4: Brisbane traffic.
5: Looking over Brisbane, a crash on the Pacific Motorway at Greenslopes inbound near Asher Street is adding to peak congestion this morning. And it's heavy through Sykes Creek as usual. Bruce Highway is under speed through North Lakes towards Anzac Avenue and Centenary Highway delays Ipswich Motorway to the Jindalee Bridge. 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The KISS cast heading for a top of 23 and partly cloudy with Robin Kipp and Corey Oates in the morning on KISS.
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16: It's showtime. The hilarious Broadway hit Beetlejuice has arrived at QPAC. Don't miss this strictly limited season. Book today. I woke up
17: in the morning. Robin, Keith and Corey Oates.
18: We had Jojo Fafita on the show yesterday playing for Queensland tonight, State of Origin. Turns out his real name is Sosefo, but he got renamed by one of his kindergarten mates in France when he was like 3 years old. They called him Jojo.
19: All I think about is hearing, Sosefo, Sosefo, down the outside, Sosefo in the corner.
18: Yeah.
19: I think it'd be unreal.
18: So Karen, out of Bars Scrub, who changed your name? Was it you?
20: No, I worked with the criminally insane, and one of the people in there changes your name by, if your name's Mark, he'd call you Marcus. If your name's Carol, he'd call you Karen. And it's like when a five-year-old hands you a phone. You answer to that name he's given you, but it was only by a couple of letters. It was the weirdest thing.
18: Wow.
20: And we all answered to our false names, believe me.
21: So, Karen,
20: you didn't want to not do it.
18: Yeah.
21: You're honest. Yeah. You worked with the criminally insane. Like, yes. That's what you do. What are you, a nurse or a guard?
20: I did.
18: You did?
20: Years ago.
18: Oh. And so your name's Karen, so what did he call you?
20: Carol.
21: And you wouldn't take him on, would
18: no,
21: you?
18: No.
21: Like, they're criminally insane.
18: Yep, that's me.
19: Nah, Carol, yep.
20: Definitely not.
18: Yes, sir.
21: You have some stories.

0: stories to tell, Karen.
1: I bet.
2: Oh, yeah. I don't know what it is.
0: I reckon, she says, we might get you back on another time, Karen.
1: That'd be a good podcast, actually.
3: Oh, I'm okay, thank you.
1: You're right. How did you change your name, or did someone do it for you? Maybe they were clinically insane. 131065, Eric Carmen. This is Hungry Eyes. It's Robin, Kip and Corey. 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

0: Eric Carmen, Hungry Eyes. It's Rob and Kip and Corey Oates on Kiss 97.3, 6.56. We had Sosefo Fafita. You probably know him better as JoJo Fafita.
1: I can't get my head around it.
2: What about people who name their children like a first name but never call it by their first name? I don't understand.
0: Like my dad. What did your dad call you?
1: Nog.
0: Nog.
2: Are you still Nog?
1: Yeah. Oh, yeah, sometimes.
2: Because you got a hard head?
1: Yeah. And to the point where he actually would slam the brakes on in the ute some days if I didn't have my seatbelt on because I wouldn't listen. And then I'd smack my head into the front and I wouldn't cry or anything. I'd just rub it. And like, he'd just be pissing himself off.
0: Because you had a big hard head.
1: I had a massive hard head.
0: And what about the fact that every time we ever talk to a footy player, they always call you Gary?
1: Yeah.
2: So, why are you Gary?
1: Yeah. So my whole footy career, I've been called Gary, and I'm talking pretty much second year in, because this nickname started from Dale Copley, who still owns it and he knows it.
2: Who's Dale Copley?
0: He used to play Broncos. On the wing,
1: He played Roosters, Titans. So we're on a footy trip, and you do a massive day trip. Anyway, there's a fair bit of drinking happened. Went to Gympie. Your last stop's Gympie, and it was A grade final there.
0: Mm.
1: And this random bloke over the loudspeaker made up all these names of, there's about six of us Broncos boys. And he called me Gary Oatsenbrand.

0: his nickname the minute he was born.
1: Yeah.
0: So his dad and I grew up in the country, and he was a bit gungy and a bit revolting looking, and held him up, and his father goes, oh, that one's a bit of a scrubber. So we called him Scrub.
2: What's his real name?
0: Liam.
3: Liam.
0: Even his nieces and nephews call him Uncle Scrubby.
3: Scrub.
2: Oh,
3: Scrub.
2: Oh, that's the best.
3: Oh, I love it. I love
2: Does
3: Bush
2: he mind?
3: Nicknames.
0: It's never known any difference.
3: It's pretty cool. It's pretty
1: actually,
3: cool. I like Scrubs.
4: That worries Scrubs. Me now because I call Huxley Chunky.
1: Yeah. Oh, he'll be Chunky.
2: He'll like, be Chunky
3: you give him a complex.
1: I know.
2: 131065, we're on the text line 0409 973 973. Hello, Nikki of Plainland Crossing.
5: Hello.
1: Hey, is it so your kids' names, are they all using nicknames?
5: I've got two boys, and then I had a daughter 10 years younger.
1: Yeah.
5: Almost 11 years younger. She couldn't pronounce their name. So calling them Buddy when she was a toddler. That name has now stuck. She's now 10. They are only ever known as Buddy and their names. And that will be it for the rest of their lives. I think everybody calls them Buddy now.
1: Buddy.
3: Buddy.
1: Both of them.
5: Both of them. So that it gets a bit, you know, confusing depending on which one you're talking to.
1: Yeah.
5: But they will both answer to Buddy, no matter who calls it.
2: That is so sweet. That's kind of cute.
1: It is renamed by the younger sister, both called Buddy.
2: Do you know, there was a surgeon, and I think he's long retired. He was literally in his 80s. He was the number one guy in Brisbane for burns.
1: Yeah.
2: So if you ever had burns,
1: yeah.
2: And all he would do, no matter what your name was, if you were a woman, you were called Mary.
1: Yeah.
2: And he'd just come in, and every nurse, and I think as a bloke, you were called Jack.
1: Right.
2: And that was it.
1: That you just had to be Mary or Jack.
2: Mary or Jack. Yeah. So how you going, Mary?
1: Oh, yeah.
2: Okay, sure.
1: And then you think, that's all right, as long as all of your mind is taken up with surgery, that's fine.
2: Right. As long as 100%. You're going to sort out my burns, yeah. You can call me whatever you like.
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5: Brisbane traffic.
6: Looking over Brisbane, a crash on the Pacific Motorway at Escher Street overpass and northbound at Greenslopes is adding to peak congestion this morning with delays from the gateway. There's heavy traffic as usual through Sykes Creek. And Ipswich Motorway is under speed from Wakehall towards Oxley Road with delays on Centenary Highway northbound from the Ipswich Motorway to Jindalee Bridge. Time's running out this end of financial year to get a great car deal and unlock the tax-saving opportunities of a RemServ novated lease. 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The Kiss Cast heading for a top of 23 today and partly cloudy with Robin Kipp and Corey Oates in the morning on Kiss.
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9: Brisbane's latest info. Morning, I'm Alana Riley. Well, new laws are being proposed in Queensland to crack down on alleged child sex abusers and stop them slipping through the cracks. Among the changes would be penalties for childcare employers who don't flag concerns of misconduct. It's after revelations there were 18 missed opportunities to disrupt or detect pedophile childcare worker Ashley Paul Griffith. Aussie athletes will soon have more support for things like daily living expenses and training with a major funding injection leading up to the Brisbane 2032 Olympics. The feds are committing more than $500 million to support things like high performance programs and helping budding sports stars make ends meet. A road fixing blitz is on the way for Brizzy. Funding for Operation Smooth is expected to be included in today's Brisbane City Council budget release to repair bitumen around the city. The federal government says it isn't fazed about One Nation airing its Fire the Liar campaign. Pauline Hanson's party will screen the ads nationwide during tonight's State of Origin. And another Shrek movie is on the way with the first teaser trailer dropping this morning for Shrek 5. It won't be out until this time next year, which is more than 25 years since the first came out. Your sport check in a sec.
7: More affordable housing starts with more supply. That's why the new Queensland government is unlocking more than 98,000 new homes right across Queensland.
9: The Origin Shield is within touching distance for the Blues, but coach Laurie Daly isn't letting his poor record dampen spirits ahead of Game 2 against the Maroons tonight at the MCG. Daly has won just one of his previous six series in charge of New South Wales.
10: Thanks for bringing out that record. Not great, is it? I want what's best for New South Wales. I want the boys to win. I want to win. I want them to win. And I want the fans to win.
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9: Partly cloudy and a top of 23 degrees in Brizzy today. Tomorrow, more cloud around and 23 again. Right now, it is 15 degrees in the city. 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
13: We're doing this right throughout the day as well. You get 10 questions, 60 seconds on the clock. If you answer all 10 correctly, it's $1,000 on the spot. But whether you win or lose, you're in with a shot at $1 million.

0: $1 million. Brooke, out of Logan Reserve, what are you thinking? You get the million? What are you thinking?
1: Oh, around the world trip would be nice.
0: Yeah.
2: Wouldn't it though?
0: What about just a $1,000 if you win the $1,000 here?
1: Well, we're planning a trip up to the Cape, so it would go towards that.
0: Oh, not what, like camping?
1: Yeah, camping and flagging it all the way up there.
0: Oh, wow.
2: With small children? Oh, yeah.
1: Yes, I have a 3-year-old and an 8-year-old.
3: Okay.
2: You are a brave soul. That's
0: honestly,
2: a lot of travelling.
0: That is right up there. Like, I look at that as sort of Captain Cook levels of exploring. Like, that's just, you're getting on a wild ride.
1: Yeah, it's
0: going to
1: be so much fun.
0: Yeah, it will be.
3: Oh, that's good.
2: Great.
3: Yep.
2: I'm glad you're positive.
0: That's what they all said. Then there was scurvy. Then there was seas. Anyway. We've got 60 seconds on this clock. If you want to pass, we'll come back if there's time. Are you ready to go?
1: Yeah.
0: Okay, your time starts now.
2: Who won State of Origin in 2025?
1: Queensland.
2: Which is one of the zodiac signs for someone born in June?
1: Virgo.
2: Which Netflix drama follows Georgia and her daughter Ginny?
1: Oh, pass.
2: Which actor famously slapped Chris Rock at an awards show?
1: Will Smith.
2: David Conant-Sweat will play which superhero in an upcoming film this year?
1: Pass.
2: Which stadium is Game of Origin 2 being held at tonight?
1: The one in Melbourne, MCG.
2: Ordinary is a hit song by which singer?
1: Pass.
2: Who has more Instagram followers, Selena Gomez or Sabrina Carpenter?
1: Sabrina Carpenter.
2: Which artist released the album Mayhem in 2025?
1: Pass.
2: Which actress is engaged to actor Ollie Green after 4 years together?
1: Pass.
2: Which Netflix drama follows Georgia and her daughter Ginny?
1: It's
2: called Ginny and Georgia.
0: Yeah, the answer's in the question. Answer's in the question. We had some tough ones there for you today, Brooke. Some of the 50-50s you missed as well. Selena Gomez has more Instagram followers. Lady Gaga has the album Mayhem, which dropped in 2025.
2: Sienna Miller is engaged to Ollie Green, which is kind of interesting because she's like 48 and he's 29.
3: Oh, right. Yeah. And Alex Warren is the singer of Ordinary.
0: And just name any superhero. Who's the biggest superhero for David Conant-Sweat's going to be playing?
1: I have no idea.
0: Superman, just the big one.
2: And we're going in the month of June. You are either a Gemini or a Cancer.
0: Oh. All right. Well,
3: you know what? It's okay. You're still winning a chance, for $1 million.
0: Exactly.
1: It was fun to play.
0: Good on you, Brooke.
3: Thank you.
0: And we are going to play again after 10 o'clock this morning. So if you want to have a crack at it, you can go to the website kiss973.com.au to register. All thanks to Deal or No Deal and Millionaire Hot Seat weeknights from 6:30 on Channel 10. It's Robin, Kip and Corey Oates. Now, Corey's moving house as we speak. And, of course, there's been incidents.
2: Of course,
0: and accidents.
3: Yeah. It's just things I need to clear up.
0: Yeah, well, again,
3: I need your answer on one of them, which it bothered me a lot because it's something we use every day.
0: Okay,
2: so clearly there's also hyper focus.
0: Hyper focus. We'll get to that right after this on Kiss 97.3.

0: Justin Bieber, sorry. It's Robin, Kip and Corey Oates on Kiss 97.3. I wonder if Corey will be saying that to our guest coming up in 10 minutes. He played 151 games for the Broncos and only two for Queensland. In the first one, he got absolutely poleaxed by our own Corey Oates.
1: And he wasn't even playing for New South Wales.
0: No, mate. Teammate.
2: we'll get to it, but he gave it back not long after that.
0: Okay.
1: Yeah, well,
0: but still, you
1: start.
0: But
1: you
0: started it.
2: He got me worse, trust me.
0: Okay.
2: Okay.
0: Well, we'll have that player on in about 10 minutes.
2: All right. Well, look, I'm moving. And look, it's not fun, if I'm honest.
1: No, moving is not fun. It's in the top four things that cause divorces.
0: Is that really?
1: Yeah. Oh, it's awful.
0: You believe it? It just goes forever as well.
2: But
0: just when you think you're done, there's another box.
2: Well, it's because I feel like, Tegan's, she thinks this can get done in 2 days. I'm like, I've just took a day to move a shed.
0: Yeah.
2: Let alone a house.
0: You're not even in the real house yet.
2: No. Well, the shed's not even done. Like, that's the other funny part. But I've got a question to ask. I've got two.
1: Okay.
2: First one. What the hell is the point in a revision mirror?
0: A rear vision mirror?
2: In a truck.
1: What? That's your question about moving?
2: I look at my revision mirror a lot. Like, the way my brain works, I'm always looking and act like, constantly looking around. And I look at the revision mirror a lot.
0: Yeah.
2: There's a massive white-ass wall behind me because it's a truck. It's a point. The revision mirror. What is the point in that thing?
0: Yeah.
1: Well, I think
0: it a revision mirror? It's not for maths. It's a rear vision mirror.
2: Revision mirror.
0: It's not revision.
2: Revision. I say it all in one. Revision mirror.
1: I think it's a standard thing that they have to have as part of manufacturing a vehicle.
2: You're building that truck, right? Yeah. What's the point in putting this bloody thing on?
0: I guess just in case it had a tray instead of
2: But it doesn't.
0: Yeah. No.
1: But also,
0: it's a good point, though. It's
2: they
0: pointless.
2: Don't build those trucks and to go, there's going to be a tray on here one day because it costs a fortune.
0: Yeah.
1: Corey, are you seriously telling me all the stress that you were dealing with?
2: Yeah, because it was bothering me.
1: You are hyper-focused on a rear vision mirror in a removalist truck.
2: Yeah, because not only are these things rough as guts, but you can barely see jack crap behind you.
0: So you're driving your own truck.
2: Yeah.
0: So you rented one.
2: Yeah. So fun too. I'm upping it.
0: All the ways, you love spending money, but all the ways to save money.
1: That's what you choose.
2: No, I don't choose this. I said to Tegan, I'm done.
0: Yeah.
2: Organised. It's not me being the tidy, the tidy whitey.
0: Yeah.
2: All right?
1: Yeah, you are married to an accountant and God bless her.
2: Yes. Yeah, exactly.
0: Yeah. How many handbags did she save? Not even one, I don't reckon.
1: No. Okay, that was question one.
2: Okay. Question two. Now, this could be a bit of a... Who's the lazy dude in the moving part?
0: Right. Two roles. What?
2: We've packed it, right? Jen and I, we've packed this whole truck
1: up. Jen, your father-in-law?
2: Yes.
1: Jen Miles, the enforcer for that.
0: The day before Origin, the Queensland selector is helping you move house. This is terrific.
2: Yeah. That's only... He's back.
1: And it won't be for him. It'll be for his daughter, who's so stressed.
0: It's true.
2: He's back today, by the way.
0: Okay.
2: Anyway. And then we got to where we're... Well... The nice people we've bought the house off, they let us use the shed just until we can move in.
0: Oh, that's right.

0: Yeah,
1: very, very lovely.
0: Yeah.
1: And when we got there, like, he had his gardener there and they've actually offered to help.
0: Oh, nice.
1: And in my brain, I'm like, oh, okay, well, I'll get in the truck.
0: Yeah.
1: And I'll move everything myself and get it to the, just because there was like a, there's a little walk to where the shed, well, I parked right at the door of the shed.
0: Yeah.
2: Right.
1: And I went and moved all the stuff to the front.
0: So you get it, what, to the edge of the truck?
1: Yeah, just so, you know, they didn't have to do a lot. And because in my mind, I'm like, oh, no, I'll do all that because I don't want you to.
0: Yeah.
1: Move,
0: so they're the ones picking it up from the back of the truck and putting it into the shed.
1: Yeah.
2: That's, you're the lazy one.
0: Yeah,
1: you're
0: the lazy one.
1: I lie.
2: Yes.
1: No.
2: Yes.
0: You're walking like 2 meters.
1: But I'm lifting everything myself.
0: Nevertheless.
1: They got to lift things together.
0: No.
2: Absolutely.
1: No.
0: You gave yourself the easy gig.
1: No.
2: You did.
0: 100%.
1: Shit.
3: Traffic. Looking over Brisbane, there's a gas leak at Woody Point for Hornibrook Esplanade near Donald Street and a crash at Burpengary Morayfield Road near Paradise Road. There's also a broken down car for the Gympie Road southbound in the right turn lane at Beams Road as you're coming through Castledine. So if you need to get to the airport, catch the train. 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Remember, catch the train, make the plane, AirTrain. Whoop, whoop! The Kiss Cast heading for a top of 23 today and partly cloudy with Robin Kipp and Corey Oates in the morning on Kiss.
0: 151 games for the Broncos, only 2 for Queensland. And many suggest it's because in his first game he got concussed.
2: By the one and only Corey Oates.
0: Who was his teammate?
2: Yeah, Friendly Fire.
0: Friendly Fire.
1: I've got big shoulders, all right? Yeah.
2: Right
1: talk,
2: to the head.
0: We'll talk to the player and relive that moment after this for Olivia Dean. I could be.

0: It's Rob and Kip and Corey Oates on KISS 97.3. Origin morning at 7.22, and we have MILF, Anthony Milford, joining us.
1: G'day, g'day. How you going?
0: Hey, good, mate. So, getting ready for Origin. Are you pumped? What do you do for Origin time?
1: Not too much. My little one trains on Wednesday night, so we try and rush home as fast as we can and obviously get the family around and watch a game.
0: Yeah. Do you get pumped? Like, are you yelling at the screen and things like that, or what do you do?
1: Yeah. depends where I am.
0: Yeah.
1: If I'm out in public, I try and tame myself. But, yeah, when I'm at home, I'm up and down, screaming.
0: What did you think game one, that big decision that sent Ponga off with 20-odd minutes to go?
1: Yeah, it was 50-50. It could have went either way. Like everyone's been saying, I wasn't too fussed. I thought Queensland done a real good job to hang in the fight there for as long as they did. And, yeah, unfortunately, they didn't come home with the win. But, yeah, it was pleasing to see they obviously worked their butts off as hard as they can, so it was good.
0: Do you reckon they'll take some confidence out of it? Like, how do you reckon they'll feel going into to the game?
1: New South Wales didn't throw too much there for the whole 80 minutes until, obviously, KP went off, and then they decided to play footy and get us on some of the shape. But other than that, I don't think we're too worried, to be honest.
2: Mm. Now, do you remember when we played Origin together?
1: Yes.
2: Are you sure you remember it?
1: Yes, I do.
3: Milford and a teammate seem to collide.
4: Yeah, well, Corey Oates takes Milford out.
1: Yeah, he got me a beaut, that one. then after that, I think I played the next year and then done my shoulder. I was coming back and then obviously money's debuted and then beauty. There goes the Origin career.
0: It's all over. Oh, man.
2: Well, he had another chance. See, it wasn't all my fault.
0: It wasn't all your fault, but you definitely stole that year.
1: Yeah, thanks, Dave. I had about 30 of my family there just watching nothing.
0: Oh, the whole Milford clan's there to see the little fella finally get his chance.
5: Nah.
0: And he gets knocked out by a teammate.
2: Yeah.
0: Well done.
2: Well, and we're still mates. Look at that, see?
1: I got to repay the favour a couple of weeks later where I dropped Oatsy on a plate.
2: Oh, was it after? It was after too. Oh, my God,
1: after.
2: I got to mix it around.
0: So we're in a Broncos game. What happened?
1: Well, you've done a play and he's headbutt my shoulder, so I got him back.
0: It's fun that you could laugh about concussing each other.
2: Mate, I was asleep for 10-15 minutes. He got the upper hand, I tell you.
5: Okay, for someone who doesn't know play-by-plays of Origin the way you guys do, Milf, like, how far into your debut Origin game was it?
1: Off the top of my head, I'm pretty sure it was about 10 or 15 minutes after halftime.
2: Yeah, it was about 10 minutes after halftime.
5: And were you playing well?
2: Then, yes.
1: Oh, I was going okay. Like, it was a very, very fast game. I was very nervous before it as well, so I didn't want to kind of make a mistake. And then obviously I've got knocked out from OT. They run down the field and they've scored, and then, yeah, I've obviously come off. So.
5: And were you unconscious for a while? Like, do you remember what happened afterwards?
1: Oh, it was a bit of a blur, to be quite honest with you.
2: it's rugby league. You've got to expect that.
0: It's his first game, probably the pinnacle of our game. It's his greatest moment of his career, and you knocked him out in friendly fire.
2: Well, then he gave it back to me. At least three times as bad.
0: It doesn't count.
2: It does.
5: What happened with that series? Did we go on and win?
1: Yeah, we went on and won that one, I'm pretty sure.
2: Did we?
1: Yeah.
2: Oh, well, there we go. See?
5: Yeah, you both had head knocks. You both don't remember.
1: Yeah.
5: So, Mil, who do you think is going to be the star of Origin tonight?
1: I'm biased, but because I played with him, it's hard to go past KP.
2: Oh, yeah.
1: Kalyn Ponga and what he done in game one, I thought he had spiders on him at one stage. And he unlocked our attack really good, sets the defensive line as per usual. So, yeah, I'm expecting him for another big one.
2: Oh, mate, I believe he's in career best form. And I mean, like, by a mile. Like, I've never seen someone like him. Like, where he was a few years ago and everyone thought he's this great player. Now, again, I'm like, he is insanely good. I think he's our reason that we win and man the match. And I think, I couldn't agree with you more.
1: And obviously sending our condolences to him, but Tino's old man as well will play factor.
2: Yeah.
1: They'd want to obviously get the win for him, so super pumped for them.
5: So go on, give us a score.
2: Yeah, what do you reckon?
1: Score line, I reckon 24-12.
2: Oh, yeah.
0: Nice. Yeah. Solid win.
2: Solid win. I like it.
0: Thanks, Bill.
1: Thank you so much for your time.
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11: Bruce Highway traffic is under speed through North Lakes towards Anzac Avenue, and there's congestion for Centenary Highway, Ipswich Motorway to Jindalee Bridge, and traffic on the Ipswich Motorway is very heavy as you're travelling from Wacol through towards Oxley Road. The new Queensland government is delivering tougher e-scooter and e-bike laws from the 1st of July to stop behaviour that puts lives at risk. 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The KISSCAST heading for a top of 23 today and partly cloudy with Robin Kipp and Corios in the morning. On KISS.
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14: Brisbane's latest info. Good morning, I'm Alana Riley. Well, Aussie sports stars are set for a boost in the lead-up to the Brisbane 2032 Olympics, with the Feds reportedly set to announce a $500 million funding injection to support them. The cash would help fund high-performance sports programs, with $42 million also set aside to support daily living and training expenses of athletes. A new agency is being set up to stop alleged child sex abusers from slipping under the radar here in Queensland. It's after a report found 18 missed opportunities to disrupt or detect the offending of pedophile childcare worker Ashley Paul Griffith before he was jailed in 2024. A Queensland senior constable has been suspended over allegations of assault and rape whilst off duty. The 32-year-old man is due to face trial in a Brisbane court early next year. And overseas, five people are in custody over an alleged plot targeting last Sunday's UFC event at the White House. The FBI FBI alleges they plan to fly explosive-laden drones into buildings in the precinct. And Brisbane City Council is promising to deliver the lowest council rates in southeast Queensland when the budget is released today, but some speculate they are still likely to increase. Your sport check in a sec.
12: For thousands of Australian families facing hardship and homelessness, you can be the hope. 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
14: Maroons coach Billy Slater is keeping tight-lipped on how he plans to use Reece Walsh in tonight's State of Origin Game 2 down in Melbourne. Queensland will be looking to level the series with a controversial loss in the series opener. Walsh reportedly ready to put his run of questionable form for the Broncos behind him. And Serena and Venus Williams will hit the court again together. The famous sisters granted a doubles wildcard for Wimbledon this month. The Kiss Cast is next.
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14: Partly cloudy and 23 in Brizzy today. More cloud and 23 again tomorrow. Right now, it is 15 degrees in the city and Kiss's Million Dollar Pop Quiz will flip your life. 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
16: J-Lo has finally addressed the impact of her divorce from Ben Affleck. I'll tell you what she said. But first, singer Jelly Roll and his wife Bunny XO, popular social media influencer, media producer and podcast host, have called it quits after nearly 10 years of marriage. Maybe it was his questionable tattoos. Those facial ones are shocking.
17: He's a huge man, like tall. He was wide as well, but he's lost a ton of weight.
16: He's lost like 150 kilograms. Yeah. It's just amazing. Of course, if you don't know Jelly Roll, you will know this song with Alex Warren. Yeah, he's really cool. Anyway, the split, neither of them have actually talked about it, although Bunny has posted a cryptic message on her Instagram story just hours before the news broke saying, I'm starting to get my sparkle back. He's a sparkle deleter, maybe?
17: Takes away the sparkle. I don't know. It's funny. It's interesting as well, like, I don't know. Anytime I've gone on a serious diet, I'm grumpy for a long time.
16: Well, that might have something to do with that. They were also trying through IVF.
17: Okay.
16: As recently as February, they were talking about trying to get a surrogate so that she could have twins. So maybe the whole thing's just got too much for them. It's sad, though, when you hear of divorces. And speaking of divorces, she's had many of them. Jennifer Lopez has opened up about the toll of her divorce from Ben Affleck. For those who don't know, the woman has been married 4 times, 6 engagements, dated lots of famous people, P. Diddy, A-Rod, Drake, was engaged to Ben Affleck, then married him and then got divorced very quickly. And this is what she said about it.
18: Comes a point where it's all so puzzling and wrong, where you have to sit there. And after my last divorce, I just sat there and I was like, I canceled my tour and I sat there and I was just like, you need to figure yourself out. What is going on with you? Forget about everybody else.
19: Well, did you say P. Diddy, A-Rod and Drake?
17: Yeah.
19: Have they all been in trouble too? No, apart from Drake. Oh, no.
17: Yeah, Drake and P. Diddy, definitely. I don't know about A-Rod. Did A-Rod get in trouble? I don't know, per se.
16: She does like the bad boys.
17: She does.
19: That's where I'm going with it.
17: And she doesn't always go megastars. Wasn't she with, like, her personal trainer?
16: And one of her backup dancers.
17: Yeah, she tried going, like normals, but it didn't work.
16: It would be really hard to be that famous, that gorgeous, and find someone that you could stay in a relationship with, I reckon.
17: Yeah, I guess.
16: Anyway, she's sat with it, and she is not talking about dating ever again, but watch this space.
17: Yes.
19: Give it 5 months.
17: Let's see. Hey, coming up very soon, we have tickets to see these guys when they come to Brisbane.
19: Oh, yes.
17: The Script. And we've been playing a game called The Script. For The Script. Yes.
16: This is kind of funny.
17: Yeah.
16: Because we're going to use a medical script and we want you to determine what the ailment is.
17: So we've done movies, TV shows, and today it's medical. Just a script that you take to the chemist.
16: And see if you can guess what the problem is. Oh, you know, absurd. It's a script.
17: Jeez, is it herpes?
16: Okay, I'm not saying it's that if it that is.
17: One? Okay.
16: No. All right. Very common, though.
17: Okay, we'll give you the script. We'll give you the script. If you can work out the elements, you get tickets to the script. We're going to do it next on Kiss 97.3, so get on the phone right now, 13 1065. Let's get pumped for Origin tonight.
19: Yeah.

0: Survivor, Eye of the Tiger. It's Robert Kipp and Corey Oates on KISS 97.3, getting pumped for Origin Game 2 tonight in Melbourne. Going to talk to James Bracey, who's the king of Channel 9.
1: He is.
0: And
2: he's pretty good too, because, I mean, he's from New South Wales, but he's impartial.
1: Great dude. Yeah.
0: It's a rare thing this time of year to find a New South Welshman that I don't loathe.
1: Yeah.
0: But he's one of them. Yeah.
2: Gough School. You can't help.
0: I hate Gough School. Yeah, I love hating him, though. Like, I think he's great.
1: I think Brace is the greatest, like, one of the greatest sports hosts I've ever seen because of just, like, how much he loves all the sports. Like, he does the Olympics, the tennis. He does all of them.
0: Yeah.
2: Okay, and, so and he does it with next, passion. A love fest with Corey Oates.
1: Oh, yes. Well, you know, he's got to...
0: We'll have him on after 8 o'clock right now.
3: With Robin Kipp and Corey Oates. The Script.
0: Yes. Now, if you want to see The Script, this will be a great show. It's on sale right now. The Script bringing their Man in the Arena tour. This will mark their 12th tour headline of the country. Get your tickets right now. Head to frontiertouring.com. But we've got a double pass right now if you can work out this script. Yesterday we read the famous, we were on a break scene from Friends.
2: The Ross and Rachel.
0: Yeah. We had a movie script to kick off, and now we're going for a medical script. And this could be a personal one. We're not saying it, but...
2: Okay, so I'm going to give you the medication, and you're going to tell me what the ailment is. Melanie.
4: Yeah.
2: Good morning.
4: Good morning, good morning.
0: Okay,
2: let's see.
1: Do you know
2: see.
1: Your medical scripts?
4: Oh, well, let's see. Okay.
0: Okay, let's see. Yeah, you're not a chemist, though. You don't work.
2: No, okay. No pharmacist.
0: That would be a fair advantage.
2: Okay, so the first clue is 5 milligrams of prednisone, one tablet each morning for 5 days, then reducing dosage.
0: Hmm.
2: Any ideas?
4: Oh. Very good.
0: Yeah, what's the ailment there?
1: Yeah.
0: Any idea? It's very

0: Common in Australia?
1: Very common. I think it's the eighth most fatal in the world.
0: Oh, wow.
1: Well.
0: There you go.
1: Okay, do you want me to keep going?
2: Yeah, go on. Yeah,
1: give
0: Melanie one more.
1: One ampoule of liquid levobutanol, 1 milligram once daily.
0: Any idea?
3: No idea.
0: Okay, yeah, moving on. Got to
1: Emma
0: move on.
1: Of Morayfield, any idea?
4: With that one, the hair.
0: Is it hair? Yeah.
1: What do you think?
4: Is it for hay fever or allergies?
1: Oh, no.
0: You're close.
1: You are close.
0: But no. All right, you want to give Emily one more?
1: Emily of Eagleby. Okay, 100 mils of hypertonic saline solution.
0: Mm.
5: Is it asthma?
0: Yes, it is.
1: Yes.
0: Is that your script, Robin?
1: It has been when I've had a bad attack, because that's when you have prednisone in a reducing dose. Oh. I didn't say things like puffs.
0: Like,
1: take two puffs twice a day.
0: Yeah.
1: But well done. Emily,
5: thank you.
1: Are you an asthmatic?
5: I am now and then, yeah.
0: So you know it well. Well, you've got tickets to double pass to see the script.
5: Awesome. Thank you so much.
0: No problems. It's going to be a huge show. We'll have another script tomorrow. I don't know what we're going to do.
1: It won't be a medical
0: We might
1: one.
0: Go back to movies.
1: I think so.
0: So tomorrow morning, a double pass to see the script hit right here on KISS 97.3.
6: Brisbane traffic.
7: Looking over Brisbane, there's a gas leak, Hornibrook Esplanade near Donald Street at Woody Point, a crash in Burpengary from Morayfield Road near Paradise Road, and a car broken down on the Cunningham Highway eastbound before Aberdare Street off-ramp as you're coming through Dinmore. 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The KISS cast heading for a top of 23 and partly cloudy with Robin Kipp and Corius in the morning. On KISS.
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8: Let's go!
9: 7:50 on the nail coming up just after 8 o'clock news. You're shot at $1,000. All you've got to do is answer three questions correctly. We're going to give you the first question right now.
10: What was the world's most visited website from 2001 to 2010?
8: And it's not Google.
9: No.
8: But
9: no.
8: You're on the right track.
9: Yeah.
8: Just think of the dates.
10: It's not.
9: It's so bizarre that it was the most visited website and now it's absolutely redundant.
8: It means nothing.
9: Yeah. So that's coming up after 8 o'clock this morning with Cash or Crash.
8: But coming up next, I have a bit of a reality check for parents with young children.
9: Well, that's me and you.
8: Nah. Yeah, Andrew,
10: I'm
8: our
10: still
8: boss,
10: a young child
8: all
10: myself.
8: In the studio with me. yeah, and I'll try not to cry because I'll be talking about my sons and, you know, that makes me a bit teary at times.
9: Yeah.
8: But I'm in a very different place to you and I just want to remind you all that the place you are in at the moment is sacred.
10: Gosh. Do you mean like...
8: No, really, it
9: what's
8: is.
9: What's sacred? There's so much food on the ground.
8: I know.
10: There's so much yelling and like headaches. And
8: I don't stop aching.
9: Touching the walls.
10: And just don't listen.
8: Just go with me.
9: Okay.
8: I'll tell you
10: so
8: more
10: back-chatting
8: after
10: chatting.
9: I'm going to be sacred next. Shaboozy right now.

0: Shaboozy, your bar song. It's Robin, Kip and Corey. 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
1: Okay, so a reality check with anyone with small children, which is Drew, our boss, whose daughters are what, 7 and 2?
0: Yep, 7 and 2, same as me, almost.
1: And Corey, you're 8.
2: 4 and 7.
1: 4 and 7.
2: Same as Bracey.
1: Okay, so yeah, and you are in the trenches is what I call that.
0: Yes.
1: Anyone with any children under the age of 5, it's like Groundhog Day, agreed? Yeah. Now, yes. My parenting style, and if you'd read my book, you'd know this, is that I believe, and I think I say this as a mother of only sons, because I think when it comes to boys, there has to be a point, and it's usually after the age of 18 or when they've left home, that you have to let them go. And as a mother, you really have to let them go. And I know a lot of mums who don't, and those are the 40-year-old men that are still living at home, right?
0: Right.
1: So without judgment, you do you, boo. But I think that because then what happens is your son then must choose you to want to spend time with you as an adult. So you are still their mum or dad, but you transition more into a friendship so that they see you as more as just the person who's like giving you a hard time.
0: Right.
1: But I will say, and this is where I'll cry, it's the hardest thing in the world, damn it.
0: What, letting them go?
1: Yes.
0: Yeah.
1: It's the worst breakup of my life.
0: Yeah.
1: And I just try and spend so much time not begging them or bribing them to be nice to me.
0: I do remember. I remember distinctly when hide and seek was over and we're all, you know, released back to our homes, that Corey and I were like, oh, man, okay. The kids are going to be all over us. You know, this is going to be a full-on night. And you called your boys to say, hey, mum's going home. And
1: which was State of Origin night.
0: Yeah. And they went, okay, well, we're leaving. We're going to go to the pub.
1: Right.
0: And it was just so opposite of what was going on.
1: Right.
0: Yeah.
1: So this is the point. And I am sad about it for me, but I'm not sad about it for them because they're super close.
2: Yes. Yes.
1: So my sons go and do stuff together. But this came up on my feed this morning, and this is the reality check I want to give you guys. Mm. I mean, apart from my Sookie La La tears, do you realize that with any child, you only have one summer as a baby?
0: Yeah.
1: 3 summers as a toddler? Huh. 9 summers as a child and 5 summers as a teenager.
2: Mm.
1: And that's it.
0: Yeah.
1: That's it.
0: Yeah.
1: Sienna is now no longer a baby. You will never have Sienna as a baby again, Kip.
0: Yeah, she's talking. She's a proper toddler. She's
1: right.
0: A proper little girl.
1: And she's what? She's now 2. So
0: just
1: you've got
0: two.
1: 2 more toddler years.
0: Mm.
1: And you will never have Monty as a toddler ever again or a baby.
2: No. Now, it's funny, I actually seen a video of something similar maybe 8 months ago, and it was something similar to that, and it was like just about how quick the kids go, like they turn into adults.
1: And you want them
2: and I look at my age, right, like I had the kids, you know, at 24, you know, like I was 24, and I looked and then I realised, you know, I've just been so cranky and tired because – like for no reason. I'm like, and after watching that video, it's the exact same what you just said. I went, oh, I got to whack at myself, like, because this isn't going to last long.
0: Yeah, you got to enjoy the moment.
2: Yeah, and it really made me look at Monty because I'm like, she's already 6, you know, or, you know, 7 soon. Like, it really hit me. It really hit home because, you know, like, I love a little the time I get with them, you know, when it's just me and Monty and she's really, you know, just, I lay in bed when she's about to go to bed and she just chats. She's, you know, plays my hair and, like, you know, we just chat and it's
1: That's
2: just
1: right.
2: fun and it's just nice. And I'm like, you know, these are those moments where, you know, I don't want to lose them too soon, but it won't be long.
1: No, it won't be. And the thing is that for me, and this, people will disagree with this, but I think then you have a lifetime of friendship where you're still their parent, but they choose to be with you. And that's ultimately.

0: Back when you're 18. Leave forever. Come back when we're in the friendship phase.
1: Brisbane's easiest cash contest is coming up. 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
2: Brisbane traffic.
3: We're looking over Brisbane. There's a

0: southbound near Swan Bank Road. That is causing delays for traffic. We've also got a crash for Stretton Gateway Motorway Extension northbound near Compton Road. Traffic is still very heavy for Centenary Highway, Ipswich Motorway to the Jindalee Bridge. Right now, there are Android deals aplenty at Telstra. 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The Kiss Cars heading for a top of 23 and partly cloudy with Robin, Kip and Corey Oates in the morning on Kiss.
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2: 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Tell me what I
3: need to know. Brisbane's latest info. Morning, I'm Alana Riley. Well, Brisbane City Council rates are reportedly lifting by an average of 3.97% with the latest budget due out today. Lord Mayor Adrian Schrinner says cost of living is a priority.
4: We've kept our promise to Brisbane residents to have the lowest rates in southeast Queensland. And that means that Brisbane residents are paying on average around $400 a year less than they would in other councils.
3: A major funding injection is on the way for Aussie sports sector in the lead up to the Brisbane 2032 Olympics, including $42 million to help athletes keep up with their daily living expenses. It comes amid cases like paratriathlete Jack Howell, who spends up to $50,000 a year and is world number one, but reportedly earns no prize money. A petition to give Aussies a public holiday if the Socceroos qualify for the World Cup knockout stages is gaining traction online. It's racked up more than 3,000 signatures on change.org. To the US, the FBI says a number of people are in custody over an alleged thwarted plot against the UFC fight Donald Trump hosted at the White House. And Brizzy's best and brightest restaurants are teaming up for the Night Feast event again this year, arriving to the Brisbane Powerhouse from next month. The program is out this morning. Your spot check in a sec.
1: More affordable housing starts with more supply. That's why the new Queensland government is unlocking more than 98,000 new homes right across Queensland.
3: Queensland has an ace up its sleeve with Reece Walsh on the bench for tonight's must-win Origin clash against New South Wales at the MCG. Throwing to our very own Maroons veteran, Corey Oates. You said earlier you had your eye on Kalyn Ponga as well to be a standout tonight. But what do you think the Blues have going for them?
5: Mitch Moses. If I'm honest.
6: Back from injury.
5: No, he's playing, yes.
6: He is, yeah.
7: I love that you don't know.
5: Back from injury. I want to make sure.
6: He was under a cloud, yeah. Yes.
5: So, Mitch Moses, I think him in that team is a massive difference. I think he's in career best form and he's just so confident in his game. I think he's a massive danger for us.
3: Nice. Well, yeah, Mitch Moses is teaming up with Nathan Cleary in the halves back from a hamstring strain. Your Kiss Cast is next.
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3: Partly cloudy in Brizzy today, getting up to a top of 23. Tomorrow, more cloud and 23 again. Right now, it is 16 degrees in the city and Kiss's $1 million pop quiz will flip your life. 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
6: No easier way to win $1,000 than cash or crash. Just three questions. We even give you the first question in the lead up. That was worth $250. Then you can go double or nothing if you want to try and go for the full $1,000.
5: Yeah, everyone should be going Yahoo when they get the free, the first question.
6: They should.
5: Free, yeah,
6: they should
5: be pretty happy with that. Yeah,
6: Chris.
5: So
6: Adam Morayfield. Hey, Chris.
11: How are we all doing today?
6: Good, mate. Good, mate. Most people are bold when we first start the competition and say, yes, I'm going to go all the way. How are you feeling?
11: Mate, I'll do it.
6: Good man.
7: Okay, let's go.
6: 5 seconds on the clock. Once you hear the buzzer, that's too late, so get your answer in before the buzzer, okay?
11: Roger.
6: Here we go.
5: What was the world's most visited website from 2001 to 2010?
11: MySpace.
7: It's not.
5: No.
7: It's not.
5: No, it's Yahoo.
6: It's Yahoo.
7: It's Yahoo.
5: Oh,
6: you had such Chris. Confidence as well.
5: I was trying to give you the answer at the start.
6: Oh, no. That's why we're saying you should be cheering.

0: You should be Yahooing.
1: Oh, Chris.
0: Sorry, mate.
2: Wow.
3: Yeah.
0: No.
3: Next time.
1: Oh, all that confidence for nothing. And Yahoo, how crazy. That was the number one website, and now no one
3: even
1: exists.
0: Is it gone? Thing.
1: Is MySpace? I remember Justin Timberlake bought MySpace a few years ago for a couple of million bucks, but I still think that's gone
3: think
1: as
3: that's,
1: well.
0: Maybe that's why it's gone.
3: It's
1: remember,
3: just a nostalgia.
1: Do you remember MySpace, having your MySpace?
3: I know.
1: Yep, I had my little song come on when you opened the page. It was the coolest thing.
0: You were one of those, eh?
1: Oh, yeah, man.
0: Yeah.
1: We've got a fresh 1,000 when we play Cash or Crash tomorrow morning on Kiss 97.3. We're going to cross to James Bracey, who'll be covering the game for Channel 9 tonight for State of Origin. We'll do it right after this.

0: Youngblood.
1: It's Rob and Kevin Corio. 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Joining us right now, James Bracey.
2: Here she is.
1: Bracey, how you going, mate?
3: Well, I drew the short straw this morning, didn't I?
1: Actually, you know what?
4: Sorry about that.
1: I will say, James, that just before we got you on the phone, Corey's been singing your praises.
2: Yes.
1: As the hardest working bloke in sports television. And this is a massive one for you.
3: Well, mate, that's a big compliment coming from someone that used to loaf out in the wing and just watch everyone.
2: I knew there'd be one. I knew it.
1: Mate, so is this for you as far as being part of a commentary team? Is Origin the pinnacle?
3: Totally.
1: Yeah.
3: Like, you can never compare yourself to a player, but like game day, it's just like you just know that you're a part of something cool. And yeah, it's funny, like that opening game in Sydney, it's sort of like that night I walked away going, man, I thought last year was crazy. This year feels even crazier.
1: Yeah. And you're in Melbourne already?
3: Oh, I've got a little Sydney wake up this morning. Usually we go down a

0: couple of days beforehand, but I learnt last year, if I do that with Andrew Johns and a few of the other scallywags, I'm not at peak performance come game day, so I've hidden myself from them.
1: Smart.
2: Yeah, you want to see your kids at least once this year, don't you?
0: Yeah, that's a good point, mate. It's not an easy juggle when you're jumping on domestic flights every second day.
3: Children,
0: 4 and 7, yeah, but it's like I'm in that peak mode at the moment where like two little girls where dad's the hero, it's the best. I just get the side eye from the missus going, oh, righto. She's cutting the crust off the lunches while I'm out there kicking the ball around, shooting netball.
2: Hey, mate, you've called a lot of sports, especially in Origin. Like, is there one player specifically that you love, talking to about the game, or like you love hearing their insight to it, like being on the panel with them?
0: Yeah, you know who's really, I reckon, opened up the last couple of years is Nathan Cleary. I think he's, what he's giving to the media now just seems to have gone to another level. I think maybe the Mary thing sort of broke down that wall a little bit because he's, he gets asked a lot about that and he just gives you a bit more.
2: Yeah.
0: And like asking about some of these Penrith players coming through, like there was a comment he made about Casey McLean and, even off air, Gus asked him, what do you reckon about your centre? He goes, mate, we're just scratching the surface, and he's just sort of, I like seeing some of these players, particularly as they get a little bit older, just giving you that little bit extra as well. And then on the other end, you've got Cameron Munster who just, mate, I can't understand him with those teeth in his mouth at the moment.
2: Oh,
0: actually.
2: My God, what about that? What, the pearly, are you serious?
1: What's going on with it?
2: The pearlies?
1: Yeah.
2: He's had them all done.
1: So he got veneers, did he?
2: It's horrendous. It looks like it's going to eat you through the TV.
0: Yeah, between he and Willie Mason, oh, my God, I wouldn't want to be at dinner with the two of them.
1: You got some pearly whites. And what do you reckon is going to go down tonight, mate? What are your predictions?
0: Oh, crikey. I mean, look, the Channel 9 dream is a decider, right?
2: Yeah.
3: Oh, no, it's Queensland's as well.
1: Yes. Yeah.
0: I've been so lucky. This is my 10th Origin series to host on 9. And
2: wow.
0: I feel like I've had a lot of deciders. So
2: yeah.
0: I'm kind of hooked and a little bit expecting to have that in the back of my mind. And man, MCG around 90,000 there. Looks like there's no rain. There was a lot of talk of rain letting in. It looks clear. It looks fine.
2: It's always been slippery there, though.
0: Yes, no doubt about that. So I can't believe what we got in the space of, two halves last game. So, look, Queensland, man, they should have won that opening game.
2: Yeah.
0: It's not for Kalen. They do. The Blues, they're slow start and they're cooked. I'm excited. I'm nervous. There's the business side of me that hopes for a decider. There's the New South Welshman in me that just wants it wrapped up so we don't have to stress. So there I am. Switzerland, as always, is the host.
1: Well done.
3: This is my point because it must be tough. You, of all people, must keep your impartiality in your call. Like Gus Gould can be for New South Wales and Cam can be for Queensland. But if you do it, you'll die.
1: Mm.
0: Yeah, it's kind of like the fashion ladies, the wardrobe ladies put me in a white shirt while everyone else is in blue and their own. It's like the statement's made before I say a word on the cover. It's like, don't say anything that you believe,
2: I think you're truly like a proper sports fan, though. Like, I always think that you wanted the best team to win always and it'd be a fair game, but you've always in the back of your mind got your favourite.
1: Mm.
2: And you never actually say that. Ben, I think that's why you're so good at, your job. I love bagging the hell out of you, like, let's be honest.
0: Yeah, it's been so nice to be Corey.
3: I know, he's being very nice.
1: Best of luck today, mate. I saw a couple of people on TikTok saying your Brisbane or Sydney jumper is not enough, those that have arrived in Melbourne. So rug up, mate.
0: Oh, my God, that's a good tip. I'm actually looking at my empty suitcase right now thinking thermals or no thermals?
1: Thermals, mate. Make them warm.
0: Sorry, baby.
1: Yeah. All right, we'll see you tonight on Channel 9. Thanks, Bracey.
0: Hopefully I don't have blue lips when you see me at 7 p.m. Thanks, you guys.
4: Brisbane traffic.
5: Looking over Brisbane, there's a car broken down at Deception Bay, Bruce Highway, northbound after Deception Bay Road overpass, and a crash at Stretton Gateway Motorway Extension, northbound near Compton Road. There is also a crash for Wellington Point, Old Cleveland Road near Allenby Road with emergency crews on site. 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The Kiss Cast heading for a top of 23 today and partly cloudy with Robin Kipp and Corey Oates in the morning on Kiss.
1: Coming up in just a moment on State of Origin Morning, one of the team has had a
2: Is it
1: very,
2: controversy?
1: A very important change of plans and that's going to affect his family members. His family member is one and only Lincoln Lewis.
3: Yeah.
1: So we're getting Mitch in.
3: Yeah, he's done something.
1: Yeah.
3: And Lincoln doesn't know. No. We don't.

0: 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It's Robin Kip and Corey Oates on Kiss 97.3. 8:22. Was that a burp or did you just
1: no, it was, like a burp?
2: It was the mic stand.
0: Okay.
2: It was a lot louder than what I remember.
0: Now, Mitch Lewis has joined the team over the last couple of months. Great to have Mitchy on board. Good to see. I knew I could rely on you to wear the colours today as well, Mitch.
3: I'm doubled up. I'm tripled up, actually. Got the pants on as well.
0: Everything maroon.
3: Yeah.
0: Yeah.
2: Why is that? It's not cold here. Like, it's not that cold here.
3: It was cold when I arrived, but... Yeah, I don't know. I just like to layer up. I go a bit hard. If I don't touch anything blue in these days. Anyone go that far? Like, if I touch something blue, if I touch the water bottle, I have to go and wash my hands.
0: Really?
3: Oh, yeah.
0: Kids are eating blueberries? Absolutely not.
3: No.
1: Is that from your childhood? Is that because you were such a Queenslander from the get-go with your dad?
3: I think I've become worse with it in adulthood.
1: Oh, okay.
3: Yeah, but now it's transferred to my kids. So they get around, it's like, go brush your teeth. Like, I can't, my toothbrush is blue. So
0: they can't use the mouthwash. No, it's blue.
3: Or spray it in from a distance.
2: Yeah.
0: So you have, you've had some wonderful news about game two tonight in Melbourne.
3: Yeah.
0: And normally you were just, what were your plans tonight for State of Origin?
3: Pretty low key, just going to sit at home, got the kids, Sarah at home, and have my sister maybe come around. Well, I didn't know what she was doing as far as plans go, but my brother had called me yesterday and said, I just want to do something at home. Can I come around? What are the kids doing? I'll bring some pizzas over and we'll just watch the game together, which we couldn't do for game one. We were separated for game one. So we said, let's get together for game two and do it.
1: Because we were like locked down in hide and seek and we only got released late in the afternoon. Yes. So we couldn't make plans. Now, where is your acting brother Lincoln living at the moment?
3: He's in the Goldie. So,
1: okay.
3: Like it's a drive for him to come up to, you know, which he does a fair bit of the drive Goldie to, you know, to Brisbane and having to deal with that traffic, which so many people do. But yeah, so I'm like, it's already a drive. You're going to come up for the game. Like, don't feel obligated. But he's like, no, I'm in. I'm coming up.
0: He's here. Right. Yeah. However, there's been a change of plans.
3: Yeah.
2: Maybe.
3: Last minute situation. Okay. Yeah.
0: So you got a call up. What's this? What's happening?
3: Yesterday,

0: afternoon, and the team at VB and through their new beer, Mitchell, they got this thing called Thirst Class, guys. Thirst Class. Immediately I said yes. I'm like, tell me more. Tell me afterwards, but yes. I want to be there. They're doing a fly down to Tatey, one of your old teammates, obviously.
1: Yeah,
0: Corey.
1: He must have lost my number. Yeah.
0: I'll remind him when we're halfway there.
1: Thank you.
0: And we're flying down at 3 p.m. this afternoon. We get off the flight and drive straight to the MCG. Go to the game, night to ourselves.
2: So fun.
1: What an
0: get picked
1: upgrade.
0: Up at 7 o'clock tomorrow morning and fly back. Like, it's just in and out into Melbourne. So.
1: Have you told your brother?
0: Well, if he's listening, you might have just told him. But if he's not, then I haven't found a way to.
3: I think we've got. I think we have Lincoln. On
2: Hello,
3: the,
2: lovely
3: on the phone.
2: Lincoln.
4: Oh. Well, I got to tell you, Mitch, it's state against state, mate against mate. It seems to be brother against brother right now. I get a text message at 5 a.m. this morning, didn't I? Now, I'm wearing maroon, but my face is red. I'm telling you that for free. When I said, I cancelled a dinner plan with a mate last night.
0: I know he did that. He did do that.
4: And I said, it's on. Let's do this. Let's watch the footy. Let's have a lot of food. I'm driving up. I put some fuel in the fuel tank. We all know how that is today, these days.
3: Yeah.
4: So... That's the equivalent of me putting on a tuxedo. Mm. You know what I'm saying?
3: Yeah, you've been brushed. You've been brushed for a better offer.
1: Oh.
4: Mate, he could not have dropped it quicker. But look, let's be honest. When it's state of origin, it's got to be a free pass.
3: That's true.
1: Oh.
4: I'd love to hold this over my brother's head.
3: Yeah.
4: And I will.
0: I don't add this to the list. He's still like, honestly, every second time we run into each other, he's like, remember how you didn't tell me you're going to propose to Sarah? I proposed to Sarah in July of 2011. And he still says, remember how you didn't tell me first? Like,
2: hey, Link, did you ask him if it was for two?
4: You know what? I just guess he would have told me if that was. Oh, wait, he didn't tell me till this morning he was leaving, so I guess not.
0: I found out last night. It was last minute.
3: Did you even ask, can I get two tickets, Mitch?
2: Yeah, can I bring my lovely brother,
3: My
2: Link?
3: Brother would love to be there.
0: I mean, not to make it sound more exclusive, but it's a 12-seater flight, and there are 11 other people on the plane. So
4: look, I reckon you know it would have been one of you guys he would have taken, or maybe his wife who he didn't tell me that he was going to propose to.
1: One of those.
0: It didn't take long.
1: Are you still coming to Brisbane though, Link?
4: You know what? Like, I'm seething that much. I want Mitchell to know that now my plans are cancelled, and I'm going to stay here and just sit in my room and seethe about it all night.
0: See, the thing is, though, Link, I do need a babysitter for the kids. So if you want to...
1: One more thing, Linky. Is that all right? Is that okay?
4: But you know what? As the uncle duties, I'm going to fill them full of sugar and just, like, make sure that those kids do not sleep. So that when we get back,
0: fine.
4: Father duties... Oh, he's got his work cut out for him, boys and girls. Let me tell you that.
3: Good call, Leaky. Well, mate, enjoy the game with Mitch's kids tonight, mate.
4: Yeah. Hey, Mitch, enjoy that game, won't you?
0: Yeah, no, I will, mate. I'll think of you there. It'll count.
4: Yeah, send me a photo.
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2: JT, Greg Inglis, Lockie, Cameron Smith. What a lineup in 2007.
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1: 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It's showtime. 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
8: Brisbane traffic.
9: Looking over Brisbane, there's a crash at Stratton Gateway Motorway Extension northbound near Compton Road and a broken down car, Deception Bay, for the Bruce Highway northbound after Deception Bay Road overpass. Traffic's heavy with a crash on the Cunningham Highway westbound near Swanbank Road and still got big delays for Centenary Highway, Ipswich Motorway to Jindalee. There's the Queensland we love and the one we fear, and it takes an unwavering resilience to call both home. Suncorp Insurance. Resilience never rests. The Kiss Cast, the top of 23 today and partly cloudy with Robin Kipp and Corey Oates in the morning on Kiss.
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12: Brisbane's latest info. Morning, I'm Alana Riley. Well, it's budget day for Brisbane City Council, which is set to include the lowest council rates in southeast Queensland. It's still an average lift of 3.9% for residents. Lord Mayor Adrian Schrinner says Brisbane locals will be paying an average $400 a year less than neighbouring councils, though.
13: Cost of living is a big priority for us in the budget because we know it's a priority for Brisbane residents.
12: Australia has lowered its travel advice for some spots in the Middle East, with a peace deal between the US and Iran due to be signed on Friday. Areas like Bahrain, Qatar and the United Arab Emirates have moved from a do not travel warning to reconsider your need to travel. Aussie athletes will soon have more support to make ends meet and train, with a major funding injection from the feds leading up to the Brisbane 2032 Olympics. New laws are being proposed in Queensland to crack down on alleged child sex abusers and stop them slipping through the cracks. And no surprises here, but Queensland has come out in the top spot for Aussie states of those who prepare for unexpected weather events. RACQ has found 70% of us get ready for unexpected risks. Your sport check in a sec.
10: For thousands of Australian families facing hardship and homelessness, you can be the hope. 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
12: Queensland will have Reece Walsh on the bench for tonight's must-win Origin clash against New South Wales down in Melbourne. Coach Billy Slater is keeping his cards close to his chest.
14: We know Reece is a great player. He's in a unique position in our footy team, as too is Murray Taulagi. And you know, those two players are starters in their normal teams. And there's a couple of ways that those two players, you know, would be used.
12: The Kiss Cast is next.
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12: Partly cloudy and a top of 23 degrees in Brizzy today. Tomorrow, more cloud around and 23 again. Right now, it is 16 degrees in the city and Kiss's Million Dollar Pop Quiz will flip your life. 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
8: Basketball great LeBron James has revealed the one thing he wouldn't cope with from his woman, and it's something that I think every woman would consider. I'll tell you what it is after this. And Tom Holland has confirmed that he and his longtime love Zendaya have officially tied the knot. The confirmation happened during a new interview with Inquirer magazine during a discussion about the fake AI wedding photos of Tom and Zendaya at Lake Como in Italy. They circulated online and they got so much publicity because a lot of Tom and Zendaya's family got caught up going, hang on, did you have two weddings? What was this?
16: Why weren't we invited to that one?
8: His grandmother in particular was most upset.
16: Yeah.
8: And he said, no. They had a super secret wedding. All the important people were there, but they will not reveal any more information. And any photos you see are AI and fake.
16: Right.
8: So good on them. That actually takes quite a lot. Mm,
16: that's an admirable couple, those two, for a Hollywood couple, isn't
12: and
16: it?
12: And can I just chime in from the newsroom? There's like, they are so many eyes on this couple and the marriage room is like to keep that secret under wraps for so long.
16: Yeah.
12: It was actually Zendaya's like designer, like her fashion stylist. What do you call him? His name's Lil Roach. And someone asked him a couple of months ago, oh, like what are the looks for the wedding? Or like, what are you thinking? And he's like, oh, the wedding already happened.
8: It's done.
12: That's how this all leaked months ago. And since then, there's still been nary a mention. Yeah. So it's actually big news among the Tom Holland and Zendaya fans.
16: Yeah.
8: But it's also possible. It proves possible that you can actually keep things under rack.
16: Mm.
8: Taylor Swift. Just saying. During an appearance on his wife Savannah James's podcast, LeBron James, of course, would he be a GOAT? Is it great? Is he a GOAT?
16: There's huge arguments about him being the GOAT. Some people loathe him. No. Some people say he is the GOAT.
17: Michael Jordan.
16: Yeah.
17: Okay. And I'm not even that big into basketball, but I still believe that.
16: Mm.
8: Anyway, he has made a comment about stay-at-home women.
18: I think personally, me today, if I was not in a relationship today, I could not have a stay-at-home woman. It's not, like, for me, who I am at 40 and what I got going on, just coming home and just seeing somebody just sitting on the couch every day, just sitting there, just chilling, like, that wouldn't float for me.
16: Well, I guess his kids are grown as well. Like, his son's actually playing.
8: Yeah.
17: Yeah.
16: Yeah.
8: But it's that thing, though, and I do understand this. I mean, he has more money than anyone will ever need in 10 lifetimes, but he is not motivated by someone who does not want to get off and do their own thing.
16: Yeah.
8: And that's, I mean, a mate, like, that's kind of interesting, isn't it? Because there are a lot of wags who would consider sitting on the couch as part of their major job description.
16: Yeah, especially when he's earning like $100 million. Oh, yeah. Like, there's a lot of, it's hard to have motivation to get up and do stuff. Your mate's bringing in $100 million.
8: And he's going, no, get off the couch.
16: You got to do something.
8: Yeah,
17: well, there you go. I'll just go. I'd do a couple hours somewhere.
16: Yeah.
8: You could volunteer. He's not saying you have to bring in cash.
16: No,
8: he's just saying
17: true.
8: You have to do something.
17: There you go.
16: As long as you're not rescuing cats, just keep bringing cats home. Actually, I prefer you stay at home. It's fine.
8: Sit on the couch, love. Yeah.
16: Coming up in a second, Corey Oates has just been on air in Sydney in Sydney. So I have audio
8: have
16: of
8: you?
16: It.
17: Oh, yeah.
16: Apparently, there was a lot of swearing.
17: Not by me.
16: Wow.
8: You don't swear, actually. When people swear at you. No, you swear, but you don't. Like, if someone comes at you.
16: Aggressively.
8: You don't.
17: Nah, yeah.
8: Is that what happened?
17: Yes.
16: All right. Let's hear it right after this from Ice House on Kiss.

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1: It's Rob and Kevin Corio. It's on Kiss 97.3, 8:41. I was just watching the goal that the Kiwis, one of the Kiwi goals yesterday in the World Cup against Iran. Far out. Incredible. Their skill.
2: Yeah, they're pretty good, the Kiwis.
1: Are they? I reckon the Kiwis are going to be in and around it. I think it was ended up in a draw for memory. I was too old when I stopped. But yeah.
2: Wow.
1: They got a team. They go all right. They had they were doing trick stuff. Like, you know when they played off the...
3: They were doing soccer skills.
2: But you know what?
1: Doing the knees and the knees and the foot and
2: this
1: all
2: is
1: that.
2: How people are explaining the Socceroos too.
1: Yeah.
2: Like someone in Brazil is going, wow, those Aussies, woof.
1: Yeah.
2: Sheesh. Yep. They actually knew what they were doing.
3: So it's about our own. I'm not going to get near that.
1: Next big Australia game is Saturday morning, 5 a.m. Saturday morning. So that'll sort of show who the real bandwagoners are.
3: Oh, yeah.
1: Who's actually prepared to get up at 5.
2: Oh, yeah. I'll be awake.
1: And, of course, all the focus on sport, though, in Queensland and New South Wales at the moment is about State of Origin tonight at the MCG. And you were just on the radio down in Sydney. On the Kiss Breakfast Show down there, Corey.
3: Yes.
1: Now, who's JC? Who's this bloke you're arguing with? Do you know who he is?
3: Apparently he's just the biggest fan. He's the biggest New South Wales fan there is.
1: Okay.
3: And they had to record this because of how much swearing, how much he swears.
2: Oh, yeah. A classy human then.
3: But I thought they were joking. Yeah. I thought maybe one or two swear words. So they're like, you can go hard back. But they were not joking about this, dude.
1: Yeah, I don't think I think you did it the right way. You played a straight bat. Have a listen.
4: I'll just keep it nice, short, and simple so the Queenslanders don't get confused with words. Queensland f***ing shits.
5: Oh, that's
6: it. Is that it? Yeah. Is that all you got, champion?
4: Right, if I speak too many words, they'll get confused. They can't understand English.
6: That just shows you why they're going to lose.
5: What do you got then, Corey?
6: What isn't there to like about Queensland? Mate, our fate is way better than yours, our team's way better. And you know what? For some reason, these words really hurt New South Wales people.
4: What does Queensland have to offer?
6: We just get it, mate.
4: What the f*** does Queensland have to offer? The Gold Coast? There's nothing gold about
6: maybe.
4: Gold Coast. The only thing gold about
6: row,
4: the Gold Coast is the people's teeth, mate.
6: How many have you win in a row? How many have you won in a row, pal? One, two, maybe
4: Queensland
6: three?
4: Is that much? Queensland is that much of a shithole, you have to come and recruit from New South Wales, mate.
6: Mate, why does everyone leave your state to come live here? They don't ever go
4: back.
6: Because
4: you guys pay under the table.
6: They come here for a weekend, mate, and
4: Golden
6: then they don't
4: state.
6: Go back.
4: Queensland.
5: Is that one good thing you could say about Queensland, JC?
4: Yeah. I'm just glad it's not in New South Wales.
5: All right. Corey, one good thing.
6: My son likes the colour blue. That's about it.
5: Oh, okay. Hey, all right, let's get a prediction then. Corey, what's it going to be tonight?
6: Because I'm a realist and I actually played the game, unlike JC here. But look, I think it's going to be a pretty good game. I don't think New South Wales will play as bad as they did again in the first game. So I'm going to go, look, I think it'll be 18-12, sort of 6 points in it.
5: Okay. JC?
4: I think he's got no idea what the f*** he's going on about. I think in game two, Melbourne, it's going to be... high-scoring affair. I'm going to say New South Wales 34-22.
6: Please don't ever come to Queensland, JC.
4: I've been and I will never return.
6: Oh, so you've been here. Look at that, hey.
4: Yeah,
6: JC comes to Queensland. Look at that, pal. Thanks, I had to get paid to go to New South Wales. I only went there because I was getting paid. Huh? You didn't come here because you...
5: Hang on, JC. What did you do when you went to Queensland? Where did you go?
4: I just went to Cavill Avenue.
7: Yeah, Colton.
6: He went to the place you just sprayed. Look at that. That's smart.
2: Oh, you won that hands
3: good.
2: Down.
3: The funny thing was, I don't know if it's because of all the media stuff, but being on radio, but I tried so hard. I tried to swear, but I couldn't.
1: Yeah, you've become a pro.
2: What's it's good, though.
3: Yeah.
2: He was getting angrier and angrier, that's the thing. He just held your line.
3: When you get in that sort of state of mind, I feel like Powell and Champion hurts more.
2: Yeah, so can we ring him tomorrow when we've won? Have we got his number?
3: I can't do him again. I don't know if I can deal with him. He just swears so much.
2: We can deal with him.
3: Can't.
2: That'd be funny.
1: If and when we have a win tonight, let's get him on.
2: JC!
1: We should see if we could organise a free trip to the Gold Coast for him.
8: Brisbane traffic. Looking over Brisbane, there have been a number of crashes this morning. One for the Logan Motorway westbound before Centenary Highway at Carroll Park. There's one that hasn't cleared yet at Windsor Lutwyche Road southbound near Northey Street. And another one at Everton Park, Roadie Road near Trouts Road. Still got heavy congestion for traffic on Centenary Highway from the Ipswich Motorway northbound. 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I'm partly cloudy with Robin Kipp and Corey Oates in the morning on Kiss. 60 seconds on the clock. I'm ready. I'm shaking. 10 questions. $1 million.
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4: 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It's only 16 degrees this morning. 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
9: 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It's Robin, Keith and Corey Oates doing it all thanks to Beetlejuice the musical this week. It's showtime. Hilarious Broadway hit Beetlejuice has arrived at QPAC.
10: And we've got some fun things happening with Beetlejuice on Friday.
9: So
10: there you go.
9: Okay, coming up next, we're hitting the time machine after 9 o'clock, going back to 2007. I've got an idea about time machine we need to discuss. Let's do it right after this from Ray. Where's my husband?
10: Going rogue.
9: Yeah.

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1: After all you put me through, you think I despise you. But in the end, I want to thank you, because you made me that much stronger.

0: Christina Aguilera, Fighter. Yeah,
1: it's a good song.
0: Yeah. Yeah. It's Robin Kip and Corey Oates on Kiss 97.3.
1: Gets you pumped up.
0: That's a good pump up song for Origin.
1: Come on.
0: Who would have thought Christina Aguilera would have provided that, but she did.
1: Well, you know.
0: On the day.
1: Why not? Yeah.
0: You'll take whatever you get.
1: I reckon Cameron Munster would listen to a song like that before he runs out.
0: Do you remember famously Jonathan Brown, who played for the Lions, was great for the Lions. He, after, I think it was in when they were coming up to their second, like, you know, they got the three-peat of the finals. Greg Matthews, Matthew.

0: Yes.
1: What a song.
2: I think it must, but
0: as a batsman, right? It probably comes.
2: Okay.
0: Because you actually have to be really like in the moment. I just remember that.
1: I never used to like going out psyched up.
2: Were your headphones on before the game?
1: Yeah, I used to take them off about 15, 20 before to go catch the ball. But I'd listen to like Carrie Underwood and Monty's favourite song. Yeah.
2: Is it a country song?
1: Yeah. Because I never used to like getting worked up because I'd my heart rate a bit too high and I'd get drained quick. So.
2: What Carrie Underwood? Like Jesus Take the Wheel?
1: No, it was called Church Bells.
2: The Church Bells, really?
1: Yeah. Oh,
0: okay, we need to find song? That one.
1: Yeah. No, it's a bit like a stadium style song, yeah.
0: Okay.
2: We had Anthony Milford on the show earlier today and, talk about being pumped up. He had his first game of State of Origin and got terribly concussed when you put a hit on him, even though he was a teammate.
0: Friendly fire.
1: Big shoulders.
0: Shoulder to the head.
2: They did a cutout pass. Corey missed it and went bang.
1: I was known for my big hits, too. Yes.
2: He had church bells ringing in his ears. Poor old Milf.
0: I've got an idea, which we have not received permission for, but that's never stopped us in the past.
2: Yeah.
0: You know how we do the time machine between 9 and 10?
2: Yes.
0: Why don't we do like a whole day?
2: Yeah.
0: Or some, like, just keep it going a bit.
2: Yeah, yesterday was done by 25 past 9. It's not enough.
0: No, I mean, think of 86, 87 when John Farnham was the Australian of the Year.
2: Yeah.
0: I mean, wouldn't you want a whole year of all those awesome banging songs?
1: I feel like it makes sense. Just during the whole day, throwbacks and like just great songs.
2: Yeah.
1: Not like uptet and stuff. Like, you know, be listening to that while you're, I don't know, under a scaffold, under a roof, sweating your bum off. Yeah. Uptet, whatever the hell. How does it go again?
2: That's right. There's no one building a retaining wall going, uptet.
1: Yeah.
2: You're right.
0: But so, do you notice that Drew, our boss, has just jumped on a microphone?
2: Yeah. Drew.
1: Come on.
2: What do you think?
1: It's our show. We should be able to control
3: that. You know what I love about you guys going rogue all the time?
2: What?
3: It creates an entire freaking day of meetings for me.
2: Yeah,
1: what else you got to do?
2: Can you make that happen?
3: I can go and have some meetings today. There's obviously some music people involved. We've got a music.
2: Don't worry about it. Aren't they in Sydney?
0: Well, if we just get the whole, like, Brisbane behind us, so 0409 973 973, if you'd like a whole day.
1: Yeah, if we do it, they won't find out until after it's finished.
3: Yeah. All throwbacks, all old school stuff.
2: Yeah, so it doesn't have to be, like, because next we're going to 2007, but it doesn't have to be like that.
1: No, Toto Africa, none of that.
2: It could be a time machine that's on the fritz. So it's just going back in time, but not the same year. Just mix it up.
1: Just mix.
3: The whole day.
1: Yeah. Like, you know how, like, the day, you know, it continues past when we finish?
2: Yeah.
1: All of that.
0: Yeah. I mean, I know no one else believes that, and we are the most important, but, like,
2: obviously, it's to be a thing. Yeah.
3: Okay, I'll go have a meeting or five.
2: Okay, yeah, good. Thank you.
1: No, let's just do it.
2: Oh. I do feel like we've just ruined his Origin Wednesday. But anyway, it's going to be great. We'll do it tomorrow.
1: It's like when you want to ask your wife something. No, I'll just do it and deal with it after.
2: Yeah.
1: Forgiveness will work. It'll work. Well, when it works, we won't need it. We don't need ask for forgiveness. They'll be saying, well done, guys.
2: Yes.
1: Yeah. Great job.
2: As they say, 40% of the time it works all the time. So we're going back to 2007 next.
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9: Brisbane traffic. Brisbane traffic.
10: Looking over Brisbane, Centenary Highway congestion is solid from the Ipswich motorway to the Jindalee Bridge. It is still under speed on the Western Freeway around Moggill Road through Indooroopilly. Bruce Highway's almost back up to speed, just a little slow at the moment around Anzac Avenue through Northlake. 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The Kisscast heading for a top of 23 today and partly cloudy with Robin Kipp and Corey Oates in the morning on Kiss.
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15: 9.08 Origin morning, Robin Kipp and Corey Oates, all thanks to Beetlejuice, the musical this week. And we're heading back to 2007 in the time machine. This was a time where you could go to the Brisbane airport and jump on an Ansett flight.
16: Oh, wow.
17: A what?
15: An Ansett flight. Do you remember? Ansett was like the number two. They were behind Qantas. Ansett was the big Australian airline. In fact, my old man had a company, and, you know, they used to buy things on the company credit card and get points. He had over a million Ansett points.
16: Ansett. Did he what use them there? Before they went bust?
15: They folded.
17: What happened to Ansett?
15: It was planned, like, you know, it was his big retirement flight around the world.
17: How does it be so good and then just disappear like that?
15: I don't know. I don't think they wouldn't probably let it happen today. You know how they propped up Virgin and stuff when we had the last Rex. Financial crisis?
17: Oh, yeah.
15: They probably wouldn't
17: Is
15: let
17: Rex
15: it happen.
17: Does Rex still go?
16: Yes, regionally. Oh. Just not as in capital cities, which is such a shame because I love it.
17: Well, you know what? In 2007, seeing its origin,
15: Yeah.
17: This was the second year in a row to the start of, well, the second of the eight.
15: Yeah.
17: In a row.
15: 2007.
17: Yeah, seven. Woohoo. Jeez, it was a good time for New South Wales, wasn't it?
15: Some good tunes too. Mika coming up very soon. Huh? You may not know that name, but you will know the song. And
17: Mick? Oh, I do know.
15: Yes. And this one for the Veronicas. Untouched. It's Robin Kipp and Corey Ace. It's so creepy when you do it. Stop it.

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You're in Robin, Kip, and Corey's time machine with the top songs from 2000.

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3: It's Robin, Kip and Corey's time machine.
2: If I could turn back time.
0: We're back in 2007 and we made a non-executive decision on the show today that we're going to go all day with the time machine.
4: Yes.
5: I mean, we have to get permission and stuff. No, yeah. And other people have to
0: tomorrow,
5: sort it out.
0: Yeah.
4: No.
5: But then we'll come back with what we've already said we're going to do.
0: Yes.
5: Officially.
0: It's going
4: to
0: happen.
4: But to be fair, we should know what Queenslanders want to listen to.
5: Yeah.
4: From here. You know?
0: Exactly.
5: 2007, keeping up with the Kardashians' first debut.
4: Oh, what a start to the end.
0: How sad.
5: And they have been with us summer. For so long.
4: Oh, Summer Heights High.
0: Summer Heights High, Chris Lilley.
4: Oh, you couldn't get that out right now. There's no way that's coming back.
0: You couldn't do it.
4: No. The Simpsons movie. Oh.
0: Yes.
4: Pirates of the Caribbean at World's End. Transformers. Actually, what a Spider-Man 3.
0: Yeah.
4: What a year for movies.
0: Do you reckon Pirates of the Caribbean was, like, for Johnny Depp, that just absolutely sort of brought him back. But do you reckon it was bad for him? Because it became so much like his character.
5: Yeah.
4: But to be fair, though, like, I'm very happy he did because how good is he in the movies?
0: He's brilliant.
4: How funny is he?
0: He's hilarious.
4: Like, it's the best thing in the world. Like, now we all act like Johnny Depp when we're drunk.
0: Yes. It's true.
5: Sad, it's true.
0: And some great tunes. Miley Cyrus very soon. And this one from Fall Out Boy. Thanks for the memories. It's Robin, Kip and Corey Oates in the time machine on Kiss 97.3. I'm going to make

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0: Forget It, Teddy Swims. Tones and I. Gone, Gone, Gone. 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
1: Yeah. She's got the news, she's checked the facts. Smartest in the room, there's nothing she lacks. Keeping you up to date, so give her a clap. It's Alana Riley with the news rap.
0: So Robin has arrived today in a full maroon tracksuit. I've got my maroon onesie. Alana from the newsroom.
2: No, don't
0: classic
2: do this.
0: Cheetah print.
2: Oh, the classic double cheetah print. But cheetah print shoes and
3: it's a neutral.
0: Yeah.
3: For cheetah some, is a neutral.
2: I do have a diamonded cheetah print shirt.
4: Very sparkly. It's very
2: it is.
3: You have maroon nail polish.
2: Do you know what? And I don't know if it's because I've just come back from 3 weeks off, but yeah, I'm still out of swing of things.
0: Okay.
2: Technically, it's Tuesday in Europe.
0: Right.
2: So
3: you're holding on to that, my
0: How long are you going to be doing that for?
2: But no, look, in the news, obviously, we have to talk about massive today. Not State of Origin, the Brisbane City Council budget.
0: Yeah, of course.
2: I know, it was at the tip of our tongues. But no, basically, Brisbane City roads are getting a massive spruce up because council's doing this big road-fixing blitz, which also, if you've been on KISS socials, which I was on my break, you would have seen Corey fill in a pothole.
0: Yeah.
2: But they're calling it Operation Smooth. Which I guess is a great name for it because they're trying to fix up the bitumen right around town.
0: Yeah.
2: But also a budget means what's going on with the council rate. So homeowners on average in Brisbane are going to see a 3.97% rise. But the Lord Mayor says that's the lowest of any Southeast Queensland council.
0: Right.
2: So, and that is obviously only if you live in Brisbane. So I'm Moreton Bay, for example. That doesn't apply to me. Logan, Redlands.
3: Right.
2: Is there another one?
0: Run Ipswich. Their own show.
2: Ipswich, of course. Sorry.
3: Ipswich.
2: And then in some other cash-related, funding-related news, our sports stars, our budding athletes are in for a bit more support. So in the lead-up to Brisbane 2032, the Olympics that we're having, athletes will have more support for things like daily living expenses and training. The feds are committing more than $500 million to support. So this isn't all just for the day-to-day expenses. Some of that money is going to high performance programs. But yeah, I think it's like $40 million or something is being committed to literally just help our athletes make ends meet. So they want to be athletes because it's one of those sports.
0: Yeah.
2: It's not like you're getting paid to go to train, you know, 4 a.m. till 7 a.m. before your job.
0: Yeah, a lacrosse team are not making that type of cash.
2: Yeah, but they're still going out there and we still need people to be athletes and put in the work in the lead up.
4: A lot do, you know, their sport. You go to uni and then work.
0: Yeah, like, it's a lot.
4: That's what they do. And
0: then because they're young,
4: have maybe a chance.
0: Yeah.
4: At, but you know, earning good money. Like, that's, it's so, it's so tough for them. Like, how, they, like, I think, what is it, gold medal? 20 grand at the moment.
0: Yeah.
4: And I believe if you're one of the people in the Olympics, it's like 30 grand a year is what you get paid for being one of our best.
0: Yeah.
2: And so, like, I've seen some reports that, you know, some athletes are paying like 50 grand a year in their expenses to be a sports person.
4: That's worth it.
3: Why would you do it? If it wasn't for this country and how much we love our sports people, there would truly nothing in it.
0: It wouldn't be too many sports where you could incorporate your job with your training. I wouldn't have thought. Like, maybe the weightlifters could be removalists.
3: Yeah, true.
0: Just there trying to workshop a couple of ideas. Yeah. The archers could take care of culling kangaroos.
3: Or our rabbit population.
0: There you go. We'll get the shot putters to take care of the rabbits.
4: Our sprinters could be coppers.
0: There you go.
3: Our horse riders, you know, like our equestrian people could be musterers.
0: There you go. There you go. We're finding ways. Saving the budget.
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